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Zinc 96 has Gympie Noosa in the Kalula Coast's favourite playlist. 80s hits you love. Electric Avenue. And then we'll take it higher. Your favourites from the 90s and 2000s. Darling, you look perfect tonight. And 60s and 70s tracks that stand the test of time. Zinc 96 has Gympie, Noosa and the Kalula Coast's favourite playlist. 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Zinc

0: The Mentals, all part of your feel-good workday on Zenk 96. Well, tonight's the night. Bilko and Jade's karaoke kick-on's happening at the Kundanga Hotel with a bunch of you guys joining. This should be awesome. Love karaoke. So find out tomorrow on the show, what will Jade sing? Is it an Angels classic, maybe a bit of Dolly Parton, or maybe she'll do a duet with Bilko? I think they should do that, guys. I'm putting my hand up for that one. Will Bilko get to sing his three songs? Gosh, will you guys actually get a go? I hope so. Anyway, the winner on the night, $200 to spend at the Kundanga Hotel. What a fabulous establishment. Have a great night. And of course, don't miss all the fun on the show tomorrow. Keep your eye on the socials too. Mr. Big on the way. Some Billy Thorpe for you next at Zenk.
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Bilko and Jade for breakfast. 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

0: It is your Feel Good Workday on Zinc 96. Well, you may have noticed some changes to some of our local playgrounds. The Wes Mitchell Park at Tincan Bay, Billy Phillips Park in Gympie, Southside the Mark Dower Park, and Carter's Ridge, Mary Faraday. Yes, that's because council have put in a stack of cash in renewing the aged playground equipment so the kids can now enjoy safer, modern and more engaging play spaces while, I don't know, you have a family barbecue, take the kids down, let them have a play at the playground and spend some great quality family time. If you haven't been, go and check them out. On the way, go west and some Bon Jovi for your next at Zinc.
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0: Well, you wake up with Christian O'Connell every morning. 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

0: Your Feel Good Workday continues after the 11 o'clock news headlines here on Zinc with the Jets. Coming up in minutes. From the Jets to Bananarama. It is your Feel Good Workday and it continues next at Zinc.
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6: Hi, Harrison Preve here. Federal MP Luke Gosling has reportedly been arrested over an alleged assault in the NT. According to the ABC, the member for Solomon is accused of assaulting Northern Territory Administrator David Connolly at a community event earlier this month. The Labor MP arrested this morning and remains in custody. Australia's eSafety Commissioner has launched legal action against Telegram, accusing the messaging app of failing to remove extremist content. The platform facing penalties of up to $54 million for alleged breaches of anti-terror rules. The Indigenous Australians Minister is calling on a renewed effort to meet closing the gap targets.

0: Just one of the 19 has been met, with early childhood education enrolments hitting 95%. Malandiri McCarthy has told the ABC, we need to go harder.
1: My meetings, which I'll have with the Indigenous Affairs Ministers next week, this will be certainly high on the agenda. We must ensure across the country that Aboriginal community control organisations are very much in control and supported.
0: Overseas, where the death toll from an earthquake in Japan's risen to at least 13, many people remain trapped in a shopping centre that collapsed. And Sydney will become the front line of early Alzheimer's detection, an Australian first blood test that can identify the disease 20 years before symptoms appear, has reportedly been developed.
2: The look you love for Les at QEBS, Commercial Road, Kaluan.
0: An emotional Corey Jensen announcing his retirement from NRL at the age of 32. The Broncos prop has been forced to call time on his career early due to complications from blood clots. He says he's heartbroken to be hanging up the boots.
3: This obviously isn't how I imagined my playing career would come to an end, but after receiving medical advice and speaking with the specialists, it's become clear it's no longer safe for me to continue playing rugby league. It's been incredibly difficult to come to terms with, but my health and my family's future has to come first.
0: And Jack Martin returns for Geelong to face Collingwood to kickstart round 21 of the AFL, while Paddy Dangerfield is being managed.
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6: A stunning winter day today. Fine, sunny, says the Bureau. No rain and probably not too many clouds around either. Light winds, though, with a top of 24 degrees and down to 8 degrees tonight.
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0: Another shot at $1,000 back in tomorrow morning after 8 with our Bill Cohen Jade. The secret sound, thanks to Nashville Property, the leader in Gympie's thriving property market. 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

0: good work day continues after the midday headlines. And of course, it's lunchtime. So you know that means one whole hour of great 80s music on the way. The SOS band on the way. Some Lisa Stansfield in there too. It is your 80s lunch and it's next at Zing.
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1: 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The Starlight captains were doing their round and they knocked on our door. 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
4: Hi, Harrison Freeve. Federal Labor MP Luke Gosling faces an alleged assault charge following his arrest in Darwin this morning. The member for Solomon accused of assaulting NT Administrator David Connolly earlier this month. Anthony Albanese has killed off hopes the fuel excise cut will be extended, confirming the 16 cent per litre discount will end Sunday. With tensions rising again in the Middle East, the PM's told the ABC the focus is now on fuel supply.
5: And we have more fuel in Australia today than we had in February 28. That's a result of the relationships that were built around the world, but also the work that we've done with the private sector.
4: The deadly H5 bird flu has reached another state, Victoria declaring its first case. Authorities have confirmed the detection in a Greater Crescent Tern near Portland on the southwest. Further testing underway to formally confirm the result. A Queensland man is awaiting trial in Syria on premeditated murder charges, which carry the death penalty. Patrick Stevens accused of shooting dead another Australian man in Syria on New Year's Eve last year. The 20-year-old's been in jail for the past 7 months. Federal government confirming they're assisting the families of both men involved. And briefly, a Closing the Gap snapshot reveals Indigenous children are spending an average of 2 months in unsentenced detention.
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4: To sport, where it's been raining gold at the Commonwealth Games in Glasgow. Our reporter Sally Pearson has the highlights.
6: Australia wins 7 gold on the final day of the swimming. Meg Harris taking out the 50-metre freestyle final. Kyle Chalmers and Ben Armbruster tie in the 50-metre freestyle final. Lucky Patterson wins the 100-metre freestyle S9 category. Sam Short won another gold in the 1500-metre final. And the men's and women's take out the 4x100 metre medley relay final, and Eileen Chikamatana wins the weightlifting 86 kilogram category, and Australia win the men's and women's 3-on-3 basketball and the men's 3-on-3 wheelchair basketball.
4: And that's latest in news and sport.
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8: A stunning winter day today. Fine, sunny, says the Bureau. No rain and probably not too many clouds around either. Light winds, though, with a top of 24 degrees and down to 8 degrees tonight.
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8: Let's get into a whole hour of great 80s music. On the way today, Goanna, we got some Billy Joel coming up in minutes, In Excess, some AC/DC and Men at Work in minutes. Right now though, Robert Palmer to kick us off with one of the most infamous film clips of the 80s, Simply Irresistible. It's your 80s lunch on Zing.

0: It is your Feel Good Workday and a whole hour of great 80s music here at Zinc. We are invited to ZBus's first anniversary coming up on Saturday, 5 till 7. Be their guests. If this is a great initiative, join them for the free barbecue for a chat and to celebrate 1 year of all the great work that they do for their guests and anyone in need. A warm meal is what they do, and ZBus is such a great initiative. So pop in and say g'day to the team. They'd love to see you. George Michael, In Excess, still to come. It is a whole hour of 80s here at Zinc.
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0: It is 80s for the hour on Zinc 96, and tonight is the night Bilko and Jade's karaoke kick-ons are happening. 6 o'clock, you guys will be joining them there for a fabulous night of karaoke madness. And the best singer will, of course, take away that $200 to spend at the Kandanga Hotel. How good is that? What are you going to sing? I hope you've got your songs all picked out. And what will Jade sing? Is she going to sing an Angels classic? Is she going to do, I don't know, a duet with Bilko? Is Bilko going to get his songs away? I just hope you get up on stage, because you need to, and someone needs to win that $200. If you're going along, have a great night. 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Billy Joel and Mr. only minutes away, and we'll check in with your beach and surf.
1: 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The Zinc 96 Surf Report with Robbie Sherwell.
2: Afternoon, south-southeast is around 15 knots across coast beach. It's supposed to strengthen as the afternoon goes on. There is a solid 3/4 metre plus of easterly swell at 14-second intervals. And it's low tide about 2:15. Check the southern corner of Alexander Bay, Coolum and the Bays. Maroochydore through to Alex on the southern end between Moffat and Kurrumundi. 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
10: Hey, I'm Brooke Seychelle. The PM says Pauline Hanson's push to strengthen counter-terrorism laws would go against the Constitution. The One Nation leader wants to tighten current legislation to block ISIS fighters from coming home. Anthony Albanese has told the ABC many of these people are Aussie citizens.
11: Citizenship does bring certain rights under the Constitution, and we will do everything we can within the law, though, and we'll also provide no support for any of these people to return to Australia.
10: The communications watchdog has announced it is suing Optus over last year's network outage. ACMA alleges Optus breached two legal obligations more than 1,000 times, including ensuring customers could call emergency services. Victoria has recorded its first case of the H5 bird flu following a detection in the state southwest. Authorities confirmed the greater crested tern has been sent for further genetic testing in Geelong. Overseas, the US has launched new strikes on Iran after an attempted surprise attack on American troops in the Middle East. Four ballistic missiles were intercepted by US forces yesterday. Explosions have been heard in several parts of southern Iran today, just hours after Donald Trump warned they would be hit hard. And Irish musician and actor Glenn Hansard has died following a motorcycle crash. The 56-year-old, who won a Best Original Song Oscar and was lead singer for rock group The Frames, died in the single vehicle crash west of Dublin.
9: The look you love for Les at QEBS, Commercial Road, Kaluan.
10: In sport, Collingwood and Geelong will battle in a huge clash at the MCG tonight to kick off round 21 of the AFL. The Cats are without Patrick Dangerfield, who hurt his hip last week. Jordan Dugui remains in doubt for the Pies after dealing with illness all week. And round 22 of the NRL kicks off tonight with a blockbuster clash between the Roosters and the Cowboys. The Roosters will be looking to notch up 6 wins on the trot when they hit the paddock in Townsville, having won 4 from 4 there. That's the latest in news and sport.
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0: How about that variety here at Zinc 96? Elton John and your feel-good work day. Hello, Hinksie this afternoon. Bilko and Jade back for breakfast tomorrow morning. It is a Friday, and it means they want to give that $1,000 away. What a way to start the weekend. Have a nice lunch. 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You can win it tomorrow morning thanks to National Property, the leader in Gympie's thriving property market. 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

0: Yeah, the big O at Zinc 96, Hinksie, Thursday afternoon and your feel-good work day. Beautiful afternoon too. We might see a couple of showers start to creep in for the last day of July tomorrow with 8 to 21. Similar kind of temps over the weekend, but we should see a few showers here or there. We'll keep you updated with that right across the weekend. 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

0: Zinc 96, Hinksy, feel good work day as we get through this Thursday afternoon. Optus is being sued. We'll get the latest details on that with Zinc News in just a second. I'll tell you what, we've got a beauty of a two-ups at two on the way, Cheap Trick, and one of our favourite Aussies coming up at Zinc.
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4: Hey, I'm Brooke Seychelle. Interest rates are tipped to remain on hold after better-than-expected monthly inflation figures. Headline inflation cooled to 3.8% in the 12 months to June. Finance Minister Katie Gallagher welcoming the news on Nine this morning.
5: It was encouraging data out yesterday. Very encouraging to see that inflation's coming down in a headline sense in a monthly and quarterly terms, and it'll be up to the Reserve Bank Board, but this was encouraging news yesterday.
4: Federal MP Luke Gosling has reportedly been arrested over an alleged assault in the NT. According to the ABC, the member for Solomon is accused of assaulting Northern Territory Administrator David Connolly at a community event earlier this month. The Labor MP remains in custody. Optus could face record penalties over last year's 000 outage. ACMA has launched federal court action, alleging the telco breached emergency call obligations more than 1,000 times when hundreds of 000 calls failed to connect during the September 2025 outage. Telecommunications expert Dr. Mark Gregory has told the ABC it's an important step.
6: Because it will provide the opportunity for the courts to take action over the breaches to the regulations.
4: And K-pop group BTS have bowed out of this year's Grammys after the Recording Academy introduced a new Best Asian Pop Performance category. The group members taking to social media to say they hope their music can be celebrated rather than being divided by region or language.
3: Gympie Toyota, committed to our community.
4: In sport, Carlton's interim coach Josh Fraser is considering pitching for the full-time job. He's been given a week by the Blues to decide if he wants to bid for the position. Fraser says he's already learned a lot.
7: So you're exposed to a large number of things, but the reality is you're not exposed to everything, and I'm aware of that. But I've also feel like over the course of my coaching journey, I've had some great opportunities and experience that are a little bit unique as well.
4: And Queensland have signed Aussie spinner Adam Zampa for the upcoming domestic cricket season. That's the latest in news and sport.
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9: Partly cloudy and just a slight chance of a shower this afternoon. That's what we're looking at today. Partly cloudy tomorrow, slight chance of a shower again, most likely late morning and afternoon. Similar sort of day, I'm getting the feeling. Heading for a top of 22 degrees today, overnight low of 11.
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10: Check, check 1, 2. We know you love variety, and we also know that two is better than one. So we've dug deep in the music library and found two from your favourite artists, including some you haven't heard in ages. This is the Two Ups at Two.
11: Yes, here we are, Thursday afternoon, Cheap Trick starting at Two Ups at Two. The singing budgie. We know her, we love her. She's an absolute superstar. Got two from her next here at Zinc 96 as well.

You won't hear Dexy's Midnight Runners or Tony Basil here because they're one-hit wonders. We're playing two songs from the same artist. This is the Two Ups at Two, Zinc 96.

0: We love Kylie Minogue here at Zinc 96. When was the last time you heard that one? It's great. It turns up at the two opposite two. On this Thursday afternoon, karaoke kick-ons with Bilko and Jade. It's on tonight from 6 p.m. at the Kandanga Hotel. It's going to be very interesting to see if Bilko gets away with singing all three of those songs on his wish list. But tomorrow morning, you'll hear more about that. The aftermath of Bilko and Jade's karaoke kick-ons here at Zinc 96. Still to come with the two ups of two, one of my favourites, Susie Quattro next.
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Rico and Jane for breakfast. 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

0: Spandau Ballet, two up to two with Hinksie at Zinc 96. Sunny afternoon, staying like this just for today. Tomorrow, though, we're going to see some showers start to creep in, 8 to 21, and pretty much the same for the start of August over the weekend. So just be prepared for that if you were planning on heading away for the horse's birthday on Saturday, one of our favourites, who absolutely carved up Suncorp Stadium when he was here earlier in the year. I've got a double from him next at Zinc.
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0: 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There's been some fresh strikes on Iran. We'll find out more details with the news in just a sec. But then the afternoon, some young Turks, Wilson Phillips, John Farnham. I tell you what, the variety continues in just a moment here at Zinc 96.
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2: 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G'day, nice run for the Bruce between the coast and Gympie. It's a bit slow north of Gympie through Ganelda. Very busy around Dinala Bridge with that single lane in operation and school pickups underway as well. So slowing down Beckmans Road around Noosaville State School, Eney Creek Road at Ben Lexham Drive, and around town in Gympie a little heavy for Mary Monkland Nash and Shannon Street. KFC are dropping 31 deals over 31 days. 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It's Travis. Another check soon on Zinc 96.
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1: Hey, I'm Brooke Seychelle. One of the crossbenchers doesn't appear interested in Pauline Hanson's request for stronger counter-terrorism laws to prevent ISIS fighters coming home. Independent Senator David Pocock has told Nine the existing laws are already strong and this isn't a top priority.
2: We're spending a huge amount of time on these sorts of issues rather than the things that I hear all the time from Australians about housing, health, cost of living. So, you know, we'll engage in this, but I'd urge my colleagues to actually focus on the big issues that we're facing.
1: Federal Labor MP Luke Gosling has this morning been arrested over an alleged assault on Northern Territory Administrator David Connolly. The member for Solomon was charged in relation to an incident earlier this month. Just one of the 19 closing the gap targets has been met, 5 years out from the deadline. Early childhood education enrolment for First Nations children has hit 95%. Minister for Indigenous Australians Mulindiri McCarthy has told the ABC there's a lot of work to do.
3: In particular around justice and out-of-home care, I'm absolutely determined, the Prime Minister's determined. As he said in February, failure is not an option.
1: Overseas, Japanese rescuers have intensified their search for survivors as the death toll from a major earthquake rises to 17. Many remain trapped after a shopping mall collapsed. And Hollywood actor Jared Leto has been accused of sexual misconduct by four women. They've spoken about their alleged experiences in a new BBC documentary.
0: Gympie Toyota, committed to our community.
1: In sport, Broncos prop Corey Jensen has paid tribute to his teammates after announcing his immediate retirement from the NRL. The 32-year-old has been forced to hang up the boots due to blood clot issues. Jensen says he's forever grateful for the friendships he's made along the way.
4: I've seen so many of the guys grow, not just as footy players, but as men. If I could leave one thing, it's if I played a part in some of their lives, not just as footballers, but as men, then that's what I hold most dearly.
1: And Bobby Hill is set to leave Collingwood despite having 4 years left on his contract. That's the latest in news and sport.
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6: Partly cloudy and just a slight chance of a shower this afternoon. That's what we're looking at today. Partly cloudy tomorrow, slight chance of a shower again, most likely late morning and afternoon. Similar sort of day, I'm getting the feeling. Heading for a top of 22 degrees today, overnight low of 11.
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0: Zing 96, it's Hinksy, your feel-good work day. Here we are Thursday afternoon. Bilko and Jade back for breakfast tomorrow morning. My birthday's on Saturday, so I expect a birthday shout-out tomorrow. Just saying, I can't go for the birthday call of the week, though, because there's $50 for to win from Totally Workwear Gympie for a shout. I can't do it, but that's okay. I just want the Bilko and Jade birthday call tomorrow. 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
4: 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G'day, reports of a crash on the Bruce Highway northbound heading up towards Yandina. There's a little bit of traffic still. Beckmans Road around Noosaville State School, although easing quickly. Busy around Dunalla Bridge with that single lane in operation. Nash, Monklin and Mary Street, a little heavy through town and Gympie. And quite busy Exhibition Road around Gympie South State School. No dramas on the bypass or Tin Can Bay Road. Chicken cravings. 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It's Travis, so that's traffic on Zinc 96.
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0: down. I got you. I feel good. Zinc 96, Hinks here. Thursday afternoon. You ready for late night shopping tonight? If you don't have one, buy an umbrella because we could see some showers start to creep in tomorrow with 8 to 21. Very similar over the weekend too with, 21 degrees around the top and about 9 degrees to start the day. So it's not as cold in the mornings, not as cold as it was this morning. Anyway, the Choir Boys, Stevie Wright, they're on the way. Before we get to Jonesy and Amanda at Zinc 96.
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2: Afternoon, southeasterly winds between 10 and 15 knots. We just came off a low tide just over an hour ago, and there's between 3/4 and a metre of east southeasterly swell at 14 second intervals. I'd be checking down around Coolum and the Bay, southern corner of Alexander Bay. 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
2: EVA Air Sunshine Coast Marathon will impact traffic through Pacific Paradise, Twin Waters and Majimba this Sunday from 5 till 10:45am. Plan ahead or limit your travel time. G'day, a little bit of traffic northbound through Narangba on the Bruce Highway and southbound a bit slow down through Mons as well, only a couple of minutes. Very busy around Dinalla Bridge with that single lane in operation. Quite heavy too, Yimundi Noosa Road outbound from Noosaville now and busy through town and Gympie on Mary at Monkland Street, Duke at Shannon Street. Not too bad for the bypass. 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T's and T's apply. It's Travis, it's traffic on Zinc 96.
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8: Hey, I'm Brooke Seychelle. Optus is facing court over last year's 000 outage. The communications watchdog alleges the telco breached emergency call obligations more than 1,000 times during the September 2025 outage. Telecommunications expert Dr. Mark Gregory has told the ABC the penalties could be quite significant.
9: The action will provide an opportunity for the telecommunications industry to take on notice that the regulator is now prepared to take action in the courts for breaches to the regulations regarding 000.
8: Australia's eSafety Commissioner has launched legal action against Telegram, accusing the messaging app of failing to remove extremist content. The platform is facing penalties of up to $54 million for alleged breaches of anti-terror rules. NAB has revealed a major plummet in home loan applications, slumping to 15% in the last quarter. The major bank finding higher interest rates and the cost of living have made people more cautious. It comes as the Reserve Bank says it won't change its interest policy just to support house prices. The deadly H5 bird flu has reached another state, with Victoria declaring its first case. Authorities confirmed the detection in a greater crested tern near Portland on the southwest. Overseas, the US has launched strikes against Iran in response to Iran's missile attacks on American forces this week. And the federal government has ruled out extending the fuel excise beyond this weekend. The 16-cent-a-litre cut will end on Sunday.
1: Sports. Gympie Toyota, committed to our community.
8: In sport, Broncos prop Corey Jensen has been forced into medical retirement at the age of 32 after developing blood clots in his lungs. His coach Michael Maguire says Jensen is an incredible player, but an even better person off the field.
10: He's the type of player that I love to coach because he helps build the fabric of what we're about. So I think not only what he has done on the field, but off the field will be a big part of what will be left in and amongst his playing group.
8: And Essendon boss Daniel McPherson will finish up at the end of the season after 4 years with the club.
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0: Staying sunny for the afternoon, maybe a shower or two tomorrow with 8 to 21. Same for Saturday, shower or two with 9 to 21. Then Sunday, a shower or two and also 9 to 21.
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15: 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Bad Amanda.
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17: What a creep. I've heard them describe him as a drunken idiot.
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19: Yeah, okay.
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21: Jonesy and Amanda, those are names that you would never forget.
22: It's showtime.
23: Good afternoon, Amanda.
24: Hi.
23: How are you?
24: I'm good. If you're wondering what the smell of onion is, it's not my BO.
23: Because you're wearing too much jacket for inside, I'm just going to say.
24: Someone else said
23: it's very
24: that.
23: Very nice. Too
24: someone
23: much
24: else,
23: jacket.
24: Someone else said to me, is it cold in your studio? But this jacket's the wrong size or shape. It's a vintage jacket to wear over jumpers. So this has to be the outfit.
23: What time do you have to get back to the TARDIS?
24: Oh, shut up.

0: Don't laugh, Ryan. Ryan's just like Paddington. You don't mention that.
1: He spent good money on that coat.
0: How much coat have you got on? Thank you. This is an expensive coat.
1: Look, yeah, I know, but he. Could I say how much you spent on that?
2: Yeah.
1: $2,000 on that coat.
0: But that was about 2 years ago.
2: Yeah, it's an investment.
0: It's an investment. Ryan will still be wearing that when he's like 6 months
1: he
0: from
1: did
0: now.
1: Spend $2,000 on a full set of armour for his Kingdom
0: a
1: of Fools
0: set play. Of armour.
1: A full set of armour.
0: But you haven't let me say why this room smells of onion. People think it's my BO.
1: Well, betwixt the two, it's a stink fest in here.
0: It's not. I've done this once before with you. And you poo-pooed it, but we're going to do it again. I've seen this thing online where you say, weirdly, if you add this to this, it tastes like something so different. So I'm going to do an experiment with you and Ryan.
1: Okay, great. Right. I look forward to your experimentation.
0: And also, you've got beer.
1: Maybe it's me. Action-packed show today coming up. Instagram makes its return and we can't do anything until we do the Fast Five. This is how we get the day underway. We would love to hear from you.

0: Hello there, it's Jonesy the Man, cheering for Sheeran. It's Thursday afternoon and the Fast Five is ready to go.
1: How fast can this thing go?
2: Faster than the speed of light.
3: Jonesy and Amanda.
4: Fast Five.
0: But are you ready to take it on? All five questions, can you do it in one go? If you do that, Amanda will say.
5: Well, you don't have to do it in one go. Yeah, but if you get question five right, a $300 Woolworths grocery voucher thanks to Skippy Peanut Butter.
0: Rhonda is in Tane. Hello, Rhonda.
6: Hi, Nick.
5: Hello, Rhonda. How are you going?
6: How are you? Good, good.
5: Let's see what we can do for you today. Question one is this. What's generally bigger, a canoe or a kayak?
6: I think that would be a canoe.
5: Yeah, they're usually bigger, wider, heavier than a kayak.
0: Rhonda, you answer that with a degree of authority. Do you do a bit of canoeing?
6: No. I've just seen a few around the lakes and the rivers.
0: Yeah.
5: The lakes and the rivers. Very poetic,
0: Rhonda. Have you seen Deliverance?
5: Canoe or a kayak?
0: That was a canoe.
5: Yeah, you couldn't get that balance in a kayak.
0: No, can't get that balance anywhere. Let's play Cover Me, Rhonda.
7: Cover me.
8: Cover me.
9: I got you covered, boss.
5: Now, Ryan has really gone to town with this. What song is this rubber chicken covering here, Rhonda? Oh, come on. Sounds like Ryan has sat on a kazoo.
0: Rhonda?
6: It's familiar, but I can't think of the name.
5: Oh, I think Rhonda just wants to pretend this has never happened.
0: Rhonda. Kathleen is in Summer Hill.
5: Hi, Kathleen.
10: Hi.
5: Hello. Have a listen to this if you dare. It's a very famous song,
0: Ryan, when
5: sung
0: you're using,
5: by a rubber chicken.
0: When you're using the rubber chicken, where are you squeezing it?
11: He'd grab it from the, you know.
0: Like a bagpipe?
11: Yeah.
0: Or?
11: Yeah.
5: Kathleen? What's the song, Kathleen?
10: Play it one more time, please.
5: I'm out. Oh, how annoying. Kathleen, yes, we'll do this for you.
0: Okay, Kathleen, we're going to need an answer.
10: I don't know. Nah.
5: It's not your fault. We just don't want to hear it again.
0: I find it slightly mesmerizing.
5: Oh, you do not.
0: I do.

0: It's Jonesy and Amanda driving you home this Thursday afternoon, the 30th of July. Good afternoon to you.
1: Well, we find ourselves
0: here. Well, we're going to play the Fast Five intro.
1: Oh, okay.
2: How fast can this thing go?
3: Faster than the speed of light.
4: Jonesy and Amanda's
3: Fast Five.
0: See, I do the DJ
1: bits.
0: Yeah,
1: but then you pointed at me.
0: No.
1: That's Ryan's bit to play the intro. Point at Ryan.
0: I don't need
1: to. Is this smell of raw onion in here putting you off?
0: Yeah,
1: it is a bit off-putting, isn't it?
0: I do all the little DJ bits, and then you do all the other stuff.
1: Okay. Well, it's time to play Cover Me.
3: Cover me.
5: I got you covered, boss.
1: This is horrific. Ryan has recorded a rubber chicken doing a cover of a particular song.
0: Mm-hmm.
1: He's found another part of the song to play this time.
0: Yep, maybe. Just quietly, I think you're spending too much time with that chicken. Mark is in Maribyrnong. Hello, Mark.
1: Hello, Mark.
6: Hello.
1: Do you know what the song is?
6: Yeah, I believe it's Africa by Toto.
1: Yes, it is.
0: You believe right.
1: They'd be thrilled with that version sung by Rubber Chicken.
0: Question number three. Sorry, I've lost my notes.
1: I can see that. It's multiple choice. So you just do the DJ bits, Brendan.
0: Okay.
1: It's multiple choice. Which of these countries has no snakes? A, New Zealand, B, Germany, or C, Vanuatu?
6: Vanuatu.
1: No, it's not Vanuatu.
0: James is in French's Forest.
1: Hi, James.
7: Oh, hi.
1: Hello. Which of these countries has no snakes? Is it New Zealand or is it Germany?
7: It'd be New Zealand.
1: Mm-hmm. Yeah, and they don't have any bitey spiders either. They wonder how we all live to adulthood.
0: I wonder why they didn't get all that stuff.
1: Yeah.
0: The Bee Gees were formed by brothers Barry, Robin, and Maurice Gibb. Who is the oldest brother?
7: Maurice.
1: No.
0: Oh.
1: No.
0: Matt's in Belmont.
1: Hello, Matt.
8: Hey, guys.
1: It wasn't Maurice, who was in fact the youngest, technically.
0: Mm-hmm.
1: Barry and Robin, who was the eldest?
8: Thinking it might be Barry.
1: It is Barry. And Maurice and Robin were twins,
0: yep.
1: But Robin was born 35 minutes before Maurice.
0: Right. So, 35 minutes before.
1: Mm.
0: Which was the other one that died? Andy.
1: Andy was their brother who died in his very early 30s. Mm. I've got a magazine at home, my 16 magazine.
0: Yeah.
1: Where he's quoted as saying he loves living a healthy life.
0: Yeah.
1: So they said he had heart issues, but I think the heart issues were brought on by bad
0: addiction issues. He died at 37.
1: Issues. Was it by bad addiction issues, yeah.
0: And poor old Barry's the only one left. We spoke to him, remember?
1: Eldest.
0: We had a chat, it was quite sad, because his mother had just died, Mrs. Gibb, and he said, I'm the only one left.
1: Yeah.
0: It was really...
1: Yeah. When you come
0: Barry.
1: From a tribe of boys
0: and
1: you're the eldest, you don't expect to be the last one.
0: Which country grows the most peanuts, Matt?
8: Ooh. Jeepers.
0: Jeepers.
1: Language, Matt. Jeepers. Do you want to give Matt a clue? Go on.
0: Amanda just went there recently.
1: I did. I went there recently.
8: I've no idea where you went to recently.
0: Matt.
1: I'll bring my passport in for you.
0: Steve is in St. Peter's.
1: Hello, Steve.
9: Hey.
0: Pete. Steve.
1: No, you're having a shocker.
0: I don't know what's happened to me.
1: Which country grows the most peanuts? I'll give you a clue. It's one of the world's most populated countries.
0: And Amanda's just been there.
9: China?
1: China!
0: Now, get out of China.
1: Grows the most peanuts.
0: Congratulations, you won the jam pack. You've got $300 worth of Woolworths grocery voucher. Thanks to Skippy Peanut Butter. Smoother than a fresh jar of Skippy. Thank you, Steve.
9: Thank you.
1: I love our chats. Thank you,
0: they're good.
1: Steve.
0: If you would like to play the Fast Five, jonesyandamanda.com.au, for we will have it again for you tomorrow.
1: We will. But coming up next, I'll finally put the raw onion that's in this room to good use.
0: Why don't you just keep it out in the kitchen?
1: Because I just wanted to get prepared. We're going to do a taste test. It's not TikTok Tucker. 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
11: 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G'day, another check in your roads. A little bit of traffic southbound through Mons on the Bruce.

0: not too bad up to Gympie. Reports of a crash through to Dillabar now on the David Lowe Way just near Clarks Road. No delays, though. A little bit of traffic through Mount Coolum on the Sunshine Motorway. Still quite busy outbound from Noosaville on your Monday Noosa Road and around to Dunalla Bridge with that single lane in operation. And around Gympie, busy around at Nash, Mary at Monkman Street intersections. Will retirement living suit you? 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Search Aveo Open Home to RSVP. It's Travis at Traffic on Zinc 96.
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0: across Australia, it's Jonesy and Amanda driving you home.
1: Let me get my bits and my bobs. So this room has been smelling of raw onion for a reason. We've tried this once before and it wasn't very successful. But
0: can I just say,
1: I walked
0: into the kitchen to make us teas and coffees. I opened the fridge and a portal of hell smell came out of it. Shut the fridge. And at that point, all the young people filed into the kitchen.
1: And they thought you'd let one go.
0: Yeah, so, because I'm of a certain age.
1: Okay.
0: You know what I mean?
1: There's no fridge in the kitchen, Brendan.
0: I said, it's not me. And then I opened the fridge, have a whiff, and then it didn't smell
1: as bad. What's
0: that
1: noise then, they said?
0: It's not me.
1: Anyway, now, you've got a plate in front of you that has a variety of, don't let them touch each other because the variety of ingredients.
0: It looks like one of those day on a plate things.
1: Oh, yes. Pete Evans.
0: It's Pete Evans.
1: I want you to take a piece.
0: Nothing cooking here, though.
1: I want you to take a piece of onion.
0: Mm-hmm.
1: So you've got a piece of raw onion, piece of onion.
0: What, the whole bit of onion? Or?
1: Just one piece of it, say, one slice.
0: That's a Spanish onion.
1: One round of it. And put that on the tomato.
0: Yep.
1: Take two of them. And I want you to take a, don't eat the whole thing because I'm going to ask you what you think it tastes like.
0: Tomato and onion.
1: And then after that,
0: I'm
1: going to tell you what people have said it tastes, what this combination is supposed to taste like and see if you feel it then. So take one bite.
0: Yeah.
1: Our breath will be lovely.
0: Well, it tastes like tomato and onion.
1: What if I was to tell you that's supposed to taste like bacon?
0: No.
1: Take another bite thinking of bacon.
0: No.
1: That doesn't taste at all like bacon. What do you think, Ryan?
2: No.
1: How about this one? Yeah. This one I'm intrigued by.
0: Right.
1: You've got a bit of boiled egg there.
0: How long has this egg been sitting out in there?
1: 3 weeks tops. I just got it out of the stinky fridge.
0: Okay.
1: Squeeze some lemon on it.
0: Put some lemon on the egg.
1: Take a bite.
0: Lip sip suck. Yep. What does that taste like?
1: Well, you tell me.
0: Egg and lemon?
1: It's supposed to taste like crumbed chicken, like KFC.
0: No.
1: This is a rort, isn't it?
0: Yeah,
1: I've got one more. I've got one more.
0: We should have meetings. Don't we have a meeting before
1: take
0: the show?
1: Take a piece of apple.
0: Yep.
1: Oh, look, I've been taken.
0: This is a piece of.
1: Take a piece of apple.
0: Yep.
1: We'll put this on our socials because you might have a bit of luck. And a chocolate chip biscuit.
0: Yep.
1: Bite into it.
0: What's that supposed to taste like?
1: Red wine.
2: Oh, okay.
1: Does it not?
0: No.
1: Take another bite thinking of red wine.
0: It doesn't matter.
1: No. Sorry about that.
0: Well, that's 2 minutes and 57 seconds. I'm not going to get back.
1: Why don't you talk about your downpipes for me?
0: Okay.
1: Or your stinky bum when you open the fridge.

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0: Hello there, it's Jonesy Demander driving you home this Thursday afternoon.
1: I had such a lovely start to my day today. Most mornings I'll take the dog down to take a walk along the beach.
0: Mm-hmm.
1: These days, between the fact I can't be bothered and that she's older too, we drive down there now and just buy a coffee from the little from the kiosk down there and just walk along the waterfront. So nice. Not on the water, but on the, you know, pavement.
0: Yeah, I know how pavements work and how people walk along them. Yeah.
1: Okay. Anyway, I saw this woman holding a little baby, about a three-month-old baby, a little baby boy. She was standing in the sun. Little baby boy, he had a little blue jumper on, he had little UGG boots on.
0: Oh,
1: and he had a cute little hat. I just went, and as I walked past, she said, "Sorry to bother you, but would you mind holding my baby? I just need to fix the harness that she was wearing for him." So I said, "Do I mind? I would pay you for this experience."
0: Yeah.
1: So I held this little baby. He was so warm and snuggly, and he just lay against my chest. And I said to her, any woman who's got grown-up children would give anything to feel this again. And all my friends, we all talk about this, that you're so busy and you're living it again because you're a grandparent.
0: Yeah.
1: And that bit where you're just, when they're your babies and you're trying to keep them alive and you're tired and all the rest of it, you can't just and all of us say what we'd give to have one day of holding them as little babies.
0: Oh, that's so sweet.
1: And I got to hold him and I said, if you set up a booth here and charge middle-aged women to come and hold your baby, you will make a lot of money. And the little baby, his name was Barry.
0: Oh, Barry, old school name.
1: It was so cute.
0: Oh, that's sweet.
1: It was so cute.
0: Because it's interesting, isn't it, in the world of man and woman.
1: Man and woman.
0: Like, man can't do that. Like, I find since I become a grandfather, I look at little kids, I go, he's so cute. And then you've got to be, there's a mindset.
1: There certainly is. Well, she waited. There were people walking past.
0: She waited till a woman.
1: She waited. She said, I was waiting to see that there's someone that seemed appropriate who'd want to hold my baby.
0: This happened to me probably about this time last year. I was coming home from a business lunch.
1: Oh.
0: And I'd caught the train.
1: Mr. Drunky Skunks.
0: No, I was well within my faculties. Anyway, I got off the train. It starts to rain. I go, damn. As I'm walking up the train steps, there's an umbrella sitting there. I went, thank you, universe. So I'm walking home with the umbrella.
1: A stolen umbrella?
0: Yeah, but it was just sitting there abandoned.
1: Like a barbecue chicken all over again.
0: For God's sake, let that go. As I'm walking along, I see this young mother and she's breastfeeding her baby standing up at the side of the road and she's been caught in the rain.
1: On the side of the road.
0: Yes, because she's waiting for her husband to pick her up.
1: And the baby needed to be fed.
0: And I thought,
1: started to rain.
0: And I said, I can assist here. I can help you.
1: How?
0: With the umbrella.
1: Oh, right.
0: And she went, oh, no. And she looked over, harangued. I said, no, I'm not a weirdo. But I just
1: anyone
0: found,
1: that says to you, I'm not a weirdo, is often a weirdo.
0: I just found this umbrella. I'll stand behind you and you feed the baby. She said, no, my husband's just down there. I said, no, it's okay. And then people started walking past looking at me. Now,
1: Ryan and I both have our heads in our hands. Cut to the end. Was this story okay?
0: I ended up giving her the umbrella, but it didn't help her. She said, I can't hold it and breastfeed the baby.
1: So you breastfed the baby? Cough up a hairball. My lovely story has gone here.
0: Mine's a lovely story too.
1: Your voice has got a little high.
0: Coming up, it's Thursday. I like Thursday because AA Chattery drops.
1: I'll tell you all that's in AA Chattery. And what else have we got coming? Oh, there was a story I saw in the news last night. Speaking of children, runaways. Okay. We'll talk about that.
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3: 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G'day, still got delays around Denala Bridge with that single lane in operation for bridge upgrades and slow outbound Yamundi Noosa Road around Beckmans Road roundabout from Noosaville. Nice run up to Gympie on the Bruce. It's a bit slow through Burpengary. Still a bit of traffic around town. Wickham Street at Monkland Street, Monkland at Nash and Duke at Shannon Street. Chicken cravings. 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
5: Hey, I'm Brooke Seychelle. Messaging app Telegram is facing legal action by the eSafety Commissioner. It's been accused of failing to remove pro-terror material and could face fines of $55 million if found guilty. eSafety Commissioner Julie Inman-Grant says it comes at a time of heightened security here in Australia.
6: It is more important than ever that digital platforms meet their obligations to protect the Australian community.
5: Optus could be hit with millions of dollars in fines over last year's network outage. The communications watchdog has launched legal proceedings against the telco over the outage last September. Federal Labor MP Luke Gosling is facing an alleged assault charge following his arrest in Darwin this morning. Meanwhile, the PM has ruled out an extension of the fuel excise with the 16 cent a litre cut to end on Sunday. And with tensions rising again in the Middle East, Anthony Albanese has told the ABC the focus is now on fuel supply.
7: And we have more fuel in Australia today than we had in February 28. That's a result of the relationships that were built around the world, but also the work that we've done with the private sector.
5: Overseas, the death toll has risen to 30 after a major earthquake in Japan's southwest. Rescuers are still looking for survivors following a shopping mall collapse. And George Clooney and his wife Amal have been forced to flee their home in the south of France due to the wildfires. The couple, along with their 9-year-old twins, have evacuated as fires continue to rage across Europe.
4: Gympie Toyota, committed to our community.
5: In sport, Essendon footy boss Daniel McPherson will leave at the end of this year after 4 seasons with the club. It comes as Dean Solomon will soon make a decision as to whether he wants to go for the full-time coaching role. Brisbane Broncos prop Corey Jensen has medically retired at age 32 due to blood clot issues. And Alex de Minaur has set up an all-Aussie encounter at the Washington DC Open after he defeated Stefanos Tsitsipas in 3 sets this morning. He'll now face Cruz Hewitt in the round of 16. That's the latest in news and sport.
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9: Staying sunny for the afternoon, maybe a shower or two tomorrow with 8 to 21. Same for Saturday, shower or two with 9 to 21. Then Sunday, a shower or two and also 9 to 21.
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9: And we called it like the girl's plate of an episode in that it was bits and pieces of stuff we just wanted to talk about. We went back through some of the things that our teacups have asked us about. We did an episode a little while ago about jewellery, and there's a woman who curates jewellery for estates when people have passed away. So there's two types. There's one where the family look at all the jewels and they say, wow, look at all this. I never saw mum wearing it. And other families where they go, look at all the stuff. Oh, yeah, remember mum wore all this and all that. And it can't. We spoke about the nature of the jewelry in our lives. We want to be the people that wear our things and create family memories. But we both spoke about being mothers of sons, what you do with your stuff and how we honour our stuff and honour the stuff that we inherit as well. And there was a big discussion as part of our group, our teacups, as I say, as to if you inherit your mum's or your grandmother's stuff and you're not and it's not your style, is it okay to remake it? And we had lots of comments about that. People saying, think about your mum, think about your grandma. Would they rather you were wearing it or that it was just sitting in a drawer somewhere? And most people said, remodel it, wear it, make it yours, and then it's your turn to pass it on.
8: It's like with men, it's tools. You know, tools would be the same thing, all your tools.
9: But that's using something is different to wearing something for taste and to honour something.
8: But what if you've got your kids aren't into tools?
9: Yeah, well, that's the thing. That's fair enough too. That's absolutely fair enough.
8: Or motorcycles. I got a bunch of motorcycles.
9: Yeah, and they mean things to you.
8: What if they turn it into a brooch?
9: This is all this big discussion. So lots of things. And I spoke also to Anita about an epiphany I'd had with some help from a therapist about how I feel the image I have of me spinning all these plates in my life and trying to keep the plates going. And she said, why are you spinning the plates? And it's true. Why did I feel as if that the whole world would fall apart if I wasn't spinning the plates?
8: Yeah.
9: So we have, she's a psychologist. She's also, you know, my best friend. So interesting discussion on this week's Double A Chattery.
8: I could have told you that. Don't spin the plates. That's for the dude at the circus.
9: Well, I felt I was the circus dude, and now I've run away to leave the circus.
8: So you've come back home.
9: I've come back home from the circus.
8: Double A Chattery, it drops today. 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
8: All for you.

0: Hello there, it's Jonesy and Amanda driving you home. One of the things in doing our new hours, we used to do a breakfast radio show for many years and moderately successful. Actually, we did pretty well.
1: And more than moderately. Now why do you say that? We were more successful than that.
0: We were doing pretty well. And mostly I get home, I used to watch ACA, I used to worship at the table of ACA, largely for the promo. You love the promo. I love the promo. Like, remember on ACA, the cul-de-sac of creeps.
2: The cul-de-sac of creeps. Welcome to Corella Place, where 65 convicted sex offenders live together in the one street.
1: Their Christmas in July must be weird.
0: Kids, don't go to that street. Or remember the ultrasound ogre.
2: Pregnant mum's most treasured moment, but they're all fake. Hundreds of women fleeced by Australia's ultrasound ogre.
0: And your favourite would have been the sleaze of squeeze.
1: Oh, yeah.
2: The sleaze of squeeze. Sexual harassment on a stepladder. Lynn's only 4.5 feet tall. And when she climbed up to reach something at work, her boss, Laurie, would grope her bottom with both hands.
0: I was getting a bit worried that maybe, because I was missing out on.
1: I'd forgotten about those greatest hits.
0: I get home just as Ali's getting onto ACA and it starts. But last night I was happy. I don't know if I'm too happy about the alliteration.
3: The pre-dawn wake-up call that has residents squawking. So who is this mysterious seed spreader?
4: Why do you like feeding the birds so much?
3: Join me.
0: So it's either the mysterious seed spreader or the Burwood Birdman.
4: What's on the menu today? Do you have any idea the drama you've caused for the residents here? Why do you like feeding the birds so much? Don't you want to stick around and see them eat the food you've provided? You're causing poo explosions. People have poo all over their balconies, all over their cars. Do you want people to be pooed on all the time?
1: Okay. I thought she was leaving my restaurant.
0: So what's happening here? There's this guy, mysterious man, gets up at the crack of dawn and throws seed everywhere.
1: Not where he doesn't live there himself.
0: No. And I said, why? And
1: There's
0: a few theories. He's a jilted lover, and the person lives in that particular block of units. The other one is developers want the people to get out of there. So it's a bit Scooby-Doo.
1: Imagine doing that by just making birds flock around.
0: Well, it could work. People say, oh, I might get out of there. Other people are blaming this kid. What he started.
1: Don't go near the cul-de-sac.
0: Keep away, yeah. Keep well away from that cul-de-sac.
1: Speaking of kids.
0: Yes.
1: Oh, that's...
0: I saw on the news last night,
1: two little kids, 2 5-year-olds.
0: I saw that little...
1: They broke away. They ran away. And, yes, I think my kids were never runaways, but we'll talk about it next.

0: Hello there, it's Jonesy and Amanda driving you home.
1: Were your kids prone to running away? Because
0: no.
1: Some kids just do. Some kids, their parents are always saying they will escape from anywhere.
0: Mm.
1: My kids were never like that, but I saw this story on the news last night.
2: An investigation is underway at a Melbourne childcare centre after this. Two young children escaped through a fence running for more than a kilometre down busy city streets. The young boy and girl broke free from the Isabel Henderson Kindergarten in Fitzroy North, racing home to watch cartoons. Thankfully, those bystanders saw them and were able to notify authorities.
1: The mum said that when she saw them come into the house, she went, what the hell's going on? But the footage, they're just walking down the street, skipping.
0: And they just want to get home and watch cartoons.
1: They want to go home and watch cartoons.
0: Yeah.
1: There'll always be one kid that'll just want to take off.
0: When we were kids, and I guess this doesn't happen anymore, we used to have a guy that used to live across the road from us, Harry, and he was a florist. Mm. And he was a single man, lived by himself, and I think he was an alcoholic as well. Anyway, it's Christmas Eve. Back in the 70s, and my brother and I are just out the front of his house. He used to have a collection of broken down cars out the front, and we used to play in the cars and pretend to drive them. He said, hey, boys, you want to go and have a look at the bay? We'll go fishing. I went, yeah, okay. And we used to live down the road from a bay. So we walked down to the bay.
1: So you didn't tell your mum?
0: No, we just wandered off with him. I would have been about 8. My brother would have been about 6. And so we go down to the bay, and we, it's real Tom Sawyer stuff. We're fishing. We caught a little fish, and then we went up to the shop. And because he wanted to get some ice to put the fish in. And he's got, you guys want an ice cream? Yeah, sure. Bought us ice creams. So we were gone for some hours. And then when I was coming up the road on the way back, I saw my mum and she looked a bit concerned. And I'm going, hey, we've just been out with Harry. He said, well, I wish someone told me.
1: Yes, rightly so. These days you wouldn't do that. And parents would.
0: Well, you got that Life 360 thing.
1: Yeah. But there is.
0: And I'm not saying if I had, like, my grandson suddenly went missing for some hours, I would be a bit distressed, I would imagine.
1: Skipping down the road to watch cartoons.
0: With an old Darrow across the road.
1: That's grandpa. But let's do Tales of the Runaway. And what I mean by that is your kid one of those little ones that all the kids are playing around, you turn around, he's taken Santa's hat and he's sitting over in the corner. Or whatever, some kids are just like that. And remember in our day, the image was you'd take a stick and put your belongings on the end of it because you wanted to run away from home.
0: Like the littlest hobo.
1: Yeah, the littlest hobo. So if you want to join me for a while, just grab your hat, come travel life. The littlest hobo was a dog.
0: Yeah. A singing dog.
1: Singing dog who was welcomed into town after town. Let's call it this, Tales of the Runaway.
0: We'd love to hear from you.
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1: 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G'day, got a crash in the Nicolmay southbound around Currumundi Lake with delays back up towards Batinia. You're looking at around 10, 15 minutes. Reports of a breakdown now too westbound through Mountain Creek on the Sunshine Motorway. It's heavy inbound as well from Kawana Way. Not a bad run up to Gympie on the Bruce. Still a bit busy. Your Monday Noosa Road outbound from Noosaville around Dinella Bridge with that single lane in operation for Bridge upgrades and a bit of traffic Shannon Street around the KFC and Gympie. Cupra Terramar S&V now include the leather and sound pack with attractive finance offers until the 30th of September. 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It's Travis Etcher Traffic on Zinc 96.
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0: Hello there, it's Jonesy and Amanda. The tribal drummer's beating Tales of the Runaway.
1: Traveling around from town to town.
0: Please.
1: Sometimes I think
2: I'll settle down.
0: Okay.
2: Why has no one reworked that show? Barnaby Joyce, perhaps. Finds a dog at his door, he gets a different result entirely.
0: Well, at least it'd stay there.
2: We're talking today about Tales of the Runaway. There was a story in the news last night of 2 5-year-olds that busted out of their school.
3: 2 young children escaped through a fence, running for more than a kilometre down busy

0: City Street, racing home to watch cartoons.
1: Jeepers.
2: To watch cartoons. Hi, Heather. Who ran away?
3: Okay, so this is actually a story about my mum. She loves to tell. She was born in she was in Switzerland, and she decided to go for a little train ride. So she jumped on the train, went to the end of the line, and eventually, you know, the guards sort of picked her off and said, "Oh, where have you come from?" She was missing for about 24 hours, and they even searched the lake looking for her, thinking she'd gone into the lake or something. So,
2: how old was she? Did you say
3: 5?
2: Wow! And she'd just taken off.
3: Yeah, she likes trains, so she's like, "I'm going on a train ride."
2: Wow.
1: You know, it just makes you feel sick.
2: I know, doesn't it? That makes you feel sick. Thank you, Heather.
1: We lost our youngest son on the train in Singapore. He would have been about 7 or 8. We all got off the train. Automatic doors closed, so he just takes off.
2: And you don't know the train system. You don't know where the platforms were where the train was going.
1: And so then, you know, we went to the people, the main people of the train system, and they said, "Well, yeah, he's got to be on our network somewhere. We just can't find him." And then it's at that moment your whole life slows down.
2: And you think this is where everything changes.
1: And you see those stories in the news, you think, well, does he now belong to Singapore? And this guy saw my face and he said, "Mate, it's okay. It's not New York. He'll be okay. We'll find him." Mm. And we did, but jeepers. It was pretty, he's gone for about, you know, 45 minutes.
2: Cripes. Well, we're looking for stories of runaways. They don't have to be that dramatic.
1: Leanne has joined us.
2: Who ran away, Leanne?
4: My 5-year-old grandson, he ran away from the school holiday program and took a little buddy with him. And now whenever holidays come along, my son has to take time off work because he has been suspended from holiday program.
2: Oh,
1: and Leanne, can I, as a grandparent, the amount of responsibility that you would have.
4: It's crazy. It's absolutely crazy. I can't believe it.
2: But Leanne wasn't there. It didn't run away from
1: Leanne.
2: It's
1: on your phone, but it's on your watch, though.
2: No, I don't think so. But what was he running away to do? What was his plan?
4: No idea. All I know is that he got suspended because he went through, he dug a hole under the fence and escaped through there.
2: Dug a hole? Wow.
1: What is he, in the Great Escape?
2: Yes.
1: Putting dirt down his pants? Putting around the play yard?
2: Wow, thank you.
1: Leanne, thank you. Kate has joined us.
2: Hello, Kate. Tell us about the runaway.
5: Hi. So the runaway was me, and this was back in 1975, and we were at Chatty Shopping Centre, Chadston.
1: Yep.
5: And I ran away from my grandmother, and somebody found me and took me to centre management, and eventually she came up and to collect me, and they said, "Is this your grandmother?" And I said, "No, that's not my grandmother," because they were giving me lollies and Coke and shit. And I looked the bold in the eye and said, "No, she's not my grandma."
2: Oh, Kate. What a horror.
1: I've never seen this woman in my life.
2: And now as an adult, do you just look back and think, "Oh, that was terrible"?
5: It was awful.
2: Oh.
1: What a little piece of work.
2: Kate still lives in that shopping centre.
1: Kate.
2: Never made it home.
1: I will take some more.
2: Yes.
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11: Hi, I'm Sally Pearson. More medals for our female athletes at the Commonwealth Games. The Aussies swept the podium in the 50-metre freestyle with Meg Harris leading home Alex Perkins and Shayna Jack. Australia also clinched gold in the women's 4x100-metre medley relay. Eileen Chikumatana added to the haul in the weightlifting. Day 7 features Michelle Jenica in the 100-metre hurdles, while Jessica Hull is favourite in the mile. And the LPGA Women's Open tees off in England. Cassie Porter, Minji Lee and Grace Kim are among the Aussies in the field.
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0: Across Australia, Jonesy Demander driving you home. You might have seen those little kids on the news in Melbourne.
1: 5 years old, they broke out of their school.
2: Two young children escaped through a fence running for more than a kilometre down busy city street, racing home to watch cartoons.
1: So we're calling this Tales of the Runaway, and I'm enjoying that it gives us a chance to play the littlest.
3: Traveling around from town to town.
1: Remember the dog that went from house to house?
0: Sometimes and what did he do?
1: Went to Barnaby's town. Place.
0: Sit down!
1: It's the gift that keeps on giving, it really
0: it just
1: is.
0: Works. Rose has joined us.
1: Hello, Rose. Who ran away?
4: Hi, how are you guys?
1: Very well.
4: Good, good. But mine isn't nearly as exciting as the ones you had before, but it's very cute. I've got a lovely 2-year-old grandson, Hugo, and who can do no wrong, of course, at that age. So I did rouse on him once and he got very offended and took off to the front door and let himself out. And then he was climbing up the fence trying to open the latch and get out. And I thought, oh, I'll just see. So I undid the latch for him and he only had a nappy on, nothing else. And off he goes. He went down probably 7 or 8 houses and turned to head off to the park, at which stage I said, right, that's it, and picked him up and, of course, kicking and screaming. But that I think we're going to have to watch him as he gets older. He's going to be a real runaway.
1: I love the idea of, you know, I'm trying to run away, but Grandma, can you help me with a latch on the fence?
0: Imagine if that backfired, Rose. Imagine if you slipped over or something like that and then he just scooted off.
1: Or the neighbours watched you let him go.

0: You watch him go down the street in his nappy.
1: Now, this is my fear about being a grandparent. Yeah. The level of responsibility when it's your own kids.
0: Oh.
1: It's like that time, remember I used to go surfing with your son, Jack, when he was little. And we're out of that big reef and this big wave came. And I said, mate, just duck down. And I thought, if he dies, Amanda is never going to let me go.
0: Well, duh. She'll never laugh at this.
1: She won't see the funny side.
0: No. Wow.
1: Thank you, Rose. Sue has joined us.
0: Hello, Sue. Who ran away?
2: My brother, many, many, many years ago, when he was in four-year-old kinder.
0: Mm-hmm.
2: After about 3 days, he thought, well, I've had enough. I'm ready to go home. So he climbed over the fence and he was on his way home, except he was going the wrong way.
0: Mm.
2: The kinder teacher caught him and brought him back and told Mum, much to her horror, at the end of the session.
0: Yes. Imagine a kid thinking, you know what, I've had enough, I'm out of here.
1: I've got to do this again.
0: Yeah, that's right. You've got to do it day after day, sucko. I'm sorry, that's how it goes.
1: Thank you, Sue. Debbie has joined us.
0: All right, Debbie, we'll wrap up with you. Who ran away?
3: Hi, Amanda and Jonesy. So it was myself. I was upset with my mother for cutting my hair too short.
0: Right.
3: So I packed a bag, and in the bag I put my one-month-old baby sister because she was my baby, I felt. I got across the road and one house down and the neighbour heard her crying and hence I was stopped.
0: Wow, you had a baby in
1: like
0: your
1: bag. Like a one-month-old. It's like a newborn.
0: Wow.
3: Nothing else. I would have been about five or six.
1: Oh, God.
3: So, you know, just a baby because there's no way that mean lady was having my baby.
0: Oh, that mean hair-cutting lady. Oh, Debbie, that is a brilliant story. Thank you.
1: They were harsh times, were they?
0: I'm taking the baby.
1: Like people talk about, oh, what about the good old days?
0: The good old days. Pack a baby and off you go.
1: Oh, thank you, Debbie.
0: Oh, so good.
1: Thank you for all your calls. Coming up, Instagram makes its return. If you'd like to register for Instagram, jonesyandamanda.com.au.
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5: Eva Air Sunshine Coast Marathon Festival traffic changes will affect Alexandra Headland, Maroochydore and up to Majimba this Sunday with Sunshine Motorway impacted southbound. G'day, bit of traffic northbound through Burping area on the Bruce. A crash has been cleared southbound on the Nicklemay around Currumundi Lake. Still some minor delays through Watulla. A little bit of traffic to Kawana Way around the hospital. Slow around the Plaza and Kawana Shopping Centre. Late night shopping tonight around Denala Bridge. Still a bit busy between Noosaville and Taunton. And a bit of traffic Shannon Street around the old Bruce Highway. Clear run for the bypass. KFC are dropping 31 deals over 31 days this Christmas in July for you to unwrap in-app. Let the festivities begin. Only available till 10 p.m. Pickup only. It's Travis at traffic on Sync 96.
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12: Hey, I'm Brooke Seychelle. A Queensland man is awaiting trial in Syria on premeditated murder charges, which carry the death penalty. 20-year-old Patrick Stevenson is accused of shooting dead another Australian man in Syria on New Year's Eve last year. Prime Minister Anthony Albanese has told the ABC the government is assisting both the families involved.
13: I feel for the families of the person who's lost their life, and we're connected with them and providing support for them. We're also providing support for the family of the person who's been charged.
12: Messaging app Telegram is facing legal action by the eSafety Commissioner. The platform is accused of failing to remove pro-terror material and could face fines of up to $55 million if found guilty. Meanwhile, the communications watchdog is suing Optus over breaches during last year's network outage. Federal Labor MP Luke Gosling faces an alleged assault charge following his arrest in Darwin this morning. The member for Solomon is accused of assaulting NT Administrator David Connolly earlier this month. Home loan applications are on the decline, according to major bank NAB. It's reporting a slump to 15% in the last quarter due to higher interest rates and the cost of living. And Victoria has recorded its first case of the H5 bird flu following a detection in the state southwest. Authorities confirmed the greater crested tern has been sent for further genetic testing in Geelong.
4: Gympie Toyota, committed to our community.
12: In sport, Alex de Minaur will take on Cruz Hewitt in the second round of the Washington Open early tomorrow morning. Cruz is the son of Australian tennis great Leighton Hewitt. De Minaur says he can't wait.
14: It's going to be a lot of fun. I'm really excited for him, for the matchup, for everything he's been doing. He's a great kid.
12: And Day 7 action gets underway at the Commonwealth Games shortly. There are 17 gold medals up for grabs tonight after the Aussies added 12 golds to the haul last night.
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16: Staying sunny for the afternoon, maybe a shower or two tomorrow with 8 to 21. Same for Saturday, shower or two with 9 to 21. Then Sunday, a shower or two and also 9 to 21.
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23: What a creep. I've heard them describe him as a drunken idiot.
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25: Yeah, okay.
26: Out of the way, Toby.
27: Jonesy and Amanda, those are names that you would never forget.
28: It's showtime.
1: Hello there. If you're driving home, just take it easy on the road. Have you seen some of those crazy accidents that's happened?
0: I thought it might have been AI. A car went into the side of a bus up where the windows are.
1: It looked like something out of Fast and the Furious.
0: Boom. Right.
1: And then there's this bloke on his motorbike that's lane filtering through the Burnley Tunnel there, and he's gone up next to an oversized truck. He's hit one of the little flags that stick out. You know, don't do that.
0: Does he live?
1: Yeah, he's fine. He's lucky as anything. But, you know, as a motorcyclist, I'm a big fan of lane filtering. It works for motorcycles, and it is now legal in this country. But if we do dumb things like this, they're going to take the lane filtering away. That's the last thing we want. So, like that dude, he didn't need to go between the truck and the van. Could have gone on the other side, bro.
0: So, if you're, what are your rules for lane filtering?
1: You're allowed to lane filtering.
0: But I mean, your personal rules is for visibility and all of that. Like, don't go near a truck. Don't
1: go near an oversized truck. I don't go next to truck and dogs. That's the...

0: tipper trucks or semi-trailers, any truck. You know, lane filter between cars, preferably when they're stopped.
1: Because they can see you.
0: But this dude, he's missed the flag. He's lucky he's not dead. But he could wreck it for everyone as well. And then we were all sitting in the traffic, stuck.
1: Was it a community announcement from Brendan?
0: That's my community announcement. You remember, I was the mayor of, I had the mayoral robes for a motorcycle awareness month.
1: Had to have them clean.
0: Well, you know, I'll just say something about lane filtering, because in Australia, a lot of people, when they brought it into Sydney, they set it up in the city to see how it worked, because the coppers couldn't really enforce it. So they decided what we're going to do is we're going to set up a trial in Sussex Street in the city. So around that time, this was a few years ago, I went to a lot of motorcycle events and just explained, look, don't go hitting mirrors on cars or anything like that, because they want this trial to fail.
1: Oh.
0: So instead, it was extreme success. Not one mirror was hit, not one incident was reported.
1: Right.
0: Because it looks a little bit sketchy, but motorcycles by and large look sketchy. And I say this, I've been riding one since I was 19, I don't drive a car. But the point is, if we do this sort of stuff, the government, next minute we're wearing stupid high vis and not being allowed to lane filter. So if you're riding a bike, just keep your wits about you.
1: Be careful.
0: And we can have nice things.
1: Well, coming up, there's something we'd like to put to the pub test. We spoke about it yesterday involving Luke Wilson, the actor.
0: Oh, yeah.
1: I'd like to know your opinion on that.
0: Instagram coming up as well.

0: Hello there, it's Jonesy the Amanda driving you home this Thursday, the 30th of July, with you two. I don't know, it must be the domain of young men, because I don't think women did this. But when you were young, as decoration, did you put empty liquor bottles around on shelving in
1: your place? You know what we did have? A friend of mine, we had an old Chianti bottle that we put a candle in.
0: Yeah.
1: And once we had a Matus. Remember Matus? Had a really nice shaped bottle.
0: And had a basket.
1: No, that was the Chianti. The Matus Rosé was like this really nice shaped bottle, and we'd put a candle in that or flowers in that.
0: Yeah.
1: But other than that, the answer is no.
0: I remember, and it is the domain of young men. When I was young, we'd have all Jim Beam bottles around the share house.
1: So you didn't keep them for, were they there for decoration?
0: Yes, but I don't know why, because I don't think any woman in her right mind would go, well, this is fantastic.
1: No, your version of the eat, pray, love signage?
0: Yeah, maybe it is.
1: And your scatter cushions.
0: But you grow up, well, maybe you get married and the woman comes into your life.
1: Puts
0: it all into the recycling and out it goes. But I haven't thought about this for many, many years. And I often thought, what would be the perspective of someone that comes into your house, sees all these bottles, what would they react to? What's their inner thoughts? And this guy that I follow on Instagram answers the question perfectly. This guy's called Tony, as in T-O-E-K-N-E. But this is brilliant.
2: No way! You drank all this?
3: Tell me about the night you drank this one. And don't skip a single detail. I want to hear all about it. I didn't think it was possible to convey maturity, rebellion, and a party-heavy lifestyle all at once. But you hit the nail on the head, muchacho.
2: And they're all unwashed, right?
3: Some of these are really expensive. Okay, high roller.
2: I see you.
3: I'm obsessed with the way the light passes through each bottle and bounces off of another. The interplay of refraction and color gives the whole arrangement an unexpectedly architectural quality.
2: What do you say I head to the local corner store, pick up a bottle of your favorite on me, and then we add another brushstroke to that masterpiece?
1: You know. Brilliant. Yeah. I went around to my son's house, my younger son, and his whole kitchen bench was covered in bottles.
0: Yeah, well, that's just Jack's weekend.
1: That's what I think. I don't think there's a collection. I think he just couldn't be bothered putting them in the recycling.
0: And in the world of man, beer bottles don't count, okay? That's just recycling.
1: What were those ones?
0: They're all fancy liquor bottles.
1: Oh, yeah. So, look at you, full of admiration. Yeah.
0: I'm not that old, okay?
1: Oh, I see you.
0: I'm not that old.
1: Speaking of age, coming up next, we spoke just yesterday about Luke Wilson becoming a first-time father at 54. There's a certain age gap here between him and his partner, and does it matter? Let's talk about that.
0: We'll go to the Jonesy and Amanda Rams for the pub test next.

0: Hello there, it's Jonesy and Amanda driving you home. Thursday is a perfect day to go down to the Jonesy and Amanda Arms for...
1: the good old-fashioned pub test.
0: It's true, Sam.
2: We were talking yesterday on this show about Luke Wilson, who's Owen Wilson's brother, but also a very famous actor in his own right.
0: Mm-hmm.
2: He is 54 years old. He has just had his first child with a woman who is 24 years old, 30-year age difference there. They've kept a very low profile as a couple. They've been together for a couple of years, but they have now been seen out and about with their baby. They were first spotted together in 2023, have made a public appearance together, etc. They've welcomed their first child together, a baby daughter. It is Luke's first child. What's interesting to me is that we're so used to seeing older men and younger women in Hollywood that we just have ceased to think that it's unusual. At least that's how I felt. I kind of had the weirdness of this. I didn't notice. My sense had been worn away until I heard someone commenting.
3: If you don't think this is weird, imagine that we had the ability to time travel and some nice young couple just gave birth to a baby girl and she's cooing and they're holding her in her arms in the hospital.

0: and they look at each other, and someone bursts through the doors, and he's 30-year-old actor Luke Wilson, and he looks at the parents dead-eyed, and he says, "Congratulations on your baby. I'm gonna marry her and have a baby with her." Now, is it weird?
1: When you hear it like that, it is like very weird.
2: Because you see the picture of them together and it doesn't look that bad.
1: That's because we're used to it. We are used to older men and younger women, particularly in Hollywood.
2: Didn't Charlie Chaplin have a baby when he was 90?
1: Yeah, and that's the thing. His first wife is 90. Charlie Chaplin's second or fifth wife might be 17. I don't know. But this is the thing. Women go through the biological shift and cannot have children beyond a certain age. But these men can keep marrying babies and have babies.
2: Yeah.
1: The comments are very interesting around this. Who cares? It's a consensual relationship. That's fair enough. Other people saying, why is it that older men, date girls young enough to be their daughters? It's yuck.
2: Anthropological.
1: In the old days, I wonder if maybe men always have this urge to procreate and there are these young girls, but society prevented it because men stayed in marriages. Now relationships come and go and men are free to follow this course. And young women will always be attracted to old, powerful men.
2: Yep.
1: Old, powerful men will always be attracted to
2: young men. But old, powerful men, when you say old, powerful men, you mean old, rich men.
1: Well, power.
2: Guys in big boats and.
1: Yeah, that's right. That's
2: jets
1: right.
2: And all that stuff.
1: And maybe the women aren't being cynical. They actually find that as an attractive. That's part of their DNA, that there's someone who will provide for me.
2: Yeah.
1: How do you feel about this? Is it all right to think it's manky or not? What are we going to call this? How about we say age gaps? Do they pass the pub quiz?
3: Hi, it's Dan.
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0: Well, hello there, it's Jonesy and Amanda driving you home. 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
0: 10 questions, 60 seconds on the clock. You can pass if you don't know an answer. We'll come back to that question if time permits. You get all the questions right, $1,000.
4: You can make it $2,000 by answering a bonus question, but it is double or nothing.
0: I was just looking at your jacket, Amanda. It looks like, when you look at it really quickly, it looks like you're covered in Post-it notes.
4: You know, every single person in this building today said, I love your jacket.
0: I like it.
4: Brightly coloured little dash hounds on it. You say it looks like it's covered in Post-it notes.
0: Just the colours. And it's the vibe she brings.
4: Thank you for
0: Zoe,
4: that. Thank you
0: French
4: for that not quite compliment. Hello, Zoe, how are you?
5: Hi, I'm good. How are you guys?
4: Very well, thank you.
0: It's a nice jacket, Zoe. You should see it.
4: That's all you need to know. We've got 10 questions, Zoe. We've got 60 seconds. You know how this goes. Saying pass is your friend. If you're not sure of the answer, we might have time to come back, okay?
5: Awesome. Sounds
4: right.
5: Good.
4: Zoe, here we go, and good luck. Question number one. What flavour salt is chicken salt?
5: Chicken.
4: Question two. A dentist specialises in what?
5: Cleaning teeth.
4: Question three. Finish this. 5, 10, 15?
5: 20.
4: Question four. A biography you write about yourself is called what?
5: Autobiography.
4: Question five. In which city is Saturday Night Live filmed?
5: New York.
4: Question six. Deuce and love are terms used in what sport?
5: Tennis.
4: Question seven. Luciana Barroso is married to which actor?
5: Pass.
4: Question eight. What's the capital of Thailand?
5: Bangkok.
4: Question nine. I'll be back is a catchphrase from which film?
5: Terminator.
4: Question 10. The Fender brand is known for making what?
5: Guitar.
4: Question 7. Luciana Barroso is married to who?
5: Matt Damon.
4: Yes!
0: Matt Damon.
4: Yes!
0: You did it, Zoe.
4: You and your whispering brains trust.
0: Yes.
4: You've done it.
5: Oh, my God. Okay.
0: Are you by yourself, Zoe?
4: No, I think I heard a little voice. Not that it matters.
5: My dad here.
4: Yeah, absolutely, absolutely.
0: Well, Zoe.
4: Zoe.
0: $1,000.
4: You have got $1,000. You can leave with $1,000 right now. Mm-hmm. That's brilliant. Doesn't everyone just need $1,000?
5: Oh, I want $2,000.
0: Whoa, hang on.
4: Let's cut to the chase.
0: I didn't even get to put on the tempting pants.
4: Pop them on. We've put the exciting music on.
0: Yeah.
4: Brendan.
0: And these haven't been boxed up or anything like that. Spin in the linen press. There you go.
4: I don't think much tempting is required. Do you want... Let me explain the rules to you, though, Zoe. You have 6 seconds to answer a bonus question, and it's double or nothing. So you can either leave now with 1,000, play on for 2,000, but if you can't answer the question correctly in 6 seconds, there's nothing, I'm afraid.
5: Yeah, okay.
4: What would you like to do?
5: I'm going to go for it.
4: Okay!
0: Oh, Zoe, that's... Woo-hoo! The crowd goes crazy.
4: Ryan, have you got the 6-second buzzer ready to go?
6: Ready to go.
4: Zoe, you have 6 seconds to answer this question for $2,000.
5: Yep,
4: Who painted the Sistine Chapel?
5: Michelangelo.
0: Yes. There it is.
4: Zoe and Zoe's
0: dad. You would have got
4: that all day. $2,000. Congratulations.
0: What's your dad's name, Zoe?
5: James.
0: James, okay.
4: Well, this are you going to split
0: it? Sounds a little vague there.
4: You're going to split
0: it's like
4: 50-50?
0: Barnaby Joyce's dog. No one's seen it. Zoe's dad exists.
4: Are you splitting it 50-50?
5: I'll absolutely give him some.
4: I'll give him 50 cents, says Zoe.
0: Buy him a carton of beer, Zoe, and he'll be happy.
5: Thanks, guys, so much.
0: Zoe,
5: awesome.
0: Good on you. You're a winner.
4: Congratulations. $2,000. How brilliant.
0: Big deal.
5: Oh, awesome. Thank you so much.
4: Oh, how good's that? Hasn't gone off for ages. I'm so happy.
0: And you know what? It'll be back again tomorrow.
4: Yes, it will.
0: JonesyAndAmanda.com.au. 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

0: Hello there. It's Jonesy and Amanda driving you home this Thursday afternoon. About as good a time as ever to get down to the Jonesy and Amanda Arms for...
1: The pub test.
2: Pub test.
1: Does it pass the pub test?
3: If something sounds unlikely, then it should fail the pub test.
2: Yeah, the pub test.
4: Doesn't pass the sniff test.
5: Stop it. It's not helpful.
0: Today, Luke Wilson and Kendall Yates, a nice looking couple. He's an actor and she's pretty.
6: He's 54, she's 24.
0: And they're going to have a baby.
6: They've had a baby. They've been together for a couple of years. And we're so used to seeing age gaps like this in Hollywood, you don't think twice about it until I heard this.
7: If you don't think this is weird, imagine that we had the ability to time travel and some nice young couple just gave birth to a baby girl and she's cooing and they're holding her in her arms in the hospital and they look at each other and someone bursts through the doors and he's 30-year-old actor Luke Wilson and he looks at the parents dead-eyed and he says, "Congratulations on your baby. I'm going to marry her and have a baby with her." Now, is it weird?
0: Well, when you put it like that.
6: When you put it like that, and a healthy baby, consensual relationship, all of that. But what does it do for women that men start off with partners their own age, and then they age and the partners stay the same age? Do you know what I mean?
0: Yeah.
6: So how do you feel about this? Age gaps. Do they pass the pub test?
8: I don't care what the age gap is. My husband's father was 70-something when he had, and his wife would have been 40-something. So, yeah, if they hadn't had him, I wouldn't have him now.
9: I feel it is a bit creepy when the guy is 30 years older than her. And he's actually old enough to be her father. I did see the article about them and I thought, oh yeah, here we go, another Hollywood actor with money who can date someone half his age and less. But then by the same token, you've got someone like Cher who's dating a guy who's 40 years younger than her. So, like, where do we draw the line? You're in love, you're in love.
10: Yes, they do. Well, I met my husband when I was 22 and he was 42. He's now 80 and I'm 60. I couldn't do without him.
11: I think that it's a shame that we've become so judgmental as a society that we balk at someone who are in a loving relationship and call it yuck. I think

0: That is actually appalling. They're consenting adults. They can do what they want to do.
1: Interesting, yeah, interesting. And yes, they absolutely can do what they want to do. Just as women get older, where do we put ourselves with men who don't want women their own age? But
2: the heart wants what the heart wants, as Woody Allen so famously said.
3: Righto, you two. Okay. That's enough.
1: I'm glad you cut me off. We have a very special Friday feel session tomorrow.
2: Oh, boy, I'm so excited.
1: It's going to be an absolute beauty. We cannot wait.
2: Do you want to give any sort of clue as to who it is?
1: Two big powerhouses in Australian music who don't normally perform together, but will
2: and
1: tomorrow.
2: And they're appropriately matched age-wise.
1: Okay. Phew. They're not romantically involved.
2: Vote for Amanda, tvweeklogies.com.au. Do it, do it, do it. It's going to happen for you.
1: Thank you.
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1: Hey, welcome to the Christian O'Connell Show. On today's show, we're talking the census, we're talking spillages, but the really big thing we're talking about, Tim Tams. They go in the fridge, right? What do you mean? Why are you nodding your head? In the fridge. Coming up next, census and spillage, and then the big debate. Tim Tams, in or out of the fridge?

0: Christian O'Connell Show. We're doing our pre-show meeting, and quite a lot of things came up. Just off the top of my head, the census.
1: Yes, yep.
0: Is there a certain day you have to have done it by?
1: You have to all do it on the same day.
0: Night. Oh, I didn't know that.
2: Yeah,
1: yes,
2: the
1: to
2: same
1: make the data, I don't know, all the
0: so
1: same.
0: So it's a snapshot of Australia. Yes. Yes. All the different versions of us all answering the same questions.
2: Yeah, what we are now, who we are now, yeah.
0: Mm. Where we are now.
2: Where are we?
0: Who's here?
2: Who's on first?
0: What do you have for dinner? Second? What's your favourite TV detective?
1: They should
0: chuck a few of those in. Why are you watching right now? Christian, I've already completed my census.
1: No, you're not.
0: What are you doing, listener? Watch it playing out. You ruined the whole thing.
1: You can't.
0: There's no prizes for getting it only, SWAT nerd.
1: No, you get in trouble for doing it early. You have to do it on the Tuesday. And if you don't do it, $365 fine for every day you don't do it.
2: Oh.
0: Wow.
1: Yeah.
2: That's a lot of money.
1: It's a lot of money.
0: It's incredible. I'd love to know what other countries do a census so frequently as Australia.
2: Yeah.
0: Is it every 5 years?
1: I think I looked it up before, US and UK every 10 years.
0: Yeah, I know in the UK it's every 10. Here they really do, in an old nanny state, I want to have another look around your house, don't they? You sure there's no one else there? It could be maybe chucking in some taxes or something. What about in that cupboard, though? Oh, no, there's no people in there.
2: Nothing to see here.
0: All right, now, producer Caitlin, you're actually in some spare clothes. Do you remember at school when you used to have an accident and you couldn't control your bowels? You would have to go to that cupboard, the spare sort of clothing cupboard.
1: Yes, the lost property.
0: Yeah. And they would give you like an assortment of clothes to try and fit into to get through the day.
1: Yeah.
0: Similar things happened here, producer Caitlin.
3: Everybody my age pees their pants. It's the coolest. You ain't cool unless you pee your pants.
0: So signs you're an adult, and it's a spillage. It's a spillage, yeah.
4: It really did.
0: Yeah,
4: it was close. I actually had popped my coffee mug between my legs as I was arriving at work, to then bend and put my pass on to.
0: We've got the boom gates to come in here.
4: Correct. As I did that, I felt this full

0: warming sensation roll down my pants.
1: All right, we don't need to make it like some sort of explicit audiobook.
0: No, but I'm just like genuinely.
1: Honestly, there's no other radio show that has more collection of perverts that listen than this one.
0: It was like, it genuinely was in slow motion. I could just feel it seeping.
1: Please, we can't, honestly, it's not only fans like the audio version.
0: No, but that's genuinely what happened. And as it happened, I was losing my voice yesterday, so I've been not speaking for the whole day. Brilliant. I was like, oh, my God, like screamed.
1: Oh, God, it must have scolded you.
0: Scolded me. My coffee went all down between my pants onto my
1: clothes. We got to clean this up, guys.
0: That's just what happened.
1: I know, but honestly, this kind of content is steamy for our audience.
0: So then as I drove into, I just had to like lift myself up from the seat so it didn't keep going. Squish.
1: So it's now like some sort of Pilates working in the car Pilates.

0: dogs.
1: Now, this is true.
0: And you're leaking as well. Coffee everywhere.
1: I had to say this, but it also leaked into my underwear.
2: Oh,
1: and
2: no.
1: So I literally was like, what am I going to do? I called Tina to tell her to bring
0: some spares.
1: What's
0: she going to do? You can't call Tina, your colleague, and say, what, can you come down and wipe me?
1: No, she was coming in a bit later. I wanted her to bring me some clothes. But then I remembered I had some old jeans.
0: What kind of team is this?
1: So then I remembered I had some jeans in the back, but they're from 10 years ago. So I've got some skinny jeans on with bright yellow shoes, brown socks, and I look ridiculous.
0: So what are you in now? Spare clothes?
1: Genuinely spare tight jeans that look ridiculous with my outfit.
2: Oh, and no knickers because they were wet.
0: All right, we didn't need to. You know what I said? Right, just cleaning it up. Right side of the dial, not X-rated side of the dial.
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0: Rich and O'Connell show. What condiments get stored in the fridge? Oh, mustards?
1: Yeah. I do mustards, yes.
2: Yeah. Mayo.
0: Ketchup?
1: Mayo.
0: Mayo ketchup?
1: Mm. Yeah.
0: But I don't put brown sauce or barbecue sauce. That doesn't get into the fridge.
1: I agree, and I don't know why.
0: No, it's like an exclusive nightclub.
2: Yes. Oh, no, we do. All the sauces go in there.
0: No. Barbecue sauce. In the pantry.
1: Yeah.
0: You know, along with my Worcester sauce as well, but tomato sauce goes in the fridge.
1: Now, producer Tina called me a sick freak earlier for putting Tim Tams in the fridge.
2: They go in the fridge and they give it a beautiful, like it's crispy anyway, but just an extra crisp when you bite.
1: No. It's crunchier, yeah.
0: When do they ever become molten lava?
1: No, but they're just a little bit soft if you put them in the
0: pantry.
1: You
0: want a bit of extra crunch?
1: I do.
0: Al Lente. Ambassador with these Tim Tams. We spoil you. Now, I'm noticing the Chuckle Sisters are bouncing up and down in their chairs with their hands in the air. What is it? You listen to a disco track or you got something to contribute?
3: No, that is foul. What's the point of a Tim Tam?
0: Sorry, can you just slow down and speak English? You just went, that's foul. Listen, redneck. That's foul.
1: What's foul?
0: Yeah, exactly.
3: Why
0: the show today?
3: No chocolate ever exists in the fridge. Oh.

0: I disagree. There is a right time sometimes to put it in there.
1: When?
0: I've never seen them so riled. Wow. The things we've said to you sometimes, there's nothing. Rio makes out every day you're useless, and I'm always saying no, and nothing from them.
1: And it's scientifically proven that...
0: Oh, yeah, you printed off some what I call fake facts.
1: They're not fake facts.
0: They're fake facts.
1: Scientific facts.
0: That's me tearing out your little fake facts.
1: Putting
0: your school projects
1: in the
0: on
1: fridge.
0: Your school projects on the floor.
1: Changes the
0: run
1: taste
0: and tell your mummy.
1: According to actual scientifics.
2: Yes, but science. It tastes
0: actual scientifics.
1: God damn it.
2: But it improves the
0: oh,
2: taste.
0: Oh, I love scientifics.
2: Scientifics.
0: Oh, no, yes.
1: The facts. Cold temperature dulls the flavour.
0: Get out
2: no,
0: of there.
2: Fake facts.
1: Sense
2: fact.
1: Of smell. Fake
0: flat earth. Flat earther.
1: The texture changes. Chocolate is designed to melt below body temperature. So when you pop it in the fridge, it stays harder longer and you don't get that smooth melt in the mouth feeling.
0: No, I don't want premature melting. Otherwise, it's all gone too soon.
1: Mm. Also, it can absorb other odours from the fridge, which changes the taste
0: I'm happy
1: of
0: for
1: the
0: that.
1: Chocolate. That's
0: yeah, I like
1: terrible.
0: To have a chocolate with it. A taint of a bit of cheddar there. Or some just about to sour milk. Has this got any sense of mould here? High notes of mould. And a little bit of feta there as well, and a red onion that's been in there too long.
2: Like red wine, you would take out and you would open the lid. And
0: yes.
2: It's called the lid.
0: The cork, commonly known, but lid.
2: And it changes the flavour,
0: yes.
2: But it improves the flavour.
0: That's right, yes.
2: It grows.
0: Oxidisation is happening.
2: Yes.
1: But red wine also is outside of the fridge. You shouldn't put red wine in the fridge.
0: Depends what country in. Sometimes they stick a Pinot in the fridge. There's a thing called fridge coolers and wine coolers.
2: A chilled red. Ever
1: for
2: heard of
1: whites.
2: It?
1: For whites.
2: No, there's chilled reds. Look it up.
3: No, there's reds as well.
2: Thank you, Patsy would know.
0: Now, Patsy, where would you put a Tim Tam?
3: In the fridge, absolutely.
0: Yeah.
3: Absolutely.
0: The single the mother of Australia, yes. On this show, I will bow down to Patsy. Asterix occasionally.
3: Simple maths.
0: Yes, simple maths. Yes. Science
3: simple.
0: Meets maths, wow. And maths. Puts a beat down on scientific's ass.
3: I don't know the
0: that's what's happening
3: it.
0: Right now, Australia. Grab Gabby popcorn. Tim Tams, in or out of the fridge?
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0: Christian O'Connell show. Are we a divided nation? I fear we are. It's all come down to this moment. Tim Tams, in or out of the fridge? Where are you on this great divide? Rio and I and Patsy united for once in the fridge. It is going off today in this show and also now on the lines. Chris.
1: Tim Tams and red wine in the fridge in Australia, on the kitchen bench in England.
0: Now, look, I agree with the Tim Tams in the fridge, but I can't stand any wine that's been anywhere near a fridge. Red wine shouldn't be in the red wine stuff. Should not be in the fridge.
2: Even a nice chilled wine on a summer's day?
0: No. It doesn't get that warm where it's like tea.
2: Yeah, that's true.
0: You know, come on. Oh, so you don't leave out in the baking sun, do you?
2: No, we don't.
0: It's not on the barbecue being warmed up. But yeah, Chris, I'm with you in the fridge for the Tim Tams. Let's go to Tommy now.
3: G'day there. Definitely TTC. Temperature touch control. Gotta be in the fridge. Gotta be in the fridge. Oh, the wife will know clearly because there's drip marks everywhere. Yes. Brady, mate, in and out.
0: Yes. This is it. It starts, if you've got hot hands like you and I, it melts to touch.
3: Mate, and when you've got tradie hands as well,
0: same here.
3: All to do with the respect. Yeah, the wife will go to town on you. She'll know
0: absolutely
3: straight away.
0: My wife goes to town on me only once a year on my birthday. No. I mean, takes me to town. Will take me into town.
4: Do
0: some shopping. Go and get some new D's merch or something like that. Yeah. Or a new pair of sneaks for the new school year. All right, Tommy, thank you very much. Let's go to... it's good to clear up that misunderstanding there. Nikki.
5: How are you?
0: I'm good, Nikki. So, in or out? Tim Tams, in or out the fridge?
5: Definitely.
0: In! In, do you say?
5: Out.
0: In. Nikki said in. Who we got here? We're just annoying people today. Christy.
6: Hello.
0: Hi, Christy. In or out of the fridge for Tim Tams?
6: Well, weather dependent for me. So, summertime, I would keep them in the fridge.
0: Yeah.
6: Because you don't want meltage.
0: No.
6: But any other time of the year, 100% in the cupboard in the biscuit barrel.
0: Oh, no. Now, intern Peter's with us.
7: Yes, hello.
0: You have heard from the CEO.
7: Yeah.
0: This goes right to the top of Arnott's.
7: It feels like election night. I've got paperwork going on everywhere here. The question is, before we get to the official answer, is how did we get there? Let's just remind everyone, a lot of people might not know this. Ian Norris, he invented the Tim Tam. I reached out for a statement to him first. He invented it. He was a food technologist.
0: It would be an English guy called Ian.
7: Yeah, absolutely. He's dead. He's no longer with us, which is very sad.
0: Gone too soon. R.I.P. Ian Norris.
7: Sorry, I probably said that a bit bluntly. But
0: yeah,
7: so I reached out to family members. Yep. Unfortunately, no.
0: Well, they don't need bothered by some crazy Australian on the radio, middle-aged intern. When did he pass?
7: Well, he passed away in 2014. Very, very sad. Look, it was just...
0: And they kept him in a fridge.
7: Well, no, I'm not sure.
4: On the bench.
7: I'm not sure, but... I just thought maybe he had a conversation at some stage with a family member and said, you've got to keep them in the fridge or not in the fridge.
0: Yeah, you think his last words were, please come closer. Marie, come closer.
7: Rest in peace.
0: George
7: is the CEO. Now, one of his team members has worked tirelessly to give us an official statement. Nearly half of Aussies prefer a cool Tim Tam, with 40% stating they choose to store it in the fridge, and just 35% in the pantry, with a further 15% of Tim Tams prefer both. So both.
0: It's a hung state.
7: It's a very diplomatic
0: statement.
7: But
0: what does the what would the CEO do?
7: Well, I've had to analyse what he has said there, and it basically... Oh, the pantry wins.
0: No, it doesn't. Listen, get George on the... Call George. Call George now.
7: Yeah, okay.
2: How can 40% say they're in the fridge, 35% in the pantry, and you think pantry wins?
0: No. Okay, based on what? That doesn't add up.
4: That's Pete. Fail maths, Pete.
2: That's simple maths, as Patsy would say.
0: Well, simple maths are simple...
4: Get me involved in
2: agreeing with you.
0: No, we're agreeing with you. Petonomics does not wash.
7: Sorry, wait, I've got...
0: Why are you waving a small laptop at me?
7: Because I've just got another email from Arnott's. Okay, second. Yes, we will send you guys just heaps of Tim Tams. That's good.
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0: 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Time waste today is Shakespeare songs on World Shakespeare Day. All right, so Shakespeare songs.
1: Mm-hmm.
0: Let it be.
2: That's good. Silver plus.
0: Don't patronise me. Well, you got a little participation award for me. That's good. Well done, Timmy.
2: Mine are pretentious.
0: To be or not to, Billie Jean?
2: Silver.
0: King Lear or me?
2: Gold.
0: Othello from the other side. Adele.
2: Yes, gold.
0: Twelfth Night Fever.
2: Gold.
0: He loved to party in his bedroom.
2: He did.
0: And Counting Crows were very influenced by Shakespeare, actually. Oh. That's right, Bard to Handle.
2: Silver Plus.
0: Yeah, yeah. What have you got?
2: Not one of their bigger tracks.
0: Yeah, no, but it's a great one. It's a great one. Hey, listen, we play Gautier.
2: That's true. Shake, shake, shake. Shake, shake, shake. Shakespeare booty.
0: Oh, Shakespeare. Wow, that is gold. See, that's what you get when you got 2 degrees, Rio. It's not wasted. It is. Gold.
2: Baby did a bard thing.
0: Oh, very good. Gold. I think you've mainly chosen this topic so you can showcase over the rest of us thicker kids. Basically, the people that listen to this show and some of the people that do the show are year repeaters. Always remember that.
2: Nothing wrong with that.
0: There's nothing wrong
2: with
0: that.
2: That means they've done Shakespeare twice as much as I have.
0: They did not do Shakespeare at my school.
3: Oh, really?
0: No,
3: No.
0: Can you believe that?
2: What?
0: Not at my school.
3: Terrible.
0: My school was quite a rough one. It was more like a prison than a school. More like a penitentiary for a place of learning.
2: We had to do so much bloody Shakespeare.
3: So did we. I loved it.
0: None.
2: Really?
0: No.
3: That's unbelievable.
0: Really?
3: I'm shocked by that.
2: And now, look, see, it would have been so helpful. It could have been your time wasted.
0: Yeah, you're right. I know. And what else have you got then?
2: One last one. Xanadu. Not a Shakespearean song. But you know what is? Much ado about nothing. Xanadu, much.
0: Wow, really, we're in the rolling in the aisles with these ones, aren't they?
3: Oh, dear you.
0: Bloody hell.
2: This will be good.
0: Yeah. All right, what have you got then? Shakespeare songs.
2: Mm.
0: What was he listening to on Shakespeare FM? Othello, is it me you're looking for?
2: Gold.
0: To be or not to, Johnny Be Good.
2: Silver plus.
0: Edwin. Barred to the bone.
2: Oh, gold.
0: Well done, Lenny. Sledge Hamlet.
2: Oh, wow. Gold.
0: Maureen. Great name. If you got a baby and you don't know what to call it Maureen. Huh. Is it one of those good old names that come back around? Mo, for sure. Mm. Anyway, side note. Much Ado About Nothing compares to you.
2: Ooh, silver plus.
0: Well done, Simon. Britney Shakespeare's.
2: That's funny. Silver.
0: Puck in the middle with you. Puck in the middle with you.
2: Ah, gold.
0: Good to see a puck one in there. Yes. Well done, Joe. Midsummer of 69. The Baird Adams.
2: Very good. Goal.
0: Ugly Kid Joe. They love Shakespeare, didn't they? Everything About Shrew. I hate Everything About Shrew. Taming of
2: the Shrew.
0: Well done, Jono.
2: Gold.
0: Return of the Macbeth. Return of the Macbeth.
4: Yes, indeed.
0: We all live in Othello submarine. Othello submarine. Well done,
2: Gold.
0: Freddie. Yorok me Amadeus. Yorick me Amadeus.
2: Very niche reference there.
0: Yes.
2: Gold.
0: It's been a bad day's night. There, well done, Nathan.
2: Gold.
0: Okay, who's pulling into the rooster? Which one of our winners?
2: It's Mo.
0: Maureen Hunter. Well done.

0: You are today's winner. That's the Christian O'Connell Show for today. Thank you very much for your strong opinions about Tim Tams in or out of the fridge. Tomorrow, it is Friday, friends, so we'll have the big Friday energy on the show. We'll have our recommendations and double thumbs up. Join us tomorrow. If you've got any more stories about census or spillages or the wrong, we had so many this week, we'll be going back to them tomorrow. Email me, christian@christianoconnell.com.au. And also, big thank you to everyone who has been buying my new book. It is out this week. And thank you very much to the people who were kindly sending me a photo of my book in your hands or on your desks at work. I cannot tell you how much joy they give me. That is my small thing, big joy this week. So if you have ordered the book, it'll be coming out in the next couple of days. It's in all your local bookshops now. But if you are getting it, I love just sending me a photo of it. I love that. christian@christianoconnell.com.au. I hope you really enjoy it. We're back tomorrow. Take care.
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1: Good evening, Shane Bryan with you. Welcome to the 80s at 8. Tonight, our classic 80s album is Duran Duran's Rio.

Duran Duran into international superstars. We'll take a look at Rio and also Hungry Like the Wolf, and a huge song for Duran Duran. That's coming up tonight on the 80s at 8. Let's get underway with Madonna. This is her first big hit, helping launch one of the most successful careers in pop music.

0: You're on the 80s at 8. Shane Bryan with you. That was Richard Marx there. Should have known better from 1988. It's now time to take a look at a classic 80s album.
1: Before singles ruled everything, albums told the whole story. Drop the needle, flip the tape. No skipping tracks here. We're diving into a classic 80s album.
0: Tonight's classic 80s album is Rio from Duran Duran. It was released in May 1982, and it was the album that transformed five young musicians from Birmingham into global superstars. With their debut album, they'd already produced hits like Girls on Film and Planet Earth. Rio took things to a completely new level with songs like Hungry Like the Wolf, Say a Prayer, and the title track, Rio.
2: John Taylor actually came up with the title Rio, and it immediately hit a good note with everybody and stuck.
3: I'd never been there. We'd been around the world behind the first album. You know, we'd been to the US and we'd been to Europe, but there was something about Brazil and Carnival, the color, the energy, the little that I knew about it. It felt like something that was the energy that I wanted to tap into.
4: I think we were in a rehearsal studio somewhere in London, and we were just starting to write the Rio record, and John bounds in, says, we need to write an opener. We need a really good show opener that's going to really explode at the beginning of the set. You know, I start playing the beat, which is, it's quite an unusual beat because the bass drum just falls on the beginning of every bar rather than, you know, all the way through as a four on the floor. John starts playing the bass. Nick comes in, he starts to play with his sequencer. I mean, it was literally like everybody walked in one at a time and just did their part, and he starts doing the offbeat guitar part. And it just came from that, I think, that we just wanted to write a really good set opener. I think we really created a monster there, didn't we?
0: Well, the album arrived just as MTV was changing the music industry, and Duran Duran were perfectly poised to take advantage. Their glamorous videos, shot in exotic locations like Sri Lanka and Antigua, made them one of the first bands to truly understand the power of music television. Suddenly, Duran Duran weren't just a band, they were a global phenomenon. This is the title track from Duran Duran Rio on the 80s at 8.

You're on the 80s at 8. Shane Bryan with you. That was Duran Duran, Hungry Like the Wolf, from the album Rio. That is our classic 80s album tonight. And what makes Rio special, more than 40 years later, is that it wasn't

0: all style and image. Beneath the glamorous videos were some pretty exceptional musicians. John Taylor's distinctive bass lines, Nick Rhodes' synthesizer, Roger Taylor driving drums, Simon Le Bon, his vocals, helping create a sound that completely defined the generation. The album eventually cracked the American market after a remix version of Hungry Like the Wolf became a major hit.
1: Hungry Like the Wolf is certainly one of the most important songs in Duran Duran's career. When we first put it out, it did really well around a lot of the world, but actually in America, it hadn't become successful when it was first released. It sort of took 2-3 times for it to catch on at radio. We did some remixes, which were done in California, that were a little more American radio friendly. That was the song that did end up breaking us in America.
2: That was really, that's such a big kind of rock aspect of Duran Duran. And you know, that song also was really the one, I think, that got America sort of round the unmentionables. I think it really was, that song.
3: You know, the thing about this record, that it doesn't sound like anybody else. All the other songs I can kind of think, oh, it sounds a little bit like Japan, or this sounds like Roxy. This can be anybody else but Duran Duran. It's just us. It's not influenced by anything.
0: Well, Rio is widely regarded as one of the most essential albums of the decade, and it's a record that captured the excitement, fashion, and the optimism of the early 80s. It remains one of the era's most enduring classics. Coming up after the break, John Waite and one of 80s music's greatest ironies, Missing You.

0: Was he missing you or was he not missing you? That's the question. That's coming up next on the 80s at 8.
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And better music and more of it right across your feel-good workday. 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So

0: You're on the 80s at 8. Shane Bryan with you, and Crowded House better be home soon. A song that Neil Finn wrote while he was touring America, inspired by the loneliness that comes from being away from people that you care about. Released in 88, it was one of Crowded House's biggest Australian hits, and it remains a favourite sing-along in concerts even to this day. Coming up after the break, The Clash and Rock the Casbah. Remarkable story connected to this song. During Operation Desert Storm, the title was reportedly painted on a bomb by the US Air Force crew when Joe Strummer later discovered that one of the Clash's songs had been linked to a weapon of war. He is said to have wept. Rock the Casbah coming up next on the 80s at 8.
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Well, that is it for the 80s at 8. Tomorrow night, it's a totally 80s Friday night. 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

0: Kay ahead of his big Aussie tour with Debbie Gibson. That's next week on the 80s at 8. We'll catch you then. Thanks for keeping me company.
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4: 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When I was 19, a doctor told me my kidneys were failing and that I'd eventually need dialysis or a kidney transplant. By age 30, it all caught up with me. With just 30% kidney function, I found myself relying on dialysis to stay alive. At my lowest point, I even planned my own funeral. 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It's why we need more people to yarn with their family and consider registering as an organ and tissue donor. 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
1: Thinking about moving? After 10 years in Koroi, Rain and Horn Noosa Hinterland have moved too. 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
2: Hi, my name's Kelly, and I'm a proud Kaurna, Noongar and Ngarrindjeri woman from South Australia and a mother of four. When I was 19, a doctor told me my kidneys were failing and that I'd eventually need dialysis or a kidney transplant. By age 30, it all caught up with me. With just 30% kidney function, I found myself relying on dialysis to stay alive. At my lowest point, I even planned my own funeral. But after a few years, I received a donated kidney, and that gift saved my life. Now, I've been able to watch my children and my grandbabies grow up. There's too many of our mob still waiting for a life-saving transplant like I was. It's why we need more people to yarn with their family and consider registering as an organ and tissue donor. 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
17: How are you?
14: I'm good. If you're wondering what the smell of onion is, it's not my BO.
17: Because you're wearing too much jacket for inside, I'm just going to say.
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14: Someone else said to me, is it cold in the studio? But this jacket's the wrong size or shape. It's a vintage jacket to wear over jumpers. So this has to be the outfit.
17: What time do you have to get back to the TARDIS?
14: Oh, shut up. Don't laugh, Ryan. Ryan's just like Paddington, you don't mention that.
17: He spent good money on that coat.
14: Actually, how much coat have you got on? Thank you. This expensive coat.
17: Look, yeah, I know, but he. Could I say how much you spent on that?
18: Yeah.
17: $2,000 on that coat.
14: But that was about 2 years ago.
18: Yeah, it's an investment.
14: It's an investment. Ryan will still be wearing that when he's like 6 months
17: he
14: from
17: did
14: now.
17: Spend $2,000 on a full set of armour for his Kingdom
14: a
17: of Fools.
14: A full set of armour.
17: A full set of armour.
14: But you haven't let me say why this room smells of onion. People think it's my BO.
17: Well, betwixt the two, it's a stink fest in here.
14: It's not. I've done this once before with you, and you poo-pooed it, but we're going to do it again. I've seen this thing online where you say, weirdly, if you add this to this, it tastes like something so different. So I'm going to do an experiment with you and Ryan.
17: Okay, great. I look forward to your experimentation.
14: And also, you've got beer.
17: Maybe it's me. Action-packed show today coming up. Instagram makes its return, and we can't do anything until we do the Fast Five. This is how we get the day underway. We would love to hear from you.

0: Hello there, it's Jonesy the Man, cheering for Sheeran. It's Thursday afternoon and the Fast Five is ready to go.
1: Can this thing go
2: faster than the speed of light?
3: Jonesy and Amanda's
4: Fast Five.
0: But are you ready to take it on? All five questions. Can you do it in one go? If you do that, Amanda will say.
5: Well, you don't have to do it in one go. Yeah, but if you get question five right, a $300 Woolworths grocery voucher thanks to Skippy Peanut Butter.
0: Rhonda is in Tane. Hello, Rhonda.
6: Hi there.
5: Hello, Rhonda. How are you going?
6: How are you? Good, good.
5: Let's see what we can do for you today. Question one is this. What's generally bigger, a canoe or a kayak?
6: I think that would be a canoe.
5: Yeah, they're usually bigger, wider, heavier than a kayak.
0: Rhonda, you answer that with a degree of authority. Do you do a bit of canoeing?
6: No. I've just seen a few around the lakes and the rivers.
0: Yep.
5: The lakes and the rivers. Very poetic,
0: Rhonda. Have you seen Deliverance?
5: Is that a canoe or a kayak?
0: That was a canoe.
5: Yeah, you couldn't get that balance in a kayak.
0: No, can't get that balance anywhere. Let's play Cover Me, Rhonda.
7: Cover me.
8: I got you covered, boss.
5: Now, Ryan has really gone to town with this. What song is this rubber chicken covering here, Rhonda? Oh, come on. Sounds like Ryan has sat on a kazoo.
0: Rhonda?
6: It's familiar, but I can't think of the name.
5: Oh, I think Rhonda just wants to pretend this has never happened.
0: Rhonda. Kathleen is in Summer Hill.
5: Hi, Kathleen.
9: Hi.
5: Hello. Have a listen to this.

0: It's Jonesy and Amanda driving you home this Thursday afternoon, the 30th of July. Good afternoon to you.
1: Well, we find ourselves
0: here. Well, we're going to play the Fast Five intro.
1: Oh, okay.
2: How fast can this thing go?
3: Faster than the speed of light.
4: Jonesy and Amanda.
3: Fast Five.
0: See, I do the DJ
1: bits.
0: Yeah,
1: but then you pointed at me.
0: No, no.
1: That's Ryan's bit to play the intro. Point at Ryan.
0: I don't need
1: to. Is this smell of raw onion in here putting you off?
0: Yeah,
1: it is a bit off-putting, isn't it?
0: I do all the little DJ bits, and then you do all the other stuff.
1: Okay, well, it's time to play Cover Me.
3: Cover Me. Cover Me!
5: I got you covered, boss.
1: This is horrific. Ryan has recorded a rubber chicken doing a cover of a particular song.
0: Mm-hmm.
1: He's found another part of the song to play this time.
0: Yep, maybe. Just quietly, I think you're spending too much time with that chicken. Mark is in Maribyrnong. Hello, Mark.
1: Hello, Mark.
6: Hello.
1: Do you know what the song is?
6: Yeah, I believe it's Africa by Toto.
1: Yes, it is.
0: You believe right.
1: They'd be thrilled with that version sung by a rubber chicken.
0: Question number three. Sorry, I've lost my notes.
1: I can see that. It's multiple choice. So you just do the DJ bits, Brendan.
0: Okay.
1: It's multiple choice. Which of Which of these countries has no snakes? A, New Zealand, B, Germany, or C, Vanuatu?
6: Vanuatu.
1: No, it's not Vanuatu.
0: James is in French's Forest.
1: Hi, James.
7: Oh, hi.
1: Hello. Which of these countries has

0: no snakes? Is it New Zealand or is it Germany?
1: Be New Zealand.
0: Mm-hmm. Yeah, and they don't have any bitey spiders either. They wonder how we all live to adulthood.
2: I wonder why they didn't get all that stuff.
0: Yeah.
2: The Bee Gees were formed by brothers Barry, Robin, and Maurice Gibb. Who is the oldest brother?
1: Morris.
0: No.
2: Oh.
0: No.
2: Matt's in Belmont.
0: Hello, Matt.
3: Hey, guys.
0: It wasn't Morris, who was in fact the youngest, technically.
2: Mm-hmm.
0: Barry and Robin, who was the eldest?
3: Thinking it might be Barry.
0: It is Barry. And Morris and Robin were twins,
2: yep.
0: But Robin was born 35 minutes before Morris.
2: Right. So, right, 35 minutes before.
0: Mm.
2: Which was the other one that died? Andy.
0: Andy was their brother who died in his very early 30s. Mm. I've got a magazine at home, my 16 magazine,
2: yeah.
0: Where he's quoted as saying he loves living a healthy life. And
2: yeah.
0: So they said he had heart issues, but I think the heart issues were brought on by bad addiction
2: issues. He died at 37.
0: Issues. Was it by bad addiction issues, yeah.
2: And poor old Barry's the only one left. We
0: yes,
2: spoke to him, remember?
0: Eldest.
2: We had a chat, it was quite sad because his mother had just died, Mrs. Gibb, and he said, I'm the only one left.
0: Yeah.
2: It was really...
0: Yeah. When you come
2: Barry.
0: From a tribe of boys
2: yeah.
0: and you're the eldest, you don't expect to be the last one.
2: Which country grows the most peanuts, Matt?
3: Ooh. Jeepers.
2: Jeepers.
0: Your language, Matt. Jeepers. Do you want to give Matt a clue?
2: Amanda just went there recently.
0: I did. I went there recently.
3: I've no idea where you went to recently.
2: Matt.
0: I'll bring my passport in for you.
2: Steve is in St. Peter's.
0: Hello, Steve.
4: Hey.
2: Pete. Steve.
0: No, you're having a shocker.
2: I don't know what's happened to me.
0: Which country grows the most peanuts? I'll give you a clue. It's one of the world's most populated countries.
2: And Amanda's just been there.
4: China?
0: China.
2: Yeah, get out of China.
0: Grows the most peanuts.
2: Congratulations, you won the jam pack. You've got $300 worth of Woolworths grocery voucher. Thanks to Skippy Peanut Butter. Smoother than a fresh jar of Skippy. Thank you, Steve.
4: Thank you.
0: I love our chats. Thank
2: yeah, they're
0: you,
2: good.
0: Steve.
2: If you would like to play the Fast Five, jonesyandamanda.com.au, for we will have it again for you tomorrow.
0: We will. But coming up next, I'll finally put the raw onion that's in this room to good use.
2: You know what? Why don't you just keep it out in the kitchen?
0: Because I just wanted to get prepared. We're going to do a taste test. It's not TikTok Tucker. It's
2: right.
0: A taste experiment.
2: Yay, us.
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0: Across Australia, it's Jonesy and Amanda driving you home.
1: Let me get my bits and my bobs. So this room has been smelling of raw onion for a reason. We've tried this once before and it wasn't very successful. But
0: can
1: I
0: just say,
1: I
0: walked into the kitchen to make us teas and coffees. I opened the fridge and a portal of hell smell came out of it. Shut the fridge. And at that point, all the young people filed into the kitchen.
1: And they thought you'd let one go.
0: Yeah, so because I'm of a certain age.
1: Okay.
0: You know what I mean?
1: There's no fridge in the kitchen, Brendan.
0: I said, it's not me. And then I opened the fridge, have a whiff, and then it didn't smell as bad.
1: What's that noise then, they said?
0: It's not me.
1: Anyway, now, you've got a plate in front of you that has a variety of, don't let them touch each other because they're a variety of ingredients.
0: It looks like one of those day on a plate things.
1: Oh, yes. Pete Evans.
0: It's a Pete Evans.
1: I want you to take a piece.
0: Nothing cooking here, though.
1: I want you to take a piece of onion.
0: Mm-hmm.
1: So you've got a piece of raw onion, piece of onion.
0: What, the whole bit of onion? Or
1: just one piece of it, say, one slice.
0: That's a Spanish onion.
1: One round of it. And put that on the tomato.
0: Yep.
1: You take two of them. And I want you to take a, don't eat the whole thing because I'm going to ask you what you think it tastes like.
0: Tomato and onion.
1: And then after that, I'm going to tell you what people have said it tastes, what this combination is supposed to taste like and see if you feel it then. So take one bite.
0: Yeah.
1: Our breath will be lovely.
0: Well, it tastes like tomato and onion.
1: What if I was to tell you that's supposed to taste like bacon?
0: No.
1: Take another bite thinking of bacon.
0: No.
1: That doesn't taste at all like bacon. What do you think, Ryan?
2: No.
1: How about this one? Yeah. This one I'm intrigued by.
0: Right.
1: You've got a bit of boiled egg there.
0: How long has this egg been sitting out in there?
1: 3 weeks tops. I just got out of the stinky fridge.
0: Okay.
1: Squeeze some lemon on it.
0: Put some lemon on the egg.
1: Take a bite.
0: Lips, hips, suck. Yep. What does that taste like?
1: Well, you tell me.
0: Egg and lemon?
1: It's supposed to taste like crumbed chicken, like KFC.
0: No.
1: This is a rort, isn't it?
0: I've got one more. We should have meetings. Don't we have a meeting before
1: take
0: the show?
1: Take a piece of apple.
0: Yep.
1: Oh, look, I've been taken.
0: This is a piece of.
1: Take a piece of apple.
0: Yep.
1: We'll put this on our socials because you might have a good luck. And a chocolate chip biscuit.
0: Yep.
1: Bite into it.
0: What's that supposed to taste like?
1: Red wine.
2: Oh, okay.
1: Does it not?
0: No.
1: Take another bite thinking of red wine.
0: It doesn't matter.
1: No. Sorry about that.
0: Well, that's 2 minutes and 57 seconds. I'm not going to get back.

0: Why don't you talk about your downpipes for me?
1: Okay.
0: Or your stinky bum when you open the fridge.
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0: Hello there, it's Jonesy and Amanda driving you home this Thursday afternoon.
1: I had such a lovely start to my day today. Most mornings I'll take the dog down to take a walk along the beach.
0: Mm-hmm.
1: These days, between the fact I can't be bothered and that she's older too, we drive down there now and just buy a coffee from the little kiosk down there and just walk along the waterfront. So nice. Not on the water, but on the, pavement.
0: Yeah, I know how pavements work and how
1: people
0: walk
1: along them.
0: Yeah.
1: Okay. Anyway, I saw this woman holding a little baby, about a three-month-old baby, a little baby boy. She was standing in the sun, little baby boy. He had a little blue jumper on. He had little Ugg boots on.
0: Oh,
1: and he had a cute little hat. I just went, and as I walked past, she said, "Sorry to bother you, but would you mind holding my baby? I just need to fix the harness that she was wearing for him." So I said, "Do I mind?"

0: I would pay you for this experience.
1: Yeah.
0: So I held this little baby. He was so warm and snuggly, and he just lay against my chest. And I said to her, any woman who's got grown-up children would give anything to feel this again. And all my friends, we all talk about this, that you're so busy and you're living it again because you're a grandparent.
1: Yeah.
0: And that bit where you're just when they're your babies and you're trying to keep them alive and you're tired and all the rest of it, you can't just and all of us say what we'd give to have one day of holding them as a little baby.
2: Oh, that's so sweet.
0: And I got to hold him and I said, if you set up a booth here and charge middle-aged women to come and hold your baby, you will make a lot of money. No. And the little baby, his name was Barry.
2: Oh, Barry, old school name.
0: It was so cute.
2: Oh, that's sweet.
0: It was so cute.
2: Because it's interesting, isn't it, in the world of man and woman.
0: Man and woman.
2: Man and woman. Like, man can't do that. Like, I find since I've become a grandfather, I look at little kids, I go, oh, he's so cute. And then you've got to be, there's a mindset.
0: There certainly is. Well, she waited. There were people walking past.
2: She waited till a woman, you came past.
0: She said, oh, I was waiting to see if there's someone that seemed appropriate who'd want to hold my baby.
2: This happened to me probably about this time last year. I was coming home from a business lunch and I'd caught the train.
0: Mr. Drunky Skunks.
2: No, I was well within my faculties. Anyway, I got off the train. It starts to rain. I go, oh, damn. As I'm walking up the train steps, there's an umbrella sitting there. I went, thank you, universe. So I'm walking home with the umbrella.
0: A stolen umbrella?
2: Yeah, but it was just sitting there abandoned.
0: Like a barbecue chicken all over again.
2: For God's sake, let that go. As I'm walking along, I see this young mother and she's breastfeeding her baby standing up at the side of the road and she's been caught in the rain.
0: On the side of the road.
2: Yes, because she's waiting for her husband to pick her up.
0: And the baby needed to be fed.
2: And the baby needed to be fed. And I thought,
0: here. It started to rain.
2: And I said, I can assist here. I can help you.
0: How?
2: With the umbrella.
0: Oh, right.
2: And she went, oh, no. And she looked over, harangued. I said, no, I'm not a weirdo. But I just
0: anyone
2: found,
0: that says to you, I'm not a weirdo, is often a weirdo.
2: I just found this umbrella. I'll stand behind you and you feed the baby. She said, no, my husband's just down there. I said, no, it's okay. And then people started walking past looking at me. Now,
0: Ryan and I both have our heads in our hands.
2: Cut
0: to the end. Was this story okay?
2: I ended up giving her the umbrella, but it didn't help her. She said, I can't hold it and breastfeed the baby.
0: So you breastfed the baby? Cough up a hairball? My lovely story has gone here.
2: Mine's a lovely story too.
0: Your voice has got a little high.
2: Coming up, it's Thursday. I like Thursday because Double A Chattery drops.
0: I'll tell you all that's in Double A Chattery. And what else have we got coming? Oh, there was a story I saw on the news last night. Speaking of children, runaways. Okay. We'll talk about that.
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16: And we called it like the girl's plate of an episode in that it was bits and pieces of stuff we just wanted to talk about. We went back through some of the things that our teacups have asked us about. We did an episode a little while ago about jewellery, and there's a woman who curates jewellery for estates when people have passed away. So there's two types. There's one where the family look at all the jewels and they say, wow, look at all this. I never saw mum wearing it. And other families where they go, look at all the stuff. Oh, yeah, remember mum wore all this and all that. And it can't. We spoke about the nature of the jewelry in our lives. We want to be the people that wear our things and create family memories. But we both spoke about being mothers of sons, what you do with your stuff and how we honour our stuff and honour the stuff that we inherit as well. And there was a big discussion as part of our group, our teacups, as I say, as to if you inherit your mum's or your grandmother's stuff and you're not and it's not your style, is it okay to remake it? And we had lots of comments about that. People saying, think about your mum, think about your grandma. Would they rather you were wearing it or that it was just sitting in a drawer somewhere? And most people said, remodel it, wear it, make it yours, and then it's your turn to pass it on.
15: It's like with men, it's tools. You know, tools would be the same thing, all your tools.
16: But that's using something is different to wearing something for taste.
15: Sure.
16: And to honour something.
15: But
16: what
15: if you've got your kids aren't into tools?
16: Yeah, well, that's the thing. That's fair enough too. That's absolutely fair enough.
15: Or motorcycles. I got a bunch of motorcycles.
16: Yeah, and they mean things to you.
15: What if they turn it into a brooch?
16: This is all this big discussion. So lots of things. And I spoke also to Anita about an epiphany I'd had with some help from a therapist about how I feel the image I have of me spinning all these plates in my life and trying to keep the plates going. And she said, why are you spinning the plates? And it's true. Why did I feel as if that the whole world would fall apart if I wasn't spinning the plates?
15: Yeah.
16: So we have, she's a psychologist. She's also, you know, my best friend. So interesting discussion on this week's Double A Chattery.
15: I told you that. Don't spin the plates. That's for the dude at the circus.
16: Well, I felt I was the circus dude. And now I've run away to leave the circus.
15: So you've come back home.
16: I've come back home from the circus.
15: Double A Chattery, it drops today. 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

0: Hello there, it's Jonesy Demander driving you home. One of the things in doing our new hours, we used to do a breakfast radio show for many years and moderately successful. Actually, we did pretty well.
1: And more than moderately. Now we do you say that? We were more successful.
0: Yeah,
1: than
0: we were doing pretty well. And mostly I get home, I used to watch ACA, I used to worship at the table of ACA, largely for the promo. You love the promo. I love the promo. Like, remember on ACA, the cul-de-sac of creeps.
2: The cul-de-sac of creeps. Welcome to Corella Place, where 65 convicted sex offenders live together in the one street.
1: Their Christmas in July must be weird.
0: Kids, don't go to that street. Or remember the ultrasound ogre.
2: Pregnant mum's most treasured moment, but they're all fake. Hundreds of women fleeced by Australia's ultrasound ogre.
0: And your favourite would have been the sleaze of squeeze.
1: Oh, yeah.
2: The sleaze of squeeze. Sexual harassment on a stepladder. Lynn's only 4.5 feet tall. And when she climbed up to reach something at work, her boss, Laurie, would grope her bottom with both hands.
0: I was getting a bit worried that maybe, because I was missing out on...
1: I've forgotten about those greatest hits.
0: I get home just as Ali's getting onto ACA and it starts. But last night I was happy. I don't know if I'm too happy about the alliteration.
3: The pre-dawn wake-up call that has residents squawking. So who is this mysterious seed spreader?
4: Why do you like feeding the birds so much?
3: Join me.
0: So it's either the mysterious seed spreader or the Burwood Birdman.
4: What's on the menu today? Do you have any idea the drama you've caused for the residents here? Why do you like feeding the birds so much? Don't you want to stick around and see them eat the food you've provided? You're causing poo explosions. People have poo all over their balconies, all over their cars. Do you want people to be pooed on all the time?
1: I thought she was leaving my restaurant.
0: So what's happening here? There's this guy, mysterious man, gets up at the crack of dawn and throws seed everywhere.
1: Not where he doesn't live there himself.
0: No. And I said, why? And there, there's a few theories. He's a jilted lover, and the person lives in that particular block of units. The other way, I might get out of there. Other people are blaming this kid. What he started.
1: Don't go near the cul-de-sac.
0: Keep away, yeah. Keep well away from that cul-de-sac.
1: Speaking of kids.
0: Yes.
1: Oh, that's...
0: Come on.
1: I saw on the news last night, two little kids, two five-year-olds.
0: I saw that little...
1: They broke away. They ran away. And, yes, I think my kids were never runaways, but we'll talk about it next.

0: Hello there. It's Jonesy and Amanda driving you home.
1: Were your kids prone to running away? Because
0: no.
1: Some kids just do. Some kids, their parents are always saying they will escape from anywhere.
0: Mm.
1: My kids were never like that, but I saw this story on the news last night.
2: An investigation is underway at a Melbourne childcare centre after this. Two young children escaped through a fence running for more than a kilometre down busy city streets. The young boy and girl broke free from the Isabel Henderson Kindergarten in Fitzroy North, racing home to watch cartoons. Thankfully, those bystanders saw them and were able to notify authorities.
1: The mum said that when she saw them come into the house, she went, what the hell's going on? But the footage, they're just walking down the street, skipping. Just skipping.
0: And they just want to get home and watch cartoons.
1: They want to go home and watch cartoons.
0: Yeah.
1: There'll always be one kid that'll just want to take off.
0: When we were kids, and I guess this doesn't happen anymore, we used to have a guy that used to live across the road from us, Harry, and he was a florist. Mm-hmm. And he was a single man, lived by himself, and I think he was an alcoholic as well. Anyways, Christmas Eve. Back in the 70s, and my brother and I are just out the front of his house. He used to have a collection of broken down cars out the front, and we used to play in the cars and pretend to drive. He said, hey, boys, you want to go and have a look at the bay? We'll go fishing. I went, yeah, okay. And we used to live down the road from a bay. So we walked down to the bay.
1: So you didn't tell your mum?
0: No, we just wandered off with him. I would have been about 8. My brother would have been about 6. And so we go down to the bay, and it's real Tom Sawyer stuff. We're fishing. We caught a little fish, and then we went up to the shop. And because he wanted to get some ice to put the fishy in. And he's like, you guys want an ice cream? Yeah, sure. Bought us ice creams. So we were gone for some hours. And then when I was coming up the road on the way back, I saw my mum and she looked a bit concerned. And I'm going, hey, we've just been out with Harry. He said, well, I wish someone told me.
1: Yes, rightly so. These days you wouldn't do that. These
0: no.
1: And parents wouldn't.
0: Well, you've got that Life 360 thing.
1: Yeah. But there is.
0: And
1: some...
0: I'm not saying if I had, like, my grandson suddenly went missing for some hours, I would be a bit distressed, I would imagine.
1: Mm. Skipping down the road to watch cartoons.
0: With an old Darrow across the road.
1: That's grandpa. But let's do Tales of the Runaway. And what I mean by that is your kid one of those little ones that all the kids are playing around, you turn around, look, my
0: Where's
1: kid's, he's taken Santa's hat and he's sitting over in the corner or whatever, some kids are just like that. And remember in our day, the image was you'd take a stick and put your belongings on the end of it because you wanted to run away from home.
0: Like the Littlest Hobo.
1: Yeah, the Littlest Hobo. So if you want to join me for just grab your hat and come travel like the Littlest Hobo was a dog.
0: Yeah. A singing dog.
1: Singing dog who was welcomed into town after town. Let's call it this, Tales of the Runaway.
0: We'd love to hear from you.
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0: Hello there, it's Jonesy Demander. The tribal drummer's beating Tales of the Runaway.
1: Traveling around from town to town.
0: Yes.
1: Sometimes I think I'll settle down.
0: Okay.
2: Why has no one reworked that show? Barnaby Joyce, perhaps. Finds a dog at his door, he gets a different result entirely.
0: Well, at least it'd stay there.
2: We're talking today about Tales of the Runaway. There was a story in the news last night of 2 5-year-olds that busted out of their school.
3: 2 young children escaped through a fence running for more than a kilometre down busy city street, racing home to watch cartoons.
0: Jeepers.
2: To watch cartoons. Hi, Heather. Who'd ran away?
4: Okay, so this is actually a story about my mum. She loves to tell.

0: She was born in, she was in Switzerland, and she decided to go for a little train ride. So she jumped on the train, went to the end of the line, and eventually, you know, the guards sort of picked her off and said, oh, where have you come from? She was missing for about 24 hours, and they even searched the lake looking for her, thinking she'd gone into the lake or something. So,
1: how old was she, did you say?
0: 5.
1: Wow. And she'd just taken off?
0: Yeah, she likes trains, so she's like, I'm going on a train ride.
1: Wow.
2: You know, it just makes you feel sick.
1: I know, doesn't it? You're that just, makes you feel sick. Thank you, Heather.
2: We lost our youngest son on the train in Singapore. He would have been about 7 or 8. We all got off the train. Automatic doors closed, so he just takes off.
1: And you don't know the train system. You don't know where the platforms were where the train was going.
2: And so then, you know, we went to the people, the main people of the train system, and they said, well, yeah, he's got to be on our network somewhere. We just can't find him. And then it's at that moment your whole life slows down.
1: And you think this is where everything changes.
2: And you see those stories in the news, you think, well, does he now belong to Singapore? And this guy saw my face and he said, mate, it's okay. It's not New York. He'll be okay. We'll find him. Mm. And we did, but jeepers. It was pretty, he's gone for about, you know, 45 minutes.
1: Ripes. Well, we're looking for stories of runaways. They don't have to be that dramatic.
2: Leanne has joined us.
1: Who ran away, Leanne?
3: My 5-year-old grandson, he ran away from the school holiday program and took a little buddy with him. And now whenever holidays come along, my son has to take time off work because he has been suspended from holiday program.
1: Oh,
2: and Leanne, can I, as a grandparent, the amount of responsibility that you would have.
3: It's crazy. It's absolutely crazy. I can't believe it.
1: But Leanne wasn't there. It didn't run away
2: from Leanne.
1: It's
2: on your phone, but it's on your watch, though.
1: No,
2: but
1: you, I don't think, no, no, no, I don't think so. But what was he running away to do? What was his plan?
3: No idea. All I know is that he got suspended because he went through, he dug a hole under the fence and escaped through there.
1: Dug a hole? Wow.
2: What is he, in the Great Escape?
1: Yes.
2: Putting dirt down his pants? Putting around the play yard?
1: Wow, thank you.
2: Leanne, thank you. Kate has joined us.
1: Hello, Kate. Tell us about the runaway.
4: Hi. So the runaway was me. And this was back in 1975, and we were at Chatty Shopping Centre, Chadston.
2: Yep.
4: And I ran away from my grandmother, and somebody found me and took me to centre management. And eventually she came up and to collect me, and they said, is this your grandmother? And I said, no, that's not my grandmother. Because they were giving me lollies and Coke and chips. And I looked the bold in the eye and said, no, she's not my grandma.
1: Oh, Kate. What a horror. What
2: I've never
1: a
2: seen
1: horror.
2: This woman in my life.
1: And now as an adult, do you just look back and think, oh, that was terrible?
4: It was awful.
1: Oh.
2: What a little piece of work.
1: Kate still lives in that shopping centre.
2: Kate.
1: Never made it home.
2: I will take some more.
1: Yes.
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0: 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Okay. Never made it home.
1: I will take some more.
0: Yes.
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2: Zing.

0: Across Australia, Jonesy and Amanda driving you home. You might have seen those little kids on the news in Melbourne.
1: 5 years old, they broke out of their school.
2: Two young children escaped through a fence running for more than a kilometre down busy city street, racing home to watch cartoons.
1: So we're calling this Tales of the Runaway, and I'm enjoying that it gives us a chance to play the littlest.
3: Traveling around from town to town.
1: Remember the dog that went from house to house?
0: And what did he do?
1: He went to Barnaby's town. Place.
0: Sit down!
1: It's the gift that keeps on giving, it really is. Works.
0: Rose has joined us.
1: Hello, Rose. Ran away?
4: Hi, how are you guys?
1: Very well.
4: Good, good. Well, mine isn't nearly as exciting as the ones you had before, but it's very cute. I've got a lovely 2-year-old grandson, Hugo, and who can do no wrong, of course, at that age. So I did rouse on him once and he got very offended and took off to the front door and let himself out. And then he was climbing up the fence trying to open the latch and get out. And I thought, oh, I'll just see. So I undid the latch for him and he only had a nappy on, nothing else. And off he goes. He went down probably 7 or 8 houses and turned to head off to the park, at which stage I said, right, that's it, and picked him up and, of course, kicking and screaming. But that I think we're going to have to watch him as he gets older. He's going to be a real runaway.
1: I love the idea of, you know, I'm trying to run away, but Grandma, can you help me with a latch on the fence?
0: Imagine if that backfired, Rose. Imagine if you slipped over or something like that and then he just scooted off.
1: Or the neighbours watched you you watch him go down the street in his nappy.
0: Now, this is my fear about being a grandparent, level of responsibility. Whereas when it's your own kids.
1: Oh.
0: It's like that time, remember I used to go surfing with your son, Jack, when he was little? And we're out of that big reef and this big wave came. I said, mate, just duck down. I thought, if he dies, Amanda is never going to let me go.
1: Well, duh. She'll never laugh at this.
0: She won't see the funny side.
1: No. Wow.
0: Thank you, Rose. Sue has joined us.
1: Hello, Sue. Who ran away?
5: My brother, many, many, many years ago, when he was in 4-year-old kinder. After about 3 days, he thought, well, I've had enough. I'm ready to go home. So he climbed over the fence and he was on his way home, except he was going the wrong way. The kinder teacher caught him and brought him back and told Mum, much to her horror, at the end of the session.
1: Yes. Imagine a kid thinking, you know what, I've had enough, I'm out of here.
0: I'm going to do this again.
1: Yeah, that's right. You've got to do it day after day, sucko. I'm sorry, that's how it goes.
0: Thank you, Sue. Debbie has joined us.
1: All right, Debbie, we'll wrap up with you. Who ran away?
6: Hi, Amanda and Jonesy. So it was myself. I was upset with my mother for cutting my hair too short.
1: Right.
6: So I packed a bag, and in the bag I put my 1-month-old baby sister because

0: she was my baby, I felt. I got across the road and one house down, and the neighbour heard her crying. Whoa. And hence I was stopped.
1: Wow, you had a baby in your bag.
2: Like a 1-month-old. It's like a newborn.
1: Wow.
0: Nothing else. I would have been about 5 or 6.
2: Oh, God.
0: So, you know, just a baby, because there's no way that mean lady was having my baby.
1: Oh, that mean hair-cutting lady. Oh, Debbie, that is a brilliant story. Thank you.
2: They were harsh times, weren't they?
1: I'm taking the baby.
2: Like, people talk about, oh, what about the good old days?
1: This was the good old days. Pack a baby and off you go.
2: Oh, thank you, Debbie.
1: Oh, so good.
2: Thank you for all your calls. Coming up, Instagram makes its return. If you'd like to register for Instagram, jonesyandamanda.com.au.
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21: It's showtime.
2: Hello there. If you're driving home, just take it easy on the road. Have you seen some of those crazy accidents that's happened?
1: I thought it might have been AI. A car went into the side of a bus up where the windows are.
2: It looked like something out of Fast and the Furious.
1: Cripes.
2: And then there's this bloke on his motorbike that's lane filtering through the Burnley Tunnel there, and he's gone up next to an oversized truck. He's hit one of the little flags that stick out. You know, don't do that.
1: Does he live?
2: Yeah, he's fine. He's lucky as anything. But, you know, as a motorcyclist, I'm a big fan of lane filtering. It works for motorcycles, and it is now legal in this country. But if we do dumb things like this, they're going to take the lane filtering away, and that's the last thing we want. So, like that dude, he didn't need to go between the truck and the van. Could have gone on the other side, bro.
1: So if what are your rules for lane filtering?
2: You're allowed to lane filtering.
1: But, I mean, your personal rules is for visibility and all of that. Like, don't go near a truck. Don't
2: go near an oversized truck. I don't go next to truck and dogs. That's the tipper trucks or semi-trailers. Any truck. You know, lane filter between cars, preferably when they're stopped.
1: Because they can
2: slow.
1: See you.
2: But this dude, he's missed the flag. He's lucky he's not dead. But he could wreck it for everyone as well. And then we're all sitting in the traffic, stuck.
1: Community announcement from Brendan.
2: That's my community announcement. You remember, I was the mayor of the people. When they brought it into Sydney, they

0: set it up in the city to see how it worked, because the coppers couldn't really enforce it. So they decided what we're going to do is we're going to set up a trial in Sussex Street in the city. So around that time, this was a few years ago, I went to a lot of motorcycle events and just explained, look, don't go hitting mirrors on cars or anything like that, because they want this trial to fail.
1: Oh.
0: So instead, it was extreme success. Not one mirror was hit, not one incident was reported.
1: Right.
0: Because it looks a little bit sketchy, but motorcycles by and large look sketchy. And I say this, I've been riding one since I was 19, I don't drive a car. But the point is, if we do this sort of stuff, the government, next minute we're wearing stupid high vis and not being allowed to lane film. So if you're riding a bike, just keep your wits about you.
1: Be careful.
0: And we can have nice things.
1: Well, coming up, there's something that we'd like to put to the pub test. We spoke about it yesterday involving Luke Wilson, the actor.
0: Oh, yeah.
1: I'd like to know your opinion on that.
0: Instagram coming up as well.

0: Hello there, it's Jonesy and Amanda driving you home this Thursday, the 30th of July, with you two. I don't know, it must be the domain of young men, because I don't think women did this. But when you were young, as decoration, did you put empty liquor bottles around on shelving in
1: place? A friend of mine, we had an old Chianti bottle that we put a candle in.
0: Yeah.
1: And once we had a Matus, remember Matus? Had a really nice shaped bottle.
0: And had a basket.
1: No, that was the Chianti. The Matus Rosé was like this really nice shaped bottle, and we'd put a candle in that or flowers in that.
0: Yeah.
1: But other than that, the answer is no.
0: I remember, and it is the domain of young men. When I was young, we'd have all Jim Beam bottles around the share house.
1: So you didn't keep them for, were they there for decoration?
0: Yes, but I don't know why, because I don't think any woman in her right mind would go, well, this is fantastic.
1: No, is that your version of the eat, pray, love signage?
0: Yeah, maybe it is.
1: And your scatter cushions.
0: But you grow up, well, maybe you get married and the woman comes into your life
1: and puts
0: it all into the recycling and out it goes. But I haven't thought about this for many, many years. And I often thought, what would be the perspective of someone that comes into your house, sees all these bottles, what would they react to? What's their inner thoughts? And this

0: guy that I follow on Instagram answers the question perfectly. This guy's called Tony, as in T-O-E-K-N-E. But this is brilliant.
1: No way! You drank all this?
2: Tell me about the night you drank this one. And don't skip a single detail. I want to hear all about it. I didn't think it was possible to convey maturity, rebellion, and a party-heavy lifestyle all at once. But you hit the nail on the head, muchacho.
3: And they're all unwashed, right?
1: Some of these are really expensive.
2: Okay, High Roller.
1: I see you.
2: I'm obsessed with the way the light passes through each bottle and bounces off of another. The interplay of refraction and color gives the whole arrangement an unexpectedly architectural quality. What do you say I head to the local corner store, pick up a bottle of your favorite on me, and then we add another brushstroke to that masterpiece?
4: You know? Brilliant. Yeah. I went around to my son's house, my younger son, and his whole kitchen bench was covered in bottles.
0: Yeah, well, that's just Jack's weekend.
4: That's what I think. I don't think there's a collection. I think he just couldn't be bothered putting them in the recycling.
0: And in the world of man, beer bottles don't count, okay? That's just recycling.
4: What were those ones?
0: They're all fancy liquor bottles.
4: Oh, yeah. So, look at you, full of admiration.
0: I'm not that old,
4: oh,
0: okay?
4: Oh, I see you.
0: I'm not that
4: Speaking
0: old.
4: Speaking of age, coming up next, we spoke just yesterday about Luke Wilson becoming a first-time father at 54. There's a certain age gap here between him and his partner, and does it matter? Let's talk about that.
0: We'll go to the Jonesy to Matter Arms for the pub test next.

0: Hello there, it's Jonesy and Amanda driving you home. Thursday is a perfect day to go down to the Jonesy and Amanda Arms for...
1: the good old-fashioned pub test.
0: It's true, Sam.
2: We were talking yesterday on this show about Luke Wilson, who's Owen Wilson's brother, but also a very famous actor in his own right.
0: Mm-hmm.
2: He is 54 years old. He has just had his first child with a woman who is 24 years old, 30-year age difference there. They've kept a very low profile as a couple. They've been together for a couple of years, but they have now been seen out and about with their baby. They were first spotted together in 2023, have made a public appearance together, etc. They've welcomed their first child together, a baby daughter. It is Luke's first child. What's interesting to me is that we're so used to seeing older men and younger women in Hollywood that we just have ceased to think that it's unusual. At least that's how I felt. I kind of had the weirdness of this. I didn't notice. My sense had been worn away until I heard someone commenting.
3: If you don't think this is weird, imagine that we had the ability to time travel and some nice young couple just gave birth to a baby girl and she's cooing and they're holding her in her arms in the hospital and they look at each other and someone bursts through the doors and he's 30-year-old actor Luke Wilson and he looks at the parents dead-eyed and he says, "Congratulations on your baby. I'm going to marry her and have a baby with her." Now, is it weird?
2: When you hear it like that, it is very weird.
0: Because you see the picture of them together and it doesn't look that bad.
2: That's because we're used to it. We are used to older men and younger women, particularly in Hollywood.
0: Didn't Charlie Chaplin have a baby when he was 90?
2: Yeah, and that's the thing. His first wife is 90. Charlie Chaplin's second or fifth wife might be 17. I don't know. But this is the thing. Women go through the biological shift and cannot have children beyond a certain age. But these men can keep marrying babies and have babies.
0: Yeah.
2: The comments are very interesting around this. Who cares? It's a consensual relationship. That's fair enough. Other people saying, why is it that older men, date girls young enough to be their daughters? It's yuck.
0: Anthropological.
2: In the old days, I wonder if maybe men always have this urge to procreate and there are these young girls, but society prevented it because men stayed in marriages. Now relationships come and go and men are free to follow this course. And young women will always be attracted to old, powerful men.
0: Yep.
2: Old, powerful men will always be attracted to
0: old, powerful
2: men.
0: When you say old, powerful men, you mean old, rich men.
2: Well, powerful.
0: Guys with big boats and...
2: Yeah, that's right. That's
0: jets
2: right.
0: And all that stuff.
2: And maybe the women aren't being cynical. They actually find that as an attractive... That's part of their DNA, that there's someone who will provide for me.
0: Yeah.
2: How do you feel about this? Is it all right to think it's manky or not? What are we going to call this? How about we say age gaps?
0: Age gaps.
2: Do they pass the pub?
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0: 10 questions, 60 seconds on the clock. You can pass if you don't know an answer. We'll come back to that question if time permits. You get all the questions right, $1,000.
3: You can make it $2,000 by answering a bonus question, but it is double or nothing.
0: I was just looking at your jacket, Amanda. It looks like, when you look at it really quickly, it looks like you're covered in Post-it notes.
3: You know, every single person in this building today said, I love your jacket.
0: I like it.
3: Brightly coloured little dash hounds on it. You say it looks like it's covered in Post-it notes.
0: Just the colours. And it's the vibe she brings.
3: Thank you for
0: Zoe,
3: that. Thank you for that not quite compliment. Hello, Zoe. How are you?
4: Hi, I'm good. How are you guys?
3: Very well, thank you.
0: It's a nice jacket, Zoe. You should see it.
3: That's all you need to know. We've got 10 questions, Zoe. We've got 60 seconds. You know how this goes. Saying pass is your friend. If you're not sure of the answer, we might have time to come back, okay?
4: Awesome. Sounds
3: right.
4: Good.
3: Zoe, here we go, and good luck. Question number one. What flavour salt is chicken salt?
4: Chicken.
3: Question two. A dentist specialises in what?
4: Cleaning teeth.
3: Question three. Finish this. 5, 10, 15?
4: 20.
3: Question four. A biography you write about yourself is called what?
4: Autobiography.
3: Question five. In which city is Saturday Night Live filmed?
4: New York.
3: Question six. Do you

0: abuse and love are terms used in what sport?
1: Tennis.
0: Question 7. Luciana Barroso is married to which actor?
1: Pass.
0: Question 8. What's the capital of Thailand?
1: Bangkok.
0: Question 9. I'll be back is a catchphrase from which film?
1: Terminator.
0: Question 10. The Fender brand is known for making what?
1: Guitar.
0: Question 7. Luciana Barroso is married to who?
1: Matt Damon.
0: Yes!
2: Matt Damon.
0: Yes!
2: You did it, Zoe.
0: You and your whispering brains trust.
2: Yes.
0: You've done it.
1: Oh, my God. Okay.
2: Are you by yourself, Zoe?
0: No, I think I heard a little voice. Not that it matters.
1: My dad here.
0: Yeah, absolutely. Absolutely.
2: Well, Zoe.
0: $1,000. You have got $1,000. You can leave with $1,000 right now. Mm-hmm. That's brilliant. Doesn't everyone just need $1,000?
1: Oh, no, I want $2,000.
2: Whoa, hang on.
0: Let's cut to the chase.
2: I didn't even get to put on the tempting pants.
0: Pop them on. We've put the exciting music on.
2: Yeah. Brendan. And these haven't been boxed up or anything like that. It's been in the linen press. There you go.
0: I don't think much tempting is required. Do you want... Let me explain the rules to you, though, Zoe. You have 6 seconds to answer a bonus question, and it's double or nothing. So you can either leave now with 1,000, play on for 2,000, but if you can't answer the question correctly in 6 seconds, there's nothing, I'm afraid.
1: Yeah, okay.
0: What would you like to do?
1: I'm going to go for it.
0: Okay!
2: Zoe, that's woo-hoo! The crowd goes crazy.
0: Ryan, have you got the 6 second buzzer ready to go?
3: Ready to go.
0: Zoe, you have 6 seconds to answer this question for $2,000.
1: Yep,
0: who painted the Sistine Chapel?
1: Michelangelo.
2: There it is.
0: Zoe and Zoe's dad.
2: You would have got that all day.
0: $2,000. Congratulations.
2: What's your dad's name, Zoe?
1: Oh, James.
2: James, okay.
0: Well, this are you going to
2: split? Sounds a little vague there.
0: Are you going to split it 50-50?
2: It's like Barnaby Joyce's dog. No one's seen it. Zoe's dad exists.
0: Are you splitting it 50-50?
1: I'll absolutely give him some.
0: Yeah, I'll give him 50 cents, says Zoe.
2: Buy him a carton of beer, Zoe, and he'll be happy.
1: Thanks, guys, so much.
2: Zoe,
1: awesome.
2: Good on you. You're a winner.
0: Congratulations. $2,000. How brilliant.
2: Big deal.
1: Oh, awesome. Thank you so much.
0: Oh, how good's that? Hasn't gone off for ages. I'm so happy.
2: And you know what? It'll be back again tomorrow.
0: Yes, it will.
2: JonesyDemanda.com.au. 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
9: Jonesy and Amanda.
10: Jonesy and Amanda.
0: I'll slap Brendan around in the meantime.
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0: Hello there. It's Jonesy Demanda driving you home this Thursday afternoon. 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
1: The pub test.
2: Pub test.
1: Pass the pub test.
3: If something sounds unlikely, then it should fail the pub test.
2: Yeah, the pub test.
4: Doesn't pass the sniff test.
5: Stop it. It's not helpful.
0: Today, Luke Wilson and Kendall Yates, a nice looking couple. He's an actor and she's pretty.
6: He's 54, she's 24.
0: And they're gonna have a baby.
6: They've had a baby. They've been together for a couple of years. And we're so used to seeing age gaps like this in Hollywood, you don't think twice about it until I heard this.
7: If you don't think this is weird, imagine that we had the ability to time travel and some nice young couple just gave birth to a baby girl and she's cooing and they're holding her in her arms in the hospital and they look at each other and someone bursts through the doors and he's 30-year-old actor Luke Wilson and he looks at the parents dead-eyed and he says, "Congratulations on your baby. I'm going to marry her and have a baby with her." Now, is it weird?
0: Well, when you put it like that.
6: When you put it like that, and a healthy baby, consensual relationship, all of that. But what does it do for women that men start off with partners their own age, and then they age and the partners stay the same age? Do you know what I mean?
0: Yeah.
6: So how do you feel about this? Age gaps, do they pass the pub test?
8: I don't care what the age gap is. My husband's father was 70-something when he had, and his wife would have been 40-something. So, yeah, if they hadn't had him, I wouldn't have him now.
9: I feel it is a bit creepy when the guy is 30 years older than her and he's actually old enough to be her father. I did see the article about them and I thought, oh, yeah, here we go, another Hollywood actor with money who can date someone half his age and less. But then by the same token, you've got someone like Cher who's dating a guy who's 40 years younger than her. So, like, where do we draw the line? You're in love, you're in love.
10: Yes, they do. Well, I met my husband when I was 22 and he was 42. He's now 80 and I'm 60. I couldn't do without him.
11: I think that it's a shame that we've become so judgmental as a society that we look at someone who are in a loving relationship and call it yuck. I think that is actually appalling. They're consenting adults, they can do what they want to do.
6: Interesting, yeah, interesting. And yes, they absolutely can do what they want to do. Just as women get older, where do we put ourselves with men who don't want women their own age? But
0: the heart wants what the heart wants, as Woody Allen so famously said.
12: Righto, you two. Okay. That's enough.
6: I'm glad you cut me off. We have a very special Friday feel session tomorrow.
0: Oh, boy, I'm so excited.
6: It's going to be an absolute beauty. We cannot wait.
0: Do you want to give any sort of clue as to who it is?
6: Two big powerhouses in Australian music who don't normally perform together, but will
0: and
6: tomorrow.
0: And they're appropriately matched age-wise.
6: Okay. Phew. They're not romantically involved.
0: 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It's going to happen for you.
6: Thank you.
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1: Morning.
0: Good morning, Rio.
2: Good morning.
0: Now, Rio just warned me, and I'm just passing the warning on to you, dear viewer slash listener. You got a mouth ulcer this morning.
2: Yeah, on the right side of my lips.
0: I have to say, this is about the third time you've had one this year.
2: Yes.
0: I'm thinking you're low in zinc and B vitamins.
2: No, this was a huge, I took a big chomp out of it. I was eating too quickly and I bit my lip really hard a few days ago.
0: Do you remember being a teenager, yeah. Pats, and eating too quickly? This younger generation. Chew your food. Each piece, 30 times. An acupuncturist told me that. He said, you've got very bad indigestion. You need to chew each piece of food 30 times. And I went, you know, normally you lie to practitioners. I went, that's never going to happen. My family would have left me at a restaurant and gone home. He's still chewing the breadsticks.
2: That's so many.
0: 30 times. So you poor thing, have you taken anything for it?
2: No, I haven't done anything. I've taken no action whatsoever.
0: Why are you also sort of extending your lower jaw?
2: I'm trying to, like, avoid...
0: We can't do this. I can't look at you like that. Like, something's happening. You keep talking on it.
2: Yeah, I'm trying to talk out the left side of my mouth.
0: Oh. I mean, doesn't look like he's had a stroke, Pats. That's not a very nice thing to say. You were a little bit sharp yesterday. Now the knives are out again.
1: Spicy.
0: You haven't been up. Have you been at another luncheon, Pats?
1: No, I haven't. No.
0: God damn it. Damn it. Damn it.
1: The only thing you can really do for that, you know, you can get the old Bongella and stuff, but if I were you, I would,
0: whiskey.
1: Is mother speaking, just get some salt water and just, like, you know, swish it around.
0: That old stuff always works.
2: Yeah, yeah, true.
0: Sterilizes it and numbs it a bit.
2: Yeah. Okay, I'll do that in the break.
0: All right, now, we're doing our pre-show meeting this morning, and quite a lot of things came up. Just off the top of my head, the census.
2: Yes, yep.
0: Now, I seem to remember the last time there was a census. It was in the dark days of lockdown. Mm. So it wasn't the normal one. I think it might have been an online version. So have you all got your letters with the census details in?
2: I don't check my mail that often.
0: No,
2: so
0: nor do I.
2: I might have gotten it, but I haven't looked.
1: No, we don't have it, but I'm a bit worried because everyone's talking about it, but we don't have ours yet.
0: Maybe it just comes out in the next couple of days. Is there a certain day you have to have done it by?
2: You have to all do it on the same day.
0: Night. Oh, I didn't know that.
2: Yes, to make the data, I don't know, all the
0: so
2: same.
0: So it's a snapshot of Australia. Yes. Yes. All the different versions of us all answering the same questions.
1: Yeah, what we are now, who we are now, yeah.
0: Mm. Where we are now.
1: Why are we?
0: Who's here?
1: Who's on first?
0: What have you had for dinner? What's your favourite TV detective?
2: They should
0: chuck a few of those in. What are you watching right now? What's the worst thing you've seen this year? What about that Jason Statham movie? You seen that? What's happened to Dave Hughes? Chuck a few of those in.
1: I think isn't most of it online? There's big talk about it being online. A lot of the elderly community are up in arms.
0: Oh, they won't like that. Oh, no, they'll be worried about China getting my details.
1: Yes. I can just hear it now with my parents. They'll be like, you need to come up. We can't. Because they're not online. They don't have a...
0: But also, it's just like they haven't grown with that.
1: No. Mm.
0: You know, and so actually, they just find it intimidating, overwhelming. Mm.
2: But there was actually... Do you remember, Patsy, in 2016, I think it was, there was a huge failure. I think it was the first time they tried to do it online and all the servers went down and everyone had to do it again. And you have to do it, otherwise you get in trouble.
0: I find that really hard to believe because around the world, we're all jealous of the amazing infrastructure you have here for Wi-Fi. It's widely regarded as the super Wi-Fi of the world.
2: Hey, we're 85th behind Kazakhstan. Thank you very much.
0: I think you can get up to like 0.75 MPS a year in Australia now.
2: But I remember it was this whole thing. They dragged the guy from the ABS in front of Parliament and he had to explain why the whole census, everyone had to do it twice.
0: You're kidding?
2: No, because it takes ages.
0: Do it again, like a school exam.
2: Everyone had to do it again and they found out, I remember, all they needed to have done was to turn it off and on again. And they didn't do that.
0: It's like the IT crowd.
2: Yeah.
0: All right, we're going to play a song when we come back. Producer Caitlin has a sad story this morning that I think we can all relate to of an early morning spillage.
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0: Christian O'Connell's show.
1: Christian, I've already completed my census.
2: No, no, oh, you're not. Supposed, no, right. No.
1: You're doing, listener. Watch him playing that. You ruined the whole thing.
2: You can't. You can't.
1: It's like, there's no prizes for getting only SWAT nerd.
2: No, you get in trouble for doing it early. You have to do it on the Tuesday. And if you don't do it, $365 fine for every day you don't do it.
3: Oh.
1: Wow.
2: Yeah.
3: That's a lot of money.
2: It's a lot of money.
1: It's incredible. I'd love to know what other countries do a census so frequently as Australia.
3: Yeah.
1: Is it every 5 years?
2: I think I looked it up before, US and UK every 10 years.
1: Yeah, I know in the UK it's every 10. Here they really do in an old nanny state. I want to have another look around your house, don't they? You sure there's no one else there? It could be maybe chucking in some taxes or something. What about in that cupboard, though? Oh, no, there's no people in there.
3: Nothing is here.
1: How many people are in there? That's mainly the question that kept coming up about eight different ways, I thought, the last time. Mm. They're trying to catch you off guard. All right, now, producer Caitlin, you've had a nightmare start to the day. You're actually in some spare clothes. Do you remember at school when you used to have an accident and you couldn't control your bowels? You would have to go to that cupboard, the spare sort of clothing cupboard.
2: Yes, the lost property.
1: Yeah. And they would give you like an assortment of clothes to try and fit into to get through the day.
2: Yeah.
1: Similar things happened here, producer Caitlin.
4: So this morning,
5: everybody my age pees their pants. It's the coolest. You ain't cool unless you pee your pants.
1: So signs you get signs you're an adult, and it's a spillage. It's a spillage, yeah.
4: Every.

0: Please, we can't, honestly. It's not only fans like the audio version.
1: No, but that's genuinely what happened. And as it happened, I was losing my voice yesterday, so I've been not speaking for the whole day. Brilliant. I was like, oh, my God, like screamed.
0: Oh, God. It must have scolded you.
1: Scolded me. My coffee went all down between my pants onto my
0: Come on, we got to clean this up, guys.
1: That's just what happened.
0: I know, but honestly, it's too. This kind of content is steamy for our audience.
1: So then as I drove into, I just had to like lift myself up from the seat so it didn't keep going up.
0: So it's now like some sort of Pilates work in the car. Pilates.
1: So I'm holding myself up just like, oh my God. I had to reverse in while holding myself up.
0: What an awful way just to begin your working day as well. This is not showbiz.
1: It was horrible. So as I was walking into work, I was like walking as like a what are they called, cowboy with my legs out.
0: John Wayne, you've got a wide bow-legged stance.
1: Now, this is true.
0: And you're leaking as well, coffee everywhere.
1: I had to say this, but it also leaked into my underwear. And so I literally was like, what am I going to do? I called Tina to tell her to bring some spares.
0: What's she going to do? You can't call Tina, your colleague, and say, what, can you come down and wipe me?
1: No, she was coming in a bit later. I wanted her to bring me some clothes. But then I remembered I had some old jeans.
0: What kind of team is this? Morning, Tina. Listen, about the show. Actually, it's nothing to do with the show. Can you bring me some clothes? I've soiled myself.
1: So then I remembered I had some jeans in the back, but they're from 10 years ago. So I've got some skinny jeans on with bright yellow shoes, brown socks, and I look ridiculous.
0: There's nothing worse than beginning your day with just some kind of spillage. And I think it's also this time of the morning, we're not quite awake.
2: No.
0: You're awake, but you're not. You know, there's so many times in the morning where I almost knocked over a cup of tea this morning. I thought, if that went onto the carpet, I don't have the time to deal with it. Right? I actually missed the start of the show. And I don't think I've got the mental energy and inner fortitude right now to deal with this. And I thought, what? It has to be cleaned up, otherwise you're going to stain. I was thinking, I probably have to go wake my wife up at 5 a.m. and say, hey. No, it's not an emergency. I spilled a cup of tea. Can you clean this up? I'll catch up with you later. See you. Good chat. Bye. It's just too much. It's just that your motor sort of functions are terrible in the morning, aren't they?
2: You're not ready to deal with something like that.
0: And also, people that get up early in the morning should not be operating heavy machinery.
2: Yes, you're right.
0: You shouldn't even be operating lightweight machinery like this radio studio sometimes first thing in the morning. So what are you in now? Spare clothes?
1: Genuinely spare tight jeans that look ridiculous with my outfit.
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0: All right, we didn't need to. You know what I said? Like, just cleaning it up. Right side of the dial, not X-rated side of the dial.
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0: Christian O'Connell's show. Christian, very sad to hear about the passing of the Irish singer Glenn Hansard from The Commitments and the Amazing Bell of the Frames. Oscar winner as well. Glenn Hansard, I woke up this morning, the saddest news.
1: I had no idea.
0: Yeah, he's only 56. Yeah. I was heartbroken to see that this morning. I couldn't. You know, you just turn your phone on. These days, we get the news from our phones, right?
1: Yeah.
0: And straight away, I saw a picture of Glenn, and it was in black and white. And a friend sent it to me in Dublin, went, "Have you heard the news?" And I thought it was an awful hoax. And then because he's so young, he's only in his 50s, 56 he was. And he's died in a motorcycle crash just outside Dublin. Yeah, it's heartbreaking news. Just an amazing Irish singer. And I remember a couple of years ago, U2 did this homecoming documentary about going back to Dublin with David Letterman. And the best part of the whole couple of episodes is David Letterman falling in love with Glenn Hansard.
1: Right.
0: Just kept calling, just falling with his twinkly eyes and they

0: even went on, a friend of mine worked on it, it wasn't planned. David just wanted to spend more time with Glenn than Bono and The Edge. And so there's a bit in it where they just go on a train ride. He takes them on the Dart, which is like the train system in Dublin. You go from terminus to terminus, about an hour and 10, 20 minutes. And it's just Dave and Glenn. There's nothing happening on there. They just chat about life, music. And
1: oh, I have to watch that.
0: Watch it over the weekend. I think it's on Disney Plus. Bono and The Edge, a sort of homecoming with Dave Letterman. Glenn Hansard is a big star in that. It then takes Dave and the boys on a pub crawl around Ireland as well, and some music. It's beautiful, but an amazing singer.
1: Yeah,
0: incredible singer. Sung at Shade McGowan's funeral as well, and won an Oscar for. You ever seen the movie Once?
1: Yeah, I actually did. For my Year 12 music project, I sung Falling Slowly with a cello.
0: You're kidding?
1: No, yeah.
0: Oh, my God. I listened to Falling Slowly on the way in this morning. I had to turn it off halfway through. It's making me too sad.
1: Yeah, it's a beautiful song.
0: Yeah, I know I'm going to watch this weekend, though, and that I'm going to watch Once again as well. But, yeah, very sad news. Christian, I've already completed my census.
1: It's too early.
0: Christian, tell Rio he can relax.
1: No.
0: You can complete the census now. No. As long as you get this from Philip Scott. As long as you know where you're going to be on the night of August the 11th, you just need the answer to the questions as you would do in the night. So you've got to go time traveling by 2 weeks.
1: It's too far away.
0: Someone might have moved into the house or someone might have walked out of the house. Anything can change in 2 weeks.
1: You're muddying the data.
0: Rio, you have to complete the census on Tuesday night. This is not correct. You can do online as long as you receive the information. He may need to correct that statement.
1: I will not be correcting
0: that
1: statement.
0: We're not into correcting statements. And also, if you think this show does statements, you're paying too much attention and giving us way too much authority. It's barely a series of mumblings. Half-assed research at best. Please don't rely on too much that we say on the radio. Because if you knew that much, you wouldn't be doing this.
1: So true.
0: You'd be having a job with real impact in the world. Making a difference. Being a life of service. Also, Rio's got a mouth ulcer. He doesn't know what he's saying right now.
2: It's delirious.
0: You know, he's got no idea. But I'll tell you what we're going to do. Our own show census.
1: Great. Oh.
0: On the day of the census. Mm-hmm. August the 11th, I think.
1: Mm. Yep.
0: On the morning of the census, we're going to have a national Christian O'Connell Show census. And it's going to be a series. Every half an hour, there'll be a new question. So every 30 minutes, start at 6 a.m. So it'll be 7 questions, and we all have to answer them at exactly the same time. So it'll be like 6:03, 6:33,
1: right.
0: 7:03. Probably the next one, I'll be a bit late going to that one. So maybe 7:39, 8:11, 9:03. 7 questions every 30 minutes. But you can't think about it and get back to me later on. You have to reply immediately.
1: And don't be doing it early.
0: Oh, no, don't be doing it now, okay? The Christian O'Connell Show.

0: Christian O'Connell show. Rio, you seem perturbed.
1: What do you mean?
0: And are you researching what it
1: was.
0: The actual truth about the census?
1: Yes, I was. I was feverish.
0: It's okay to be perturbed. Sometimes they rattle us.
1: We were asked to retract a statement that you can't do the census
0: prematurely.
1: Now, they're half right, we're half right. Oh. You can technically start doing your census now if you got your letter, but you have to know what you're going to be doing on the night of August 11. And how could you possibly know that?
0: But I think for the majority of people, you're just going to be indoors having dinner or wondering what's for dinner.
1: Yeah.
0: I could guess right now, my wife and I be staring at the fridge in there going, what can we have for dinner? That's what I'm going to be doing on Tuesday night, Wednesday night that week, Thursday night, Friday night that week.
1: Maybe your wife's got a surprise romantic dinner for you planned.
0: Wait, no, I can promise you that isn't going to happen. There's just no way. There's been no evidence of that over the last 28 years of marriage. So I can confidently predict on the night of the Tuesday, the 11th of August, I know exactly what I'll be doing.
1: Yeah,
0: perhaps I bet you could as well. You'll be getting everything ready.
2: Yeah, I could tell you in 5 years
0: Audie
2: on
0: stuff,
2: Tuesday
0: there'll be
2: night,
0: some sort of drama
2: doing.
0: With Audie for school the next day.
2: Yes, faffing about, school lunches, ironing, getting ready for the next day. Putting bags out. It's so predictable.
0: Rinse, repeat. Most of our lives are wildly predictable.
1: That's
2: even
1: true.
2: What we're eating, like Tuesday night's taco night at our place, I can even tell you what we'll have for dinner.
0: Now, we used to do that years ago when the girls were younger. We just knew what the dinner was every night. It made it cheaper on groceries as well. And then also sometimes on Sunday, you would just try and batch food up ahead.
2: Smart.
0: That lasted for a week, that organisation. And then it just goes into free-for-all. Sometimes guys get a takeaway.
2: Yeah.
0: Can't. It's Monday morning. It's quarter to eight. All right, extra time on the time waster. I love the fact that so they're half right, we're half right.
1: That's what I'm going to call it.
0: Normally we're half wrong, they're half right.
1: Yes, yeah, yeah.
0: Wow, I think it's the big moon over the night. We're right. Brave New World. Did you see that beautiful moon last night? Welcome to the age of Aquarius. It's huge.
1: It is massive.
0: Time waste, extra time on the time waster, your fridge movies, thanks to Bingley. You can win for the best in show in the next 10 minutes. A Breville brand new.

0: New top of the range smart toaster. Got some yesterday for Fridge Movies. Erin, when Harry met salad. Adam had the smeg. Cheese out of your league from Richard. Lucy had get him to the Greek yogurt. And the winner, Juanita, had the horse crisperer. All right, extra ones from me. Forget about face off. Milk off.
1: Gold.
2: That milk's off.
0: There's only one way you test, isn't it? The sniff
1: the
0: test.
1: Sniff.
0: AI will never find a better way. It's off. Let me have a sniff. No one ever takes someone's word, do they? To go, let me have a go. Oh, God, yeah. Pour it away. Pour it away. Mold finger. Mold finger. Mustards of the universe.
1: Silver plus.
0: I saw Chris will be watching again this weekend.
2: You better not pay.
0: By the way, what condiments get stored in the fridge? Mustards?
1: Yeah. I do mustards, yes.
2: Yeah. Mayo.
0: Ketchup?
1: Mayo.
0: Mayo ketchup?
1: Yeah.
0: But I don't put brown sauce or barbecue sauce. That doesn't get into the fridge.
1: I agree, and I don't know why.
0: No, it's like an exclusive nightclub.
2: Yes. Oh, no, we do. All the sauces go in there.
0: No. Barbecue sauce in the pantry.
1: Yeah.
0: You know, along with my Worcester sauce as well. But tomato sauce goes in the fridge.
1: Now, producer Tina called me a sick freak earlier for putting Tim Tams in the fridge. What do you think about that?
0: That's really odd.
1: Really?
2: Yeah,
0: don't put that on the census.
2: Absolutely. Especially if they're double choc Rio. They go in the fridge and they give it a beautiful, like it's crispy anyway, but just an extra crisp when you find
1: it. It's crunchier, yeah.
0: When do they ever become molten lava?
1: No, but they're just a little bit soft if you put them in the
0: fridge.
1: You
0: want a bit of extra crunch?
1: I do.
0: Al Lente. Ambassador with these Tim Tams. We spoil you. Now, I'm noticing the Chuckle Sisters are bouncing up and down in their chairs with their hands in the air. What is it? You listen to a disco track or you got something to contribute?
3: No, that is foul. What's the point of a Tim Tam?
0: Sorry, can you just slow down and speak English? You just went, that is foul. Listen, redneck. That is foul.
1: What's foul?
0: Yeah, exactly.
3: Why
0: the show today?
3: No chocolate ever exists in the fridge.
0: I disagree. There is a right time sometimes to put it in there.
3: When?
0: I've never seen them so riled. Wow. The things we've said to you sometimes, there's nothing. Rio makes out every day you're useless, and I'm always saying no, and nothing from them.
3: There is a scientific fact, I'm sure of it, that it changes the taste of chocolate when you put it in the fridge.
0: Yeah, it makes it better.
3: No, you want it to melt in your mouth. You want to savour it.
0: And that can still happen. In fact, the melt is a bit more delayed because of the al dente in the fridge.
1: My beautiful hot mouth will warm the chocolate.
3: Yes. Genuinely?
0: There's been too much X-rated content today.
3: It's the worst thing that you've ever said.
0: I doubt that. That filthy mentioned earlier about doing the census earlier and that. You might not correct that statement, sir. Where was I? Oh, yeah, it's about condiments in the fridge. Sorry. Shallow halloumi.
1: Oh, we're still doing more.
0: Yeah, I thought we were just doing a census survey earlier of what condiments go in the fridge. I'm going to put that down as one of our census survey questions in 2 weeks' time. Shallumi. No, not shallumi. Shallow halloumi. Shallow halloumi.
1: Yeah.
0: Yeah, we got that. That's
4: 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The Christian O'Connell Show. 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
8: Sick. Christian O'Connell Show on Golf at Chemist Warehouse. Now, I was about to go into something new and start something new, a different conversation with you guys, but I cannot move on. Earlier on this morning, about 20 minutes ago, Rio and I were chatting, and I thought it was just... It wasn't a topic for discussion. It was very clear-cut. And especially in a country with climate like Australia, we all love our Tim Tams. They belong in the fridge.
9: Yes.
8: They last longer. And I think chocolate coming out of the fridge just tastes... It does taste different, but it tastes better.
9: Yes.
8: The chocolateness is preserved. If it's going to meet the mild, and then as we get into the summer, warmer temperatures of Australia, the chocolate integrity, the CI, if you will... is going to be compromised.
9: You're so right. I've never heard the phrase chocolate integrity, but now I can't stop thinking about it.
8: No. But the producers are up in arms. The Chuckle Sisters, you vehemently disagree.
10: I cannot.
8: We can't even say the word. Yeah, you're going to say Viennetta.
10: I disagree with more than this in the world. Chocolate in the fridge is a hard no, and it's scientifically proven that.
8: Oh, yeah, you printed off some what I call. Fake facts.
10: They're not fake facts.
8: They're fake facts.
10: Scientific facts.
8: That's me tearing out your little fake facts.
10: Putting
8: your school projects
10: in the
8: on
10: fridge.
8: The, your school projects on the floor.
10: Changes the
8: run
10: taste.
8: Run and tell your mummy.
10: According to actual scientifics.
9: Yes, but science. It
8: actual scientifics.
10: God damn it.
9: But it improves the
8: oh,
9: taste.
8: Oh, I love scientifics.
9: Scientifics.
8: Oh,
10: no,
8: yes.
10: The facts. Cold temperature dulls the flavour.
8: Get out
9: no,
8: of there.
9: Fake facts.
8: Flat Earth. Flat Earther.
10: The texture changes. Chocolate is designed to melt just below body temperature. So when you pop it in the fridge, it stays harder longer and you don't get that smooth melt in the mouth feeling.
8: No, I don't want premature melting. Otherwise, it's all gone too soon.
10: Mm. Also, it can absorb other odours from the fridge, which changes the taste of the chocolate. That's
8: I like
10: terrible.
8: To have a chocolate with it. A taint of a bit of cheddar there. Or some just about to sour milk. Has this got any sense of mould here? High notes of mould. And a little bit of feta there as well, and a red onion that's been in there too long.
9: Like red wine, you would take out and you would open the lid. And
8: yes.
9: It's called the lid?
8: The cork. Commonly known, but lid.
9: And it changes the flavour, but it improves the flavour.
8: That's right, yes.
9: It grows.
8: Oxidisation is happening.
9: Yes.
10: But red wine also is outside of the fridge. You shouldn't put red wine in the fridge.
8: Depends what country in. Sometimes they stick a Pinot in the fridge. There's a thing called fridge coolers and wine coolers.
9: A chilled red. Ever
10: for
9: heard
10: whites,
9: of it?
10: For whites.
9: No, there's chilled reds. Look it up.
11: No, there's reds as well.
9: Thank you, Patsy would know.
8: Now, Patsy, where would you put a Tim Tam?
11: In the fridge, absolutely.
8: Yeah.
11: Absolutely.
8: The single the mother of Australia, on this show, I will bow down to Patsy.
11: Asterisks
8: occasionally.
11: Simple maths.
8: Yes, simple maths.
9: Yes.
8: Science meets maths, and maths puts a beat down on scientific's ass.
11: I don't know the complicated.
8: That's what's happening right now, Australia. Grab Gabby popcorn. All right, so that's a simple question. Tim Tams, in or out? In the fridge or out the fridge? It's in.
9: It's in.
8: Surely you're with us on this one, Australia. Give

0: 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Tim Tams, in or out of the fridge? This is a question that is going to divide the nation right now. Which way of the divide? Is that the Grand Canyon of Tim Tams?
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0: Christian O'Connell Show. Are we a divided nation this morning? I fear we are. It's all come down to this moment. Tim Tams, in or out of the fridge? Where are you on this great divide? Rio and I and Patsy united for once in the fridge. It is going off today in this show and also now on the lines. When two Tams go to war. Good morning to Cardi Christian. Tim Tams 100% out of the fridge. Can't have cold ones for the Tim Tam slams. Christian, Tim Tams definitely in the fridge. Toblerone, however, no, you break your jaw. We're not talking about Toblerone. That lives in an area all by itself. Christian, I'm from the Blue Mountains. Congratulations. What do you want, badge? When medicine is yucky, you put it in the fridge so it won't taste as much. Normal chocolate out of the fridge, but Tim Tams in the fridge so they don't melt on your fingers.
1: Yes.
0: I hate that tacky gooiness.
1: Right.
0: You're losing 30% to your fingers.
1: Yes.
0: They're getting more of it than you. And then it's all gooey and you got to wipe them somewhere.
1: Yep. No.
0: Cleaner. And also, like steaks, you put those in the fridge. Then you can raise it up if there are some guests. It was savages or feral. You can raise it to room temperature for them.
1: Mm, exactly.
0: Take it out the fridge 2 hours before guests come round if you're serving as a vol-au-vent. All right, let's take some calls here this morning. Claire, good morning.
2: For the love of God, you've got to be kidding me. They have to be out of the fridge. Christian Pats, I'm...
0: Sorry, sounds like there's a problem with your line there, Claire. Hello, Claire.
1: She's run away.
0: Oh, no, I can't. Claire, are you there?
3: Hello.
0: Oh, no, Claire, we have to move on. Let's try Chris here. Good morning, Chris.
4: Yes, good morning. Love your work, Christian. Tim Tams and red wine in the fridge in Australia, on the kitchen bench in England.
0: Mm. Now, look, I agree with the Tim Tams in the fridge, but I can't stand any wine that's been anywhere near a fridge. Red wine shouldn't be in the red wine stuff. Should not be in the fridge.
1: Even a nice chilled wine on a summer's day?
0: No. It doesn't get that warm where it's like tea.
1: Yeah, that's true.
0: You know, come on. Oh, so you don't leave out in the baking sun, do you?
1: No, we don't.
0: It's not on the barbecue being warmed up. But yeah, Chris, I'm with you in the fridge for the Tim Tams. Let's go to Tommy now. Morning, Tommy.
5: G'day there. Definitely TTC. Temperature touch control. Gotta be in the fridge. Gotta be in the fridge. Oh, the wife will know clearly because there's drip marks everywhere.
0: Yes.
5: Brody, mate, in and out.
0: Yes. This is it. It starts, if you've got hot hands like you and I, it melts to touch.
5: Mate, and when you've got tradie hands as well,
0: same here.
5: All to do with the respect. Yeah, the wife will go to town on you. She'll know
0: absolutely
5: straight away.
0: My wife goes to town on me only once a year on my birthday. I mean, takes me to town. Will take me into town.
1: Do
0: some shopping, go and get some new D's merch or something like that.
1: Yeah.
0: Or a new pair of sneaks for the new school year. All right, Tommy, thank you very much. Let's go to... it's good to clear up that misunderstanding. Nikki, good morning, Nikki.
6: Good morning. How are you?
0: I'm good, Nikki. So, in or out? Tim Tams, in or out the fridge?
6: Definitely.
0: In! In, do you say?
6: Out.
0: In. Nikki said in. Who we got here? We're just annoying people today. Christy, good morning. Yeah, the producers couldn't get a run of great callers. Christy.
7: Hello.
0: Hi, Christy. In or out of the fridge for Tim Tams?
7: Well, weather dependent for me. So summertime, I would keep them in the fridge.
0: Yeah,
7: because you don't want meltage.
0: No.
7: But any other time of the year, 100% in the cupboard in the biscuit barrel.
0: Oh, no. Now, interim.

0: It is with us.
1: Yes, hello.
0: You have heard from the CEO. Yeah. This goes right to the top of Arnott's.
1: It feels like election night. I've got paperwork going on everywhere here. And the question is, before we get to the official answer, is how did we get there? Let's just remind everyone, a lot of people might not know this. Ian Norris, he invented the Tim Tam. I reached out for a statement to him first. He invented it. He was a food technologist.
0: It would be an English guy called Ian.
1: Yeah, absolutely. He's dead. He's no longer with us, which is very sad.
0: Gone too soon. R.I.P. Ian Norris.
1: Sorry, I probably said that a bit bluntly. But yeah, so I reached out to family members. Yeah. Unfortunately, no.
0: Well, they don't need bothered by some crazy Australian on the radio, a middle-aged intern. When did he pass?
1: Well, he passed away in 2014. Very, very sad. Look, it was just...
0: And they kept him in a fridge?
1: Well, no, I'm not sure.
2: On the bench.
1: I'm not sure, but... I just thought maybe he had a conversation at some stage with a family member and said, yeah, you've got to keep them in the fridge or not in the fridge. Yeah.
0: What do you think his last words were? Yeah. Please come closer. Marie, come closer.
1: Rest in peace.
0: In
1: George
0: the
1: is the CEO. Now, one of his team members has worked tirelessly to give us an official statement. Now, I'm going to say it's a little bit wordy, so hear me out. But just for clarity as well, back in June...
0: Have they actually given us a statement?
1: They have.
0: Like,
1: We've got numbers early.
0: Like the first thing the CEO of Arnott's has been forced to do.
1: Pretty much. Basically, also, just remember, in 2025, they actually did a partnership with Woolworths where they offered on the shelf or in the fridge. So they were having both options there.
0: Oh, I didn't know that.
1: Yeah, that's big campaign with Woolworths, which was just fantastic. So this is the statement from Arnott's. Nearly half of Aussies prefer a cool Tim Tam, with 40% stating they choose to store it in the fridge and just 35% in the pantry, with a further 15% of Tim Tams prefer both. So both.
0: It's a hung state.
1: It's a very diplomatic
0: state. But what does the what would the CEO do?
1: Well, I've had to analyse what he has said there, and it basically... Oh, the pantry wins.
3: No, it doesn't.
0: Call George now.
1: Yeah, okay.
4: How can 40% say that in the fridge, 35% in the pantry, and you think pantry wins?
0: No. Okay, well, based on what? Well, that doesn't add up.
3: That's Pete fail maths, Pete.
4: That's simple maths, sorry, as Patty would say.
0: Well, simple maths or simple...
3: Get me involved.
4: I was agreeing with you.
0: No, we're agreeing with you. Pete maths doesn't. Petonomics does not wash.
1: Sorry, wait. I've got.
0: Why are you waving a small laptop at me?
1: Oh, because I've just got another email from Arnott's. Okay, one second. Yes, we will send you guys just heaps of Tim Tams. Okay, that's good.
0: I need George on the line now. George. I want to know, what does George do? If we go around George, the CEO's house, where are the Tim Tams, George? If I'm going into the pantry, I ain't happy, George. Okay. Or if I'm going in George's fridge, and I'm guessing it's a Fisher & Paykel or a Westinghouse, I'm going to see the Tim Tams in the crisper.
4: I hope so.
1: George, 0421. Sorry, I don't read his mobile number. That's fine. We'll try him now. Back in.
0: Right, get him on in 5 minutes.
4: Sorry.
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0: Christian O'Connell Show. I'll let the last word on all this go to listener Emily Guest. Christian, who wants chocolate stickiness on the fingers when chocolate Tim Tams have been out on the bench? Who, Emily, who are these people? Huh? Do we want them in this country? Maybe they encouraged to walk into the sea with their filthy hands, wash them, keep going.
1: Goodness gracious.
0: Keep going. Keep going. Christian, I could look past the part that you store your Tim Tams in the fridge, but trash talking Gautier? You might need to resign my rank in the bin army. Now, listen, I don't mind that song, but just my job in the morning is all about VPM, vibes per minute. After nine, yeah, you want a bit of texture, you want a bit of balance, a bit of a, oh, you know, someone to maybe think and chill out to. Fine, but in the morning, I got to get you going.
1: No

0: thinking.
1: There's no thinking time. There's no contemplating time. You've got to get going to wherever you're going. And I can't do that with Gautier. So from now on, I'm not playing Gautier in the morning anymore. I play it at 9:01.
0: You're boycotting.
1: I'm boycotting Gautier or any downbeat songs anymore.
0: Okay.
1: It's VPM. Repeat after me, producers, please. What is it all about now?
2: VPM.
1: Together, Chuckle Sisters, three times.
2: VPM. VPM's in the fridge.
1: They couldn't even do that three times.
0: Do it once.
1: Okay, where were we? Small
0: VPM.
1: That's it, you got it, my friend. Small thing, big joy. What is it for you, Pats?
3: Me, it is getting a new tub of butter, like a brand new tub of butter.
1: Why is this still in the system, hot and cold?
3: No.
1: Well, just gives me, it's a small thing, big joy. Katy Perry. Sorry, Pats, carry on. Small thing, big joy for you.
3: Right.
1: Butter.
3: Getting a new tub of butter and peeling that beautiful gold foil off the top. It's actually quite tactile, the feeling it gives you between the fingers.
1: When it comes off cleanly.
3: Yeah. And then, like, digging the knife in, and no one else has, like, dirtied it in the family.
0: It's like virgin snow.
1: And when you get it off in one clean move, and then you flip over the brick of butter onto the, and I hope you've all got one, butter dish.
3: Are you still persisting with
0: that? We're moving into another fridge out of fridge question.
1: My butter lives out the fridge.
0: No! Drag us back, but it's got to be in the fridge.
1: Yeah, no, that's out. Save that for tomorrow, guys. We'll get the CEO. We'll get the butter. Yeah.
3: That goes manky in the Aussie summer. No, like in blowfly and all.
0: Agree.
1: Why are you leaving outdoors?
3: Get all fly blown in your kitchen. That's disgusting.
1: All right, Rhea, what is it for you? Small thing, big joy.
0: When you're out at a restaurant with a group and you're eyeing off two things on the menu and then you sort of put it out there and you find out someone else at the table also wants the two things that you want, you cut a deal with them. I'll have half of yours. You'll have half
1: Never
0: of mine.
1: Works. Never
0: no,
1: works.
0: No, it does. What
1: no,
0: do you
1: they'd
0: mean?
1: Always have more.
0: No,
1: that
0: no,
1: doesn't
0: no.
1: work.
0: No, you must.
1: No man's land.
0: This is how you make sure it works.
1: It's lose-lose, that is.
0: No, because
1: you've got a contaminated plate. No. There's cross-contamination. Their sauce blends into yours and then it's a different dish.
0: No, and if you make the cut, you say, I'll cut and you choose which half you want. That way it's perfectly fair.
1: No. The body wants what it wants. It can't have a divided taste.
0: No, it can. That's called a developed palate.
1: Crazy. No, it's called being a child.
0: No, it is.
1: Children do that.
0: No.
1: A grown-ass man knows what he wants. No confusion.
0: Half a Parma, half a burger, please.
3: No, because there's always trouble because one's always
1: surf and
3: better.
1: Turf, boy.
3: One's always better than the other, and then there's a fight over but I actually want more of it.
1: Actually, Pass is right. This is why I don't like it, because then you get, if you prefer their dish, which they order and they have the owning rights, you have food envy for the rest of the week. I should have got that. She's not boring everyone. Yeah. I wish I'd got that.
0: No one has ownership rights. It's 50-50. The terms are very clear.
1: Nothing in life is 50-50.
0: What does that mean?
1: It means what I just said. Fact. All right, what's it for you? Is Gautier your small thing, big joy? With a little xylophone at the beginning. Ding, ding, ding, ding, ding, ding. School band.
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0: Christian O'Connell Show. Small thing, big joy. What is it for you? Good morning, Shona Parker just sent me a picture of her new puppy, 10-week-old Grudel puppy, Juno.
1: Oh.
0: Christian, he's very small. He brings humongous joy. That's in Tempe. You know, he is our Grudel puppy.
1: Yes.
0: Humongous joy. That is a beautiful-looking dog. We've got one a bit like that. Yours is a lot cuter.
1: Oh.
0: No, he is.
2: Well, Reggie, why is he
1: What's wrong with Reggie?
0: He's called a toy poodle, and he looks like a toy.
1: Oh.
0: Whenever I have to walk him, sometimes small children go, oh, look, there's a puppy. And I'm like, that's his actual size.
2: He's full grown.
0: He's 5 years old. He ain't getting any bigger. That's as big as he's going to get. Christian, small thing, big joy.

0: Oh, the saucepan of your dreams. 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Ever. 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Mm. It's the best thing ever. That's from 11-year-old Anton. Oh, I love a hot chocolate. I had one yesterday. I love it how you get the complimentary little surprise gift on top of the marshmallow. You're right. It's lovely. Christian, this is a very different one from 11-year-old boy Anton. Matt, Christian, my small thing big joy when you order a risky cocktail, but you nail it. It's grown up hot
1: That's
0: chocolate,
1: true.
0: Isn't it?
1: Because they're expensive.
0: Yes.
2: You don't want to get it wrong.
0: Peach sake. All right, give it a go. Oh, it's lovely.
1: Ah, yes.
0: And Matt and Parramatta, I don't think it is small thing big joy when you wake up just before the alarm.
1: Oh, that's
0: not hard. Not at 4:11. Just missed out on 2 minutes of extra sleep, Matt. Small thing big joy, Christian, when you get caught in the rain, but you go home and have a nice hot shower. David, the best. Someone else saying hot shower on these cold mornings. But then it's like, you know, you've got to step out there.
1: Yeah.
0: Into that cold bathroom. Yeah. Get changed as quick as you can, wobbling around, dressing yourself. Christian, big joy comes from a long day at work to come home and crack open a packet of Tim Tams straight out of the fridge. You're right.
2: Yes.
0: A slab of Tim Tams, yeah. Swapping big joy, coffee and cannolis on Sunday.
3: Ooh.
0: Oh, hello. Fancy. That is very, very fancy. Fancy, you say? Just trying to move my mouse quickly.
4: I'm so fancy.
0: Oh, yeah. I was ready.
1: Seamless. Fancy, you say?
0: Hang on a second. Someone VPN.
4: So fancy,
0: you say? Every Sunday after doing the groceries, my husband and I take our 2-year-old son to the local Italian patisserie.

0: What a way to start.
1: A hell of a way of maxing out your day, isn't it? I'm not sure. Channy, small thing, big joy. When you go to someone's house and their pet lets you pat them and the owner says, they don't normally let anyone do that. Mm. And you know, and they know, you're a pet person. I had this yesterday. Someone in reception, you know, they bring their dogs into work sometimes to stop them doing any work. And someone in reception had a dog and I went down to stroke it. And the lady went, oh, he likes you.
2: Oh.
1: Dogs know dog people.
2: They do. Yeah.
1: They smell your dogs on them as well. Small thing for big joy for me happened this morning at 5 a.m. I was having a cup of tea and some peanut butter on toast. My cat Larry leapt up on the side and started, he does a thing sometimes, happens about once every 2 weeks, when he'll reach up with his nose and he wants to meet my nose. Aww. And we kind of cat-human kiss. Oh. Then I saw what it was really about. One cat eye from Larry was on me. The other one was on the open jar of peanut butter. Yes. And he was like, may I, master, also have some of the amber nectar? I went, you may, Larry.
2: Oh.
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0: Christian O'Connell Show. All right, yesterday we're checking your stories. The theme of yesterday's show was the wrong. After the night before, I got into the wrong Uber. So your stories about the wrong. We had some incredible calls.
1: I'm a plumber. We're doing a lot of rental properties, and I actually rolled up to a place, start fixing the toilet, got it all going. They were so wrapped, and my boss rings me back and says, mate, have you been out to that house yet? So I drove back and checked. There was two houses away from the right house.
2: Our son was doing a triathlon. My husband took some photos, posted them on Facebook. It was not our son. It was some random.
3: I was catching a busy train into work, and this guy walks on, sees what he thinks is a mate, and walks up and confidently gives him a wet willy. It's not his mate at all.
0: This is a great story from Hannah. Christian, when I was in high school, I used to do an after-school activity, which my mum usually collected me from. One week, she sent my dad instead. There's so many stories about this. I'm guessing when I read this out, I think we get a load more. Wait, you're going to send dad? Christian, I waited outside the school for an age for him to even arrive. He actually turned up really late. When I got in the car, I asked him why I was so late. Turned out he'd gone to the wrong high school.
4: No! I didn't even know where he went to school. Oh.
0: I remember going to pick up my daughters once, and they obviously hadn't seen me do this for a couple of weeks. And they said, okay, we're just going to have to ask a security question. I was like, absolutely fine. What year are both your daughters in? And I was like, I didn't realize this is getting millionaire hoty. All of a sudden, I was like, and it was only the mums there were looking around like, hashtag deadbeat dad. I was like, oh, God.
5: I'll take that on notice.
0: Took a wild swing on both. Wrong. Right? Then I said, could you ask like a backup question or something? Like, describe them or eventually they let me take my children home. Now, talking about the wrong, I've only just stumbled that I've been doing something the wrong way for 8 years since I moved here. We were just talking earlier, that young lad, Anton, texted in Small Thing Big Joy about hot chocolate and you get a complimentary marshmallow on top. Mm. And so I love a hot chocolate and yesterday I even had one, but I've always been... I always thought when I moved here and you get that marshmallow on top, it was just a random little sweet. That's a bit odd. They don't do that with like a coffee or a tea or anything. But anyway, I always just eat it and then have my hot chocolate.
4: What?
0: I was just chatting to Tina, 50% of the Chuckle Sisters, and she was saying, no, you put it in the drink.
5: Yeah, of course.
0: It melts.
5: Of course you put it in the drink.
0: And I'm like, of course, that makes complete sense.
5: Why else would they put it there?
0: I thought it was odd.
5: Just a little
0: like a complimentary...
5: Like a chaser.
0: Yeah, like a shot.
5: And you wash it down with the marshmallow.
0: That's it, you chase it down with a nice hot chocolate. It melts in your stomach.
5: And people must be looking at you strange in a cafe. I would look.
0: They just presumed it was an English thing.
5: Right, yes.
0: That's a problem. And also, my daughters do that. They eat it as well. I've trained them wrong.
5: Oh, yes. Christian.
0: It's a gap in my dadhood, yes. Really. I need to correct them on the group family chat imminently about this. I didn't know.
5: Yes, definitely, definitely.
4: The pink ones are the best.
0: They are, aren't they? The white ones are they're always a bit bland and dry.
4: Mm, yeah.
0: This is an incredible story. The wrong toilet. My husband was driving very early in the dark from home to Newcastle, needed a poo, stopped at public toilets and did his business on the worst toilet he'd ever used. Yeah. How would you even rate them? I mean, how is it the worst toilet you've ever used? You're not going on Yelp, are you? Or leaving a review. He couldn't understand why it was so close to the wall and very wobbly. As the light dawned, literally and metaphorically, he noticed the floor waste pipe next to him. There was a knock at the door and suddenly registered that there had been a ute parked outside when he arrived. He opened the door to find the plumber who was there to install the toilet standing there.
5: Oh, no.
0: Yeah.
5: Oh, yeah. No.
0: Basically, you've done it in like one of those showroom toilets. It ain't plumbed in.
5: What's your next move?
0: All he could say was,

0: mate, I am so sorry.
1: Oh, yeah.
0: You make your apologies and leave. Exit stage left. Exit stage left.
2: Yeah, what does anyone do in that situation?
0: You've left a marshmallow in the toilet and it ain't going to melt away into the hot chocolate, so to speak. All right, the wrong. Lines are open now. What is your the wrong story? 13-55-22. And if you've ever served me a hot chocolate over the last 8 years and you've been horrified and a bit bemused about why I'm chugging it immediately, I apologise.
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0: Christian O'Connell Show. Christian, I know you've moved on, but my small thing, big joy, is pulling into the BP servo in the middle of Wollongong to fill up and find they still offer driveway service. They fill your car up, whether it's raining, hail or shine. I reckon it's got to be one of the last places on earth that still does this. I haven't seen that for years.
1: No, me neither.
0: I'd love to know where other than the BP in Wollongong is still offering that driveway service. It feels like a service from another time.
1: Mm. Yeah, maybe Americans, do they do that?
0: Yes.
1: Yeah, in movies they do, but I don't know if they do in real life.
0: No, yeah. I'd love to know if anywhere else does do it. But thanks for your message. And Mel, Christian, I always eat the marshmallow as well.
1: Mel, come
0: on. No, I'm with Mel. I don't think I'm going to put it in the hot chocolate.
1: What are you
0: Because it's going to get
1: about?
0: All that horrible kind of breaky gooiness.
1: That's exactly the
0: best
1: part.
0: You know, milk curdles. That's what it's going to be like.
1: Nothing like that.
2: Denying yourself.
0: Oh, no, it's all going to be all gooey and lumpy like chewing gum swilling around in there.
1: No, you can't go dry with a marshmallow.
0: No, you can, because actually what I'm thinking is you're flouring up your mouth, right? You know, if you're powerlifting, you know, or doing Olympic power lifts, then you chalk up your hands, you know, and you grab the barbell. Up and over. Same thing with the marshmallow. It's powdering up your mouth.
1: Okay.
0: Better consistency. It's there to greet and sort of hold the hot chocolate.
1: No, it's just, it's much better melted
2: it's
1: and gooey.
2: Creaminess,
0: oh,
2: isn't
0: no.
2: It?
1: Creamy and
0: I don't
1: chocolatey.
0: Want that. I don't want curdled hot chocolate.
1: It's not one curdle your hot
0: You're
1: chocolate,
0: You're trying to
1: man.
0: Push curdling on me. All right, this is the wrong. Bianca, good morning.

0: morning, team. How are you?
1: We're good, Bianca. Welcome to the show, and thanks for calling. What's your story about The Wrong?
0: So with The Wrong, when I was in my early 20s, I was living in an apartment complex in Melbourne. And we know with the fobs, you can only get to a certain floor with these apartments. So went about it, went in the lift, got out the lift, went to what I thought was my apartment. And it turns out that it wasn't. And I walked in on a lovely family sharing dinner. They screamed, I screamed. And all I could do was walk out. And I still can't figure out how I got to that floor. So went around and... It was my apartment. I just lived two floors up.
1: It was the right apartment, wrong floor.
0: Right apartment, wrong floor.
1: You would have scared the hell out of somebody as well. And obviously you scared yourself as well. They scared you. You scared them.
0: I had no idea what was going on. And I was telling my partner story yesterday. And he was telling me it was because I liked to party in my early 20s. I was like, that's the reason why.
1: Bianca, thank you very much for your story, mate. Thanks for calling. Have a good day.
0: No problem. You too.
1: Jude, good morning, Jude. Welcome to the show. Thanks for calling.
2: Good morning. Hi, Jude. Everyone.
1: Jude, they all say hi back. They didn't say anything, actually. Incredibly rude.
3: Hey, Jude.
1: Hey, Jude. That's better, guys. And now, Jude, what's your story for us, mate?
2: So my husband was looking to buy a car online, and I think this is one of the most expensive The Wrong stories you had. The online auction was occurring on a day that I actually had to go to court with a friend because she had a few extra speeding tickets. And so I'm sitting in the courtroom watching the online auction, trying to work out how to use it to make sure I'm bidding on the right car and everything. I pushed on the button to make sure that that's how you put in a bid, and I accidentally bought the wrong car.
1: Oh, wow.
4: No.
1: What happened next?
2: Well, I had to go then tell my husband that I bought the wrong car, and we had to then go pick it up from the auction house, and we ended up reselling it because it was the wrong one. We didn't want that one. So,
1: What did you get?
2: It was a Ford something or other on that I accidentally bid on. I didn't even know because I was just trying to see which button to push to place my bid. And I bought the wrong car.
1: Oh, my God, what a nightmare. Jude, great story. We'll send you a prize. Thanks for calling.
2: Thank you.
1: Do you remember this happened? We had a call maybe a year ago. Was bidding on something. And the cat got on the keyboard, my cat does
4: this. Yes, on eBay or something.
1: Yeah, and the cat pressed return and put a bid on it. Let's check out the audio of that. One of the team might remember. Let's get one final one before Patsy's news. We've got time for Jane here. Morning, Jane.
5: Good morning. So my story's about getting carpet laid in our beach house. The contractor rang halfway through the job, just asking a few questions regarding the position of the new carpet. But the penny dropped to me because I said, I don't actually have a couch there. After a few other questions, I said, what number are you actually at in the street? He ran to the front of the house, checked, realised he was two doors down at my neighbour's house.
3: Oh, no.
1: just
5: who had left their front door open.
1: It's a very Aussie thing, isn't it?
5: He slashed all the carpet to remove the old carpet.
1: Oh, no.
5: Correct.
1: Well, they're all business, those guys. They've got other houses to go to. They're not faffing around.
5: Yeah, no, exactly. He was getting the job done. He did it really well.
1: Wow.
5: So then realised he had to relay my neighbour's carpet for free.
1: Oh, what a legend.
5: What he had done, yes.
1: This is an incredible story. Honestly, Jane, we had some incredible ones yesterday. I'm going to give you a $250 Chemist Warehouse voucher. Brilliant story.
5: Oh, thank you so much.
1: Pleasure.
5: Have a wonderful day.
1: And you. Thank you very, very much.
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0: Christian O'Connell Show. Christian, there's a servo Il Maggiore that still pumps you full. Brian Servo, Miami on the Gold Coast, driveway service. So that's three places still keeping it alive in Australia. Christian, it's Matt from Parramatta again. Hi, Matt. Am I wrong? When my mum was making a caramel slices for us, I thought she'd left extra caramel in the fridge, so I decided to get a chug of it. It was gravy. When you expect sweet, but you get gravy, Christian, it's a shock.
1: Cold gravy.
2: Oh, yeah. Coagulated.
0: Oh, coagulated. Today is World Shakespeare Day, and we know on this show what you come to the show for. Shakespeare content.
2: Mm-hmm.
0: SC, what we call it in the trade. Shakespeare songs.
2: Mm-hmm.
0: I'm still not convinced.
2: No,
0: this is
2: it.
0: The right one.
2: They will get
0: it. You know,
2: it.
0: I'm just not convinced. Bogan TV shows, yes. Shakespeare songs?
2: We have range.
0: You're a rarely learned man at this time of the morning on the dial, Rio. The rest of us are in the gutter.
2: No, they are smart, learned listeners.
0: And also, what better way to reward someone for keeping the spirit and the wit of Shakespeare Live than $250 to spend at Red Rooster.
2: The bard's chicken of choice.
0: Oh, he loved a chook. You heard me right. $250 to spend at Red Rooster. 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You get a chicken. You get a chicken. You, not you, you just started. But you can have a chicken. That's Australia's favourite roast, only at the Red Rooster. Shakespeare, according to the producer on this show, Shakespeare invented 3,000 words.
2: I've heard that.
0: Yeah, including alligator, bedroom, road, kissing, undress, zany.
2: Bedroom.
0: Yeah.
2: They didn't have a word for bedroom before Shakespeare.
0: They were like, why don't you and I go over there?
3: It was their chambers, wasn't it?
0: Yes. All right, so Shakespeare songs.
2: Mm-hmm.
0: Ham Let It Be.
2: That's good. Silver Plus.
0: Don't patronise me. Well, you got a little participation award for me. That's good. Well done, Timmy.
2: Mine are pretentious.
0: To Be or Not To, Billie Jean.
2: Silver.
0: King Lear on me.
2: Gold.
0: Othello from the other side. Adele.
2: Yes, gold.
0: 12th Night Fever.
2: Gold.
0: He loved a party in his bedroom.
2: He did.
0: And Counting Crows. Loved. Were very influenced by Shakespeare, actually.
2: Ah.
0: That's right. Bard to Handle. Bard to Handle.
2: Silver Plus.
0: Yeah, yeah. What have you got?
2: Not one of their bigger tracks.
0: Yeah, no, but it's a great one. It's a great one. Hey, listen, we play Gautier.
2: That's true. Shake, shake, shake. Shake, shake, shake. Shakespeare booty.
0: Oh, Shakespeare. Wow, that is gold. See, that's what you get when you got 2 degrees, Rio. It's not wasted. It is. Gold.
2: Baby did a bard thing.
0: Oh, very good. Gold. I think you've mainly chosen this topic so you can showcase over the rest of us thicker kids. Basically, the people that listen to this show and some of the people that do the show are year repeaters. Always remember that.
2: Nothing wrong with that.
0: There's nothing wrong
2: that
0: with that.
2: That means they've done Shakespeare twice as much as I have. So.
0: They did not do Shakespeare at my school.
3: Oh, really?
0: No,
3: England?
0: No. Can you believe that?
2: What?
0: Not
3: That's
0: at my
3: terrible.
0: School. My school was quite a rough one. It was more like a prison than a school. Or like a penitentiary for a place of learning.
2: We had to do so much bloody Shakespeare.
3: So did we. I loved it.
0: None.
2: Really?
0: No.
3: That's unbelievable. I'm shocked by
2: that. And now, look, see, it would have been so helpful. It could have been your time wasted.
0: Yeah, you're right. I know. And what else have you got then?
2: One last one. Xanadu. Not a Shakespearean song. But you know what is? Much Ado. About nothing. Xanadu, much ado.
0: Wow, really in the rolling in the aisles with these ones, aren't they?
3: How dare you.
0: Bloody hell.
2: This will be good.
0: Yeah. All right, what have you got then? What have you got? Shakespeare songs. You heard me right. What a prize to sweeten the deal. $250 to spend at Red Rooster. Keep the spirit of the bard alive today. All right, text yours in 0475-031043.
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0: Christian O'Connell Show today. Shakespeare songs on World Shakespeare Day up for grabs. It's so Shakespearean.
1: Mm.
0: Oh, if the Bard was going to have hot food, he would have gone to the Red Rooster.
1: Absolutely.
0: He didn't have time to faff around and sit down and get back that parchment, knock out some more great banger plays.
1: I think they had a little stall in the Globe where
0: they
1: could
0: did.
1: Go at
0: they did.
1: The
0: That's out the bar there, and you can get a whole roast chicken for just $10. That's Australia's favourite roast, only at Red Rooster. $250 is a head of a price to spend at Red Rooster. All right, Shakespeare songs.
1: Mm.
0: What was he listening to on Shakespeare FM? Othello, is it me you're looking for?
1: Gold.
0: To be or not to Johnny be good.
1: Silver plus.
0: Edwin, barred to the bone.
1: Oh, gold.
0: Well done, Lenny. A bard day's night.
1: Silver.
0: Played it the other day, just a shrew of us. Just a shrew of us.
1: Gold.
0: Well done, Amanda. My Verona.
1: Oh, that's clever.
0: Oh, very good, Tracy.
1: Silver plus.
0: Sledge Hamlet.
1: Oh, wow. Gold.
0: Maureen. Great name. If you've got a baby and you don't know what to call it Maureen. Huh. Is it one of those good old names that come back around? Mo, for short. Mm. Anyway, side note. Elliot Dean, get out my Midsummer Night's Dream. Get into my car.
1: Silver.
0: And let's head to the Rooster. Much Ado About Nothing Compares to You.
1: Ooh, silver plus.
0: Well done, Simon. Britney Shakespeare's.
1: That's funny. Silver.
0: Puck in the middle with you. Puck in the middle with you.
1: Ah, gold.
0: Good to see a puck one in there. Yes. Well done, Joe. King Lear of Wishful Thinking.
1: Silver.
0: Midsummer of 69. The Baird Adams.
1: Oh, very good. Gold.
0: Ugly Kid Joe. They love Shakespeare.

0: Everything about Shrew. I hate everything about Shrew. Oh, Taming of
1: the Shrew.
0: Well done, Jono.
1: Gold.
0: Return of the Macbeth. Return of the Macbeth.
2: Yes, indeed.
0: And this one in the middle of it, Edward Kitchenhands. Not wrong one, mate.
1: Huh.
0: Yeah. We all live in Othello submarine.
1: Othello submarine.
0: Well done, Gold. Freddie. Yorick me Amadeus. Yorick me Amadeus.
1: Very niche reference there.
0: Yes.
1: Gold.
0: Be all Bohemian raps to be.
1: Silver.
0: Shylocking on Heaven's Door.
1: Silver
0: That's
1: plus.
0: A very smart one. Well done, Sue. Shakespeare in the sky. Car. Mum. Mm. Can we get a rooster?
1: Silver.
0: It's been a bad day's night. There, well done, Nathan.
1: Gold.
0: Okay, who's pulling into the rooster? Which one of our winners?
1: It's Mo.
0: Mo, Maureen Hunter. Well done. You are today's winner. We are back tomorrow on the show. It's, wow, we're into Friday tomorrow. What a crazy quick week. Tomorrow on the show, BFE, Big Friday Energy. We'll have the People's Playlist. And also, we will be doing a part three on The Wrong. There's a load more emails still coming in. They're brilliant. Your stories about The Wrong. Whatever the story is to do with the theme of The Wrong, we'll do some more tomorrow on the show. Christian at christianoconnell.com.au. That's my email. Thank you very much. Have a great day. We're back tomorrow. Take care.
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1: We're looking back on July 24, the day that Marvin the Martian arrived, debuting in a Bugs Bunny cartoon on this day in 1948.
2: After 2,000 years of work, the Illudium Q36 explosive space modulator.
1: To another arrival from space, Apollo 11 splashed down in 1969 after those first steps on the moon. In 1984, Split Enz announced they were splitting. Here's Neil Finn.
3: It's great to have a definite direction, that we've had a lot of time off and a lot of time sitting around wondering what we're doing.
1: And Aussie Cadel Evans won the Tour de France on this day in 2011, the first Aussie to win it.
4: Yeah, suck it all in, Cadel. You are a legend.
5: Magnificent sight seeing an Aussie up there in the yellow jersey.
1: Birthdays, comedy star Robert Hayes is 79. He was in the Flying High movies.
6: And that, as much as anything else, led to my drinking problem.
1: Seinfeld's Michael Richards, Kramer, turned 77.
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1: Wonder Woman is 75 today. 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
9: It helps to fly the flag to say we're not going to tolerate that.
1: Singer and actress Jennifer Lopez, J-Lo, celebrates her 57. Aussie actress Rose Byrne turns 47, starred in a couple of X-Men movies and was the face of Australian tourism for a while.
10: I'm from Australia. Sydney, Australia.
1: Happy birthday to Bindi Irwin, who's 28.
11: Marriage in the kind of right now, that's years and years away.
1: West Coast Eagles midfielder Tim Kelly turns 32.
12: Kelly! First.
1: And rugby league champion playing for St George for a while on the NFL practice squad for the New York Jets, Valentine Holmes is 31.
13: Valentine Holmes has become the first player in history to score 5 tries at a Rugby League World Cup.
1: Finally, it's the anniversary of the death of comedy legend Peter Sellers. He died aged 54 on this day in 1980.
14: The owner was once taken on very badly by a theatrical. He said, no, don't bother to go into it. No, it's all right, no.
1: Remembering Peter Sellers on July 24.
0: Thinking of moving?
14: Taken on very badly by a theatrical. He said, no, don't bother to go into it. No, it's all right, no.
1: Remembering Peter Sellers on July 24.
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15: 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Hurry, ends Monday, only at Freedom. G'day, a bit of traffic down through North Lakes on the Bruce. A clear run between the coast and Gympie. Looking good on the bypass, Tincam Bay Road. Minor congestion building around Shannon Street to Duke Street. Still quite around Noosa Heads and Noosaville. 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
25: Good morning, Bruce Atkinson here, broadcasting from Cubby Cubby Country. Police have fined a man for driving with a child on his lap at Tiwa Beach last weekend. They stopped a Land Rover Defender doing 11Ks over the speed limit and then found a 10-year-old boy sitting on the driver's lap. A 43-year-old Mermaid Beach man has been fined almost $1,300 and hit with 4 demerit points. He was also fined for driving an unregistered vehicle. Two rail bridges in our region are getting bright new warnings as Queensland Rail ramps up efforts to stop bridge strikes. Fresh red and yellow road markings have been painted at the low-clearance rail bridges on Price Street in Nambour and Vicenton Road in Morayfield, both regularly hit by overheight vehicles.
26: These locations are actually some of the most frequently struck around

0: the region. So we've gone out with our contractors in partnership with the local councils and painted directly onto the road so you can't miss it. It's a bit like a school zone style artwork on the road. We're hoping that drivers will see that sign and then make that informed decision.
1: That's Queensland Rail spokesperson Claire Hunter there. Police have charged a man with property and drug offences following a crash involving an alleged stolen vehicle at Burpengary. It's alleged the Mazda 3 sedan was stolen from a Caboolture car park in the last 2 days and was involved in a petrol drive-off at Moray Field early yesterday. It was spotted 6 hours later, but the driver fled from police and a short time later crashed into a pole. A 36-year-old Moray Field man has been charged with numerous offences and is due in the Caboolture Magistrates Court today. The finalists have been announced for the Premier's Export Awards, with 22 regional businesses making the cut, including 9 from the Sunshine Coast. The awards showcase excellence in sectors like agribusiness, manufacturing, technology, health and education. Minister for Trade Ros Bates says it's an opportunity to put our regional businesses on the international stage.
2: Regional Queensland is often where the backbone of our economy works, and it's really great to be able to recognise those regional and rural communities who are taking our exports to the world.
1: In national news, the death toll from Japan's earthquake has risen to at least 34. A 6.8 magnitude quake hit the country's southeast earlier this week. Rescuers are battling sweltering temperatures in search for survivors, while thousands of people are staying in evacuation centres. And FIFA's proposal to create a company featuring private investors to run the World Cup and Club World Cup has been overwhelmingly rejected by Europe. 55 UEFA member associations gathered virtually for a crisis meeting before issuing their response.
3: Sport. The Mattress Company. Pioneer Road Yandina. Good night, Australia.
4: Australia's brought up its half century of gold medals in Glasgow, and with the action in the pool over, it's been up to our cyclists. Tara Nayland took out the women's C4, C5, 4,000 metre individual pursuit in a world record time before our men beat England to take out the team sprint. We've also picked up silver medals in the women's tandem B sprint and the men's team pursuit. At last check, Australia had 50 gold, 23 silver and 35 bronze. Next best was England and Canada. They have 14 gold medals each. Over to AFL, and Collingwood's six-game winning streak is over, with the Pies going down to Geelong by 25 points. That sees the Cats jump up to fifth spot. And in NRL, Cowboys coach Todd Payton's apologised to his club supporters after last night's 82 points to 12 drubbing at the hands of the Roosters, while North Queensland skipper Reuben Cotter has summed it up pretty well.
5: Oh, embarrassing. The most embarrassing game we've ever been a part of, I reckon. We didn't turn up.
6: Hi, it's Hayden.
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9: Good morning. You'll have to excuse my voice. A bit of raucous singing at Candanga last night for our karaoke night has left it a little bit, it just sounds very thick. Bit like me. Foggy start this morning. There'll be some showers later this morning. Could be later this afternoon. 21 is our top. Now, the wind is going to pick up some strong southerly, especially this afternoon. Tomorrow, medium chance of showers, partly cloudy, top of 21. Overnight sitting in the double digits. Looks like Sunday morning, 21, with some showers clearing in the afternoon. And then into next week, partly cloudy Monday with a slight morning shower, top of 22. And then foggy starts into Tuesday and Wednesday. Warmth is coming back, though. Southerlies keeping temperatures down to about 21. By next week, we're back to 25 degrees and single digits overnight. The Gold Nugget on 4 degrees now. Noosaville slightly warmer on 12. That's where we are at the moment. We'll check the fuel prices too around town. My God, they've gone up. I did lock in my 7-Eleven bonus at 172, but missed the window because of, having a sleep in this morning. I've locked it in now for, I got 189. Yeah. Missed out on that opportunity, didn't I? For Toolkit Depot, this is the home of Bilko and Jade for breakfast. Jade on her way in from Candanga. Got the night there, which was amazing. You know, it really was a good night last night, and I can't let it go without doing the song that that I've loved so much, and I got to perform last night. Here it is.

Knowlesy, so Aussie, mate. Thank you again, Candanga team, for having the Knowlesy version of What About Me. That was a really good way to get karaoke going last night. Here at Zik 96, look at the socials. You'll see how much fun we had, and we all want to do it again, don't we? Yeah, such a good night. A lot of people asking how Jade go. I'll let her answer that when she gets in from Candanga this morning. Just checking fuel prices. My God, they've gone up since the beginning of the week. If you're looking for cheap unleaded around Noosa, the Yugo Tuanten selling it for 180.2 cents a litre. The nearest cheapest after that is the Night Owl, the Shell Noosaville, 187. So I'll be going Yugo Tuanten. That's for the unleaded. For diesel, cheapest is Freedom Fuels in Noosaville, 229. And then the BP Tuanten, 231. Yeah, that's where it is right now. Gympie, of course, the better place to get fuel if you're around Noosa. It might be worth a diversion if you're within 10, 15 minutes. The Ampol on Hall Road, 176.9 for unleaded. The depot front too for Ampol doing it for the same price. Jones Hill Store as well, 176.9. The Pacific Petroleum in Gympie as well. Atlas Fuel have got it at 180. So there's your options. Jones Hill Store, good job there. Cheapest diesel in Gympie, Liberty Monkland. Yeah, good on you, Major. 211.7. The Ampol and Hall Road, also the depot, 211 there. And then Monkland Store, 213 for diesel. That's where it sits right now. So, yeah, at the moment, Gympie leading the charge when it comes to cheaper fuel. Yeah, 176 on average there versus 180 around Noosa. Diesel in Gympie around 211 up to 229 in Noosa. That's where the fuel prices are at the moment. And I've locked in my fuel for next week at the 7-Eleven. I won't miss that window, but 189.9

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2: Good morning, south-southwest is between 10 and 15 knots. The next tide's a high tide just before 9, and there is a solid metre plus of easterly swell at 13-second intervals. Southern quarter of Alexandra Bay, worth a look. Also the very outside point at Noosa. Other than that, down around Coolum, Maroochydore through to Alex the Bluff, Point Cartwright, and Moffat's through to Karramundi. 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
0: 12 to 6, if you're a fan of Colin from Accounts, this song will fill you with joy. I'll tell what happened at the end of the episode and then it all fell apart. Patrick Bramall, Harriet Dyer, we'll never live that one down. 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

0: 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Bruce Aloysius in the newsroom. 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
3: 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G'day, nice run for the Bruce. Between the coast and Gympie, fairly quiet on the Sunshine Motorway through Mount Coolum and the David Lowway, also looking good through Markula up to Sunrise. Bit of traffic already, Dinella Bridge, with that single lane in operation between Toowoomba and Noosaville, and a bit slow around the KFC on the old Bruce through town and Gympie. A nice run right down to Brizzy on the Bruce. Will retirement living suit you? 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It's Travis, another check in 30 on Zinc 96.
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8: Good morning, Bruce Atkinson here. A Gold Coast man has been fined $1,300 and lost 4 points after being stopped by police at Tiwa Beach on the weekend. On Saturday, police stopped the Land Rover Defender doing 11 k's over the speed limit and then found a 10-year-old boy sitting on the driver's lap. The vehicle wasn't registered. A total of 18 fines were issued on the day and 12 of those for speeding. Truck drivers are being urged to check the height of their vehicles as bright new warning markings appear at low-clearance rail bridges in Nambour and Morayfield. Queensland Rail and local councils have painted bright red and yellow road markings at trouble spots on Price Street in Nambour and Vicenton Road in Morayfield. QR spokesperson Claire Hunter says bridge strikes cause serious safety concerns and delays to rail services.
9: It's essentially a crash. So drivers can be putting themselves in danger and other road users in danger if they strike our rail infrastructure. It can delay rail traffic. So that's delays to freight and delays to our customers getting to their destinations. We have to send out bridge inspectors to check that the infrastructure hasn't been damaged.
8: Nine local businesses are among 48 named as finalists for this year's Premier's Export Awards. The awards acknowledge exporting excellence and businesses contributing to their communities as they grow on the international stage. Minister for Trade, Ros Bates, says they support the growth of our state.
10: These are amazing businesses that are providing jobs for our local economy. They are taking our innovation to the world, and Queensland is the land of opportunity and the place to be.
8: More than 3,500 athletes are set to take on the Sunshine Coast Marathon on Sunday. The course starts and finishes at Alexandra Headland and goes on the Sunshine Motorway into Twin Waters and Majimba. In national news, a first-of-its-kind study is examining whether repeated blast exposure is contributing to brain injuries in Australian soldiers. Up to 400 ADF personnel will be monitored using helmet sensors, blood tests and neurological assessments after weapons training exercises. The study follows recommendations from the Royal Commission into Defence and Veterans Suicide. And Australians don't trust each other as much as they used to, with an ANU poll finding our trust levels have fallen to 5.32 on a scale of 0 to 10. And now with a look at all your sport, here's Harrison Preeb.
11: Sport. The Mattress Company. Pioneer Road Yandina. Good night, Australia.
12: AFL, where Collingwood 6-game winning streak's over, going down to Geelong 97-72 at the MCG. And in NRL, Cowboys coach Todd Payton apologising to fans after last night's 82-12 thrashing by the Roosters. Skipper Reuben Cotter summing it up.
13: Oh, embarrassing. The most embarrassing game we've ever been a part of, I reckon. We just didn't turn up.
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2: Partly cloudy today, some fog around this morning and showers later on as well. And those strong winds picking up too a bit later this afternoon. 21 the max today, 21 with showers. Or maybe in the morning tomorrow. Sunday we'll see showers clearing in the afternoon. Monday, partly cloudy and 22 and then back to the single digits overnights and 25 into next week.
3: If people had their alarm set for 6 a.m. and they're just waking up to hear the dulcet tones of post-karaoke Bilko.
2: Yeah, mate, listen to that voice. I mean, this is the radio voice I've always wanted, you know? Bit of gravitas, bit of rock. Zinc rocks.
3: Nothing that a good night of karaoke won't provide for you,
2: I think I extended myself last night. Me and Clado, the eventual winner of the night. Thank you, Candango Hotel. He did the Julio Iglesias thing. And he was always saying, I do my own songs. And he goes, you're going to do it with me? What?
3: I know.
2: So I had to put on Julio Iglesias and he puts on the Willie Nelson, Gravitas.
3: I think Kelly and Leanne probably ran a very close second last
2: night.
3: They
2: were great.
3: They were so good.
2: The Rockabilly Girls.
3: Such a party atmosphere with those two. And also there was a gentleman from One Mile Oval School, I think. I think that's where he said he was from. I don't know whether he was the principal or a teacher or the groundsman.
2: I thought he said he was the janitor.
3: Oh, maybe he was. I'm not sure.
2: I think he was.
3: And he sang with his sister. I think his sister's name was Millie, maybe. Whoever he was from One Mile, he was such a lovely guy and just so unsuspecting. He was just a sort of knockabout bloke, just good value. Had a great chat with him. And I didn't think in a million years he'd get up and sing. And the next thing you know, he's got the microphone and can sing.
2: A lot of people asking the question, how did you go with your solo?
3: I didn't do a solo. Yeah, I didn't need to.
2: Yes, why not?
3: Because the lineup was so big. It was so big.
2: Really?
3: Yeah, no. I wasn't interrupting people. I was busy cheering, being support.
2: You were a good support, yeah.
3: Thanks, mate.
2: You were a good support. You were dancing.
3: Yeah. Oh, I was shuffling. I was like, you know, I'd had no, oh, that's a lie, I had two beers, but yeah. I was like, definitely not enough beers for me to get up and dance.
2: Thank you, Nina, for grabbing me for a dance because you know how to dance, lady. I got no idea. She was saying, you're the man lead. I don't know how to do this.
3: No, Nina and a beautiful husband, Phil, I thought they were newlyweds. I thought they were second relationship. Mm. I really did because she explained her husband was a tall, handsome one over there. You know, I just thought they were just fresh lovebirds. Yeah. 43 years.
2: Dancing with
3: years.
2: That bald, dumpy bloke over there.
3: 43 years have been married.
2: Yeah, it sounds like they were teenagers, that energy coming out.
3: Oh, it was just beautiful. Yeah. Just so lovely.
2: Anyway, great night. Oh. And Kerry, it's going to be 2 years before we do it again.
3: Russell, good morning.
2: It's going to take me that long to recover, this voice.
3: Mate, it was such a good night. We had people coming out of the woodwork, didn't we?
2: Yeah. And by the way, the tables outside are sitting there laughing. You could have come up and had a crack, okay? What are you doing laughing all night? Didn't appreciate that, mate.
3: Plenty of people came in and from outside and sang, though.
2: Yeah. But, Clado, the eventual winner, enjoy and spend that money wisely at Candango Hotel.
3: Well done, mate.
2: Glastonbury at the moment sitting on 4 degrees, 12 in Toowoomba for Toowoomba Depot. This is the Friday edition, the rather shady Friday edition with Bilko and Jade here at Zinc.

0: Oh, that song freaks me out. If you watch The Handmaid's Tale, that's out there at the moment on Hulu and SBS On Demand, I think they might have some episodes left, but that features in one of the episodes. And if you know the story of The Handmaid's Tale from Margaret Atwood, it is the real juxtaposition of where the world sits with that particular song there. But anyway, it's too deep to go into now. 12 past six with Bilko and Jade this morning. Now, it's been a big week. Donate. I've been saying donate for life. It's actually
1: donate life.
0: Donate life week. We spoke with Luca Angel, that 23-year-old girl, earlier this week about her journey going through having a heart replacement.
1: Yeah, at the age of 13. So there's four kids in the family. Two of them needed heart transplants. So did her dad and so did her grandfather.
0: Can you say that's a legacy?
1: It's incredible, isn't it?
0: Not the sort of legacy you want in your family.
1: No, absolutely not. But they're all healthy and well, which is wonderful.
0: Well, a couple of days ago, we chatted to another well-known face in the Donate Life campaign, a guy called, what's your name, Quinn?
1: Quinn Darrah.
0: Quinn Darrah. Take a listen.
1: And a familiar face to a lot of people who watch the incredible show that is Bondi Rescue is Quinn Darrah. And I had no idea that he was a recipient of an organ as well. And he joins us this morning. Good morning, Quinn.
2: Good morning, Bilko and Jag.
0: How are you going?
2: With you.
1: Mate, it's great to talk to you. This is such an important conversation, Donate Life Week 2026. Sometimes when you see people doing incredible things like you do on Bondi Rescue every day, we're unaware of the challenges that you might have faced in your life, which for you included a liver transplant, mate. What led to that, if you don't mind me asking?
2: Not at all. Yeah, I know looks can be deceiving sometimes, and my daughter's just off to school. But early on, it was an autoimmune issue that I had. So there was a season that I was lifeguarding where I was actually suffering from Crohn's disease as well, which is associated with the other autoimmune disease called primary sclerosing cholangitis, or PSC, which caused the liver transplant. And there was quite a few operations that I needed throughout my life, and one of them was having my entire large bowel removed and had to do a season on the lifeguards. I didn't tell Hoppo, I didn't tell any of the boys. I was a bit embarrassed, so I hid the colostomy bag that I had for 3 months under a Lycra shirt and sort of went about the season that way and tried to put the liver issues in the back of my mind because there were no symptoms. But then in 2024, I started forgetting things. I was walking into rooms not knowing why I walked in there, and my wife

0: thought that was completely normal. But then came like a really bad, it sounds trivial, but it's a shocking thing. It's an itch. It's an itch you can't scratch, and it's part of what the liver's doing, and the bile ducts were scarring over, and eventually they found 3 malignant cancers in the bile ducts, and there's no cure for it. So you go on the list and then, you know, hope that there's a donor match in time before either the cancer spreads or you go into liver failure.
1: Oh, goodness me. I had no idea that Crohn's, because we know people with Crohn's, that it could be the start of something as devastating as needing a liver transplant. And so how long were you on the list for, can I ask? Because it sounds like a really urgent need for a transplant.
0: It is, definitely. And that's the you know, I guess the big challenge with it all. For me, I was really lucky. It was just my size. And I'm not a giant. I'm just under 6 foot. But it was the match needs to be the size of the liver. It doesn't matter male or female, but it's the size of the liver and the blood type. So fortunately for me, there weren't too many people my size and my blood type ahead of me on the list. So it was only 7 weeks for me. It was around 12 months of symptoms and trying all different things to actually get to that point to be on the transplant list, because there is such a need. They don't put you on that list until it's, until it's sort of dire. And, so for me, it was 7 weeks and, you know, a bit of an emotional roller coaster for myself and the family, because there's this weight where you just really don't know. And that's the challenging thing, to handle that mentally and to try to, have your family not panicking alongside.
1: And not fall apart, absolutely. Yeah. I had no idea that there was a requirement, a size requirement. It makes sense, but I never really thought about

0: wife having a husband means that there's a family that's in an absolutely devastated state. And then, you know, they're the ones that are the heroes, the families and the actual donors that make that decision while they're alive, while they're well, to actually, you know, put down and go on to donate life and just to, you know, spend the 60 seconds of doing that and then having the conversation with their family, because it's it would be the hardest thing. And I can't even imagine it. And it's just, you know, the recipients, like, it's we're so grateful for families that have made that decision. And I've even said to my wife, I said, look, if something, you know, cruel twist of fate, I get run over by a car while I'm on the list, I said, my heart and lungs are good. And she said, oh, don't worry, I'll be donating everything. Absolutely. Yeah. So there's, you know, there's certainly that. The actual operation itself, you know, you sort of get the call up, and then it used to be that it was whatever time of night you'd go in, but now they've got these, the technology's moved along, and they've got these things that they've designed at, in Australia, called a normothermic machine, or a HOPE machine, and it's an acronym for something. And that will allow the donor organ to stay perfused or oxygenated for a longer period of time and go into the recipient healthier. So that meant that I got a call at 8 o'clock the night before, and they said, come in at 7 in the morning the next day. And then it's just a whole sort of series of, you know, waiting and getting the teams organised. And you go in and you'd try to be as fit as you can be when you go in, just yeah. So there's less complications. I was fortunate; I only sort of lost about a litre of blood, didn't need a blood transfusion, but the recovery is quite painful.
1: Queen Dara from Bondi Rescue, and that very powerful story. Donate Life, jump on the website. What's the actual web address there, Jade?
2: Donut. 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

0: Zach 96 with Bilko and Jade for Brekkie this morning. I don't know if you've heard the news, Jade. Did you see what happened to the Cowboys last night?
1: Oh, don't talk to me. So my mate H sends me a message last night, knowing full well I'm at karaoke, about the footy. I was like, she didn't say anything about it. She just was like, Cowboys, sad. And then I rang Gareth to say, hey, I'm finished at karaoke, blah, blah, blah. And he's like, how's the Cowboys? I go, what is everyone talking about? Anyway, it was diabolical. I think it ended up being 82-12.
0: Yep. Todd Payton says the darkest day in the club's history.
1: Jonathan Thurston was commentating. I got to see part of the second half.
0: Yeah.
1: And he was, I won't, disgusted is the wrong word. He was devastated by that loss. Another mate of mine said it looks like they didn't even try. They must have tried.
0: Well, even their captain was saying it was the most embarrassing game he'd ever been involved with. Like, what went? Oh, look, you and I didn't see the game.
1: How do you let somebody put 82 points on you? Yes, you've got 12, but how do you go down 82 points? It was just terrible. And I know towards the end, I think there were 2.5 minutes left in the game.
0: Yep.
1: One of the commentators said, yeah, they're looking to put 80 points on. And I was thinking, well, there's no way they're going to get another try in the last 2.5 minutes. And he does. He chips it, kicks it again, and runs straight through. And then also, Sean Connolly, Gympie Grapevine, professional extraordinaire, wonderful bloke.
0: Are you building him up for something here?
1: Yeah, because I'm going to knock him down. Sends me a picture of a dancing rooster. I said to me,
0: bit harsh, mate.
1: Don't tell me you're a Roosters fan, Sean Connolly. He sends me back a photo of him in a Roosters shirt.
0: You complete an utter arsehole.
1: I was
0: wow.
1: No.
0: I'm looking at the stats here.
1: Oh.
0: The Cowboys missed 54 tackles.
1: What?
0: Compared with Sydney Roosters, 20.
1: 54 tackles. What, they have money on the game?
0: It almost looks like that, doesn't it?
1: I shouldn't say that. I apologise. I take it back. It was said in jest.
0: Yeah.
1: Blah, blah, blah. I'm not Ashley Klein. Whatever. Yeah, that's terrible.
0: Yeah. And I'm also hearing, who's the other guy involved with the Cowboys? Tommy Dearden. There's talk about him getting out of the club now. And after that, I wouldn't blame him.
1: Oh, that is... Yeah. Terrible. I just don't even know how this far. Well, I don't know how this far into the season you can let anybody put 82 points on you. I don't know how you can go down that badly. I don't know at what point they thought, well, I'm just going to tap out of this game. I'm not sure what happened. But
0: well, 6 weeks to go, it's like they've given up. It's like,
1: well, they can't give up because they're in the top eight. Like they're going to make the finals, but I don't know what their for and against will look like now. I mean, that is terrible.
0: Yeah, can't see what Jason McLean's got to say. After 7:30 this morning, I mean, I'm no football analysis, but that's like me doing the 800 metres at Little Aths and stopping to pull my socks up because I know I'm never going to win.
1: Isn't that terrible?
0: Just giving up the ghost.
1: But I don't know. I'd love to know at what point the score blew out that much. Like, I really would like to know how early in the game.
0: 42 points ahead at half-time.
1: Half-time, yeah, I know.
0: So
1: and they let them put another, 40 points on them?
0: Yeah.
1: Oh, I just can't even this morning.
0: And anyone watching the show would have seen the Cowboys fans leaving pretty much at halftime.
1: Oh, so. I saw at the very end when the Roosters converted their final try and there was like nobody there. It was a home game for the Cowboys. There was nobody left in the stands.
0: That's embarrassing in your hometown, isn't it? It really is.
1: Oh, it would have been so much less embarrassing if it had happened in Sydney, but no, happened in Queensland.
0: News next. We'll hear more about that footy score too as well.
2: 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Time saver traffic.
3: EVA Air Sunshine Coast Marathon Festival traffic changes will affect Alexandra Headland, Maroochydore and up to Majimba this Sunday with Sunshine Motorway impacted southbound. G'day, reports of a crash in the Nickel May around Pelkana Drive heading through Warana. Minor delays. Nice run for the Bruce southbound all the way down to the Gateway Motorway this morning. There's a breakdown northbound through Kalanga. No delays. So, bit of traffic start.

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7: Good morning, Bruce Atkinson here, broadcasting from Cubby Cubby Country. A 36-year-old Morayfield man has been charged with numerous drug and property offences over an incident in Burpengary. It's alleged the man stole a Mazda 3 from a Caboolture car park in the last 2 days and was involved in a petrol drive-off at Morayfield early yesterday. The car was seen later in the day, but the driver fled from police and crashed into a pole. He's due in court today. Queensland Rail is stepping up safety at a couple of low-clearance bridges in our region, with bright new red and yellow warning markings now in place at Nambour and Morayfield. Drivers are being urged to slow down and check their vehicle heights before travelling under rail bridges. The move follows frequent bridge strikes at the two sites in the past year, with Queensland Rail's Claire Hunter warning these crashes can have serious consequences.
8: This is all about trying to make it safer for everyone. 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We certainly don't want to see other road users getting hurt. And we don't want to see these delays to our customers' travel and our damage to rail infrastructure. The message is pretty simple. Know the height and load of your vehicle and plan your journey so you don't get your truck or your load stuck.
7: People across our region are being urged not to rush their tax returns, with CPA Australia warning haste can lead to costly mistakes. The warning comes as ATO scam texts and emails circulate, prompting some people to lodge early before all their paperwork is ready. Business and investment lead Gavin Orr says it's important to take the time to make sure every detail is correct.
9: Getting your tax return done early can be tempting, especially if you're expecting a refund. But the risk of getting it wrong is really, very high. The ATO is collecting a lot of information at this stage from the bank, from health insurance funds, and not all that information is through the system yet. So you might lodge a tax return and you might miss critical information.
7: More than 30,000 people are set to be involved in the Sunshine Coast Marathon this weekend. More than 3,500 athletes are set to tackle the full 42.2k marathon on Sunday. The course starts and finishes at Alexandra Headland and follows the Sunshine Motorway into Twin Waters and Majimba before returning. In national news, Optus is facing a potential $500 million penalty after the communications watchdog launched federal court action over last year's network outage.

0: The regulator claims the telco breached emergency call rules more than 2,000 times because callers were unable to get through to 000. And building approvals have surged to their highest level in 5 years, with more than 205,000 homes given the green light across Australia last financial year. And now with a look at all your sport, here's Harrison Preeb.
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2: A successful day in the track finals on day 7 of the Commonwealth Games. Our reporter Sally Pearson has more.
3: Australia took home gold in the women's 4,000 team pursuit finals, defeating New Zealand. Tara Nayland claimed the gold medal in the C4-C5 4,000 individual pursuit, and Australia also won gold in the men's 4,000 individual pursuit. In the athletics, Jess Hull goes around in the 5,000 metres final alongside Rose Davies and Lyndon Hall. 100 metre Com Games medalists Lockie Kennedy and Tori Lewis have made it through to the finals of the 200 metres.
2: And that's latest in news and sport.
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5: Foggy start in some areas. Certainly expect showers. More later this morning. There has been a couple of falls around already. Strong southerlies into the weekend. That means we're into double digits, though. 21 with showers for most of Saturday and Sunday. Partly cloudy Monday at this stage. And then back to the 7 degrees in the early hours. Top of 25. Partly cloudy days to come into next week.
6: Oh, yeah. Well, it was bloody foggy driving in this morning. Tell you what.
5: How was the accommodation at Candanga Hotel?
6: Yeah, right? Lovely, thank you.
5: Any visitors from?
6: I was crapping my pants last night. I've got to be honest. I heard the pool gate open and the lights come on. What are they called?
5: The auto lights.
6: Yeah, the security.
5: Yeah,
6: lights.
5: Right. How the pool gate open? Was someone going by? You think?
6: I don't know because there was no one else staying in the accommodation.
5: Because I told you that the spirits are mapped around the old Candanga Hotel before it burned down. So. They wouldn't recognise walls and what have you. They just go the route they've always gone.
6: Well, last night I met Kiwi Steve in the pub, and he is a believer in the paranormal. So good morning, Kiwi Steve. He's also a hunter. He had a couple of busts out last night, big pig and big deer, which is sensational.
5: People still hunt, are they?
6: Yes, mate.
5: Are they doing pig shooting? Is that hunting?
6: Yes.
5: That's something my dad did in the 70s.
6: Well,
5: anyway.
6: You can dog pigs. A lot of people still dog pigs. Okay. But anyway, so I met Kiwi Steve. Also met Jai and Jason and Levi. I think I've got those names right. Jai, Jason and Levi. And we were talking about the paranormal activity there at the pub. And I think it was Levi's mum that used to work there as a barmaid many years ago. And she's got experience as well but didn't want to talk about it.
5: And they were having a crack at me for disappearing a couple of years ago in that particular night we did with the Night Watchers. Remember? We had
6: Everyone
5: the ghost hunt there.
6: Everyone remembers that night.
5: You know, I had my reasons, all right? I asked to be possessed, and it followed me all the way back to my life, to work.
6: To your remote controls.
5: To my remote controls. I was losing my remotes were losing. My phone battery was draining. It's gone now because I basically ignored it.
6: Yeah, because of you and that night, somewhere on the internet, there's pictures of me in pyjamas at like 5 a.m.
5: Yeah, well.
6: Anyway. Oh, geez, we've had some fun at Candanga, haven't we?
5: I just can't believe someone would actually knock on your door as Bilko in here with you. What are you trying to insinuate?
6: No, it was Em, and she said to me, "Have you seen Bilko?" I was like, "What?" I'm in Care Bear pajamas currently. It's not my best look. Pretty sure Bilko's not in here with me.
5: Yeah, you wouldn't let me in. I banged on your door.
6: Yeah, that's right.
5: You've seen piss
6: Get
5: off.
6: Out.
5: Southside's on 3 degrees. 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It's Bilko and Jade. 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

0: Zig 96 with Bilko and Jade for breakfast, 18 to 7. We're catching up with Drew Gardner from Gardner's Bait and Tackle and Rainbow shortly about the weekend's fishing conditions. Can I just say I was shocked yesterday in travelling with the Promo kids to Candanga last night. One, as we know, is in a band. Her name's Bella because she's there with a good mate, Jack, or boyfriend. I don't know what the connection is.
1: Partner, yeah.
0: We're in the car. We're obviously organising because they were thinking, what can we make to do an exciting video? Because that's their job, to do all the video stuff for our big night. Anyway, they said, let's do some karaoke bangers. And then what I can do is we'll sing in the car and then we'll transfer to, or, you know, wipe and crossfade into us doing the same song at karaoke. And I'm thinking, what are you talking about? This is the videographer in her. You know what these young kids are into now. Anyway, as we're talking, she goes, I'm really into Steely Dan. She's, I've been getting into yacht rock now. She's all
1: oh
0: of what?
1: Oh, my God, 22.
0: Yeah. Into yacht rock, into, like, old man music. Like, my God. And then watching Hard Quiz the other night, because the new series is back, and as you know, I'm trying to get on there.
1: Yes.
0: To be recorded for next year. This comes up on the old show.
2: Liam.
3: Hey, man.
2: I guess the good news is that all Steely Dan fans won't be disappointed because they're probably all dead. Because this is a very old person's band.
3: It is. I'm keeping the torch alight, you know, doing my bit.
2: Okay. Yep. So are you still listening to Steely Dan, or have you moved on to something more edgy like Coldplay?
3: I don't have an affair that I can take to a concert, so I've steered away from the Coldplay. But I did have a bit of a lull. I kind of skipped Steely Dan for a bit. I cooked my brain. It was too much Dan.
2: Just for people who don't know, Steely Dan is an old, dull jazz rock group for people who love bland, boring music. Is that fair?
3: Ooh, that sounds more like the description of Hard Quiz, if you ask me.
0: Get on you, Liam. That's how you get back at Tom.
1: Savage. You know, it was funny last night, our promotions girl. So we had Bella and
0: I was calling her Celine all night.
1: Someone said to me last night, Bilko doesn't know her real name, does he?
0: I was calling her Celine all night.
1: Yeah, for Celine Dion, because she can sing.
0: Well, I was going Bella and Ella.
1: That's right, Bella and Ellie. Anyway, I said to the girls last night, I said, you can sing one more song at the end. We've got to do a big wrap-up song, blah, blah, blah. And they come out with something new, some new song. Oh, Sabrina Carpenter. And I was like, no, sorry. We need something old. We need something old.

0: room just went, what?
1: We need a classic song. Yeah. We need an end of night song. I'm not even joking. They came to me with, they said, we've got the song. I said, what is it? Iris by the Goo Goo Dolls. I said, yeah, that's a great song. We need an old song. They're like, older than that? That song's ancient.
0: And this is the problem in the Zinc Ute. They're going, what are the bangers we need? I'm throwing songs out like Proclaimers, 500 right. Miles. Queen, Don't Stop Me Now, and the blank looks I'm getting.
1: So I said, can we get an ABBA song, please? Can we do an ABBA? They were like, yeah. And then they brought up these songs. I go, no, not those ABBA songs. They're like, oh, it was in this movie. It was in this theatre production. No, mate, we just need a regular ABBA song for everybody to sing. But they can sing anything. They're both very talented musical artists.
0: I know. But,
1: how's Iris being ancient?
0: Well, there was a girl on Hard Quiz a couple of days ago who had her favourite subject as the Goo Goo Dolls. And, yes, she was that young, I think Dominique was her name, that young influencer, 22-year-old. Oh. And, again, oh, classic band. And Tom's going, they only have one song.
1: Yeah, that's
0: no,
1: right.
0: They don't. She was listing off all these songs and Tom's going, no one knows,
1: no
0: love.
1: No one knows.
0: I love young kids and their preciousness of how they think, you know, all the stuff they listen to is great. She was mentioning, I think Ella was mentioning something like, you ever heard of an artist called Tate McRae?
1: Yes.
0: Is she country?
1: Yeah, country crossover.
0: Yeah. Yeah, look, I got an education I didn't need in the Zinc Ute yesterday. I'm sorry, but
1: I'm still miffed that Iris is old. That's music I grew up with. I mean,
0: face
1: shut
0: it,
1: up,
0: mate.
1: Wilco.
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3: Good morning. South-southwest is between 10 and 15 knots. The next tide's a high tide just before 9. And there is a solid metre plus of easterly swell at 13-second intervals. Southern corner of Alexandra Bay, worth a look. Also the very outside point at Noosa. Other than that, down around Coolum, Maroochydore through to Alex the Bluff, Point Cartwright, and Moffat's through to Karramundi. 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
2: 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Here's what's biting with Drew Gardner from Gardner's Tackle World in Rainbow Beach.
0: Hey, Drew Meister, tell me about the Clickfish 5-in-1 multi-tool. What the actual is that, mate?
11: It's actually a really, really cool little gadget. So it slips onto your rod, and then it's got a hook keeper, a magnet as well that you can zap to your hook. It's also got a line cutter. It's a really handy little tool. And they're actually been going great.
0: Yeah, it looks impressive. I mean, I'm not a fisherman, but I'd love to have that in my arsenal if I was out there.
11: Pretty good.
1: What are they worth, Drewy? Because I know Texas, when he was up last time at Gardner's, he bought a little pair of snippers, so he's probably on the lookout for something different too.
11: Yeah, the clickfish goes for $39.99, yeah. And it is just such a handy little gadget. It's like having an extra arm, and it just slips and fits onto nearly any rod, really.
1: Mate, are the rod gods still around Rainbow? I got a rod god a number of years ago, and Tex got one, and they're bloody awesome. But I haven't seen anything from the boys in a while now that I think about it. Do you know if they still make their...
11: No, look, I'm not sure if they're still doing the rod gods. They were, I think they might have moved their focus to something else, but they are a pretty handy gadget in themselves as well.
1: Yeah, I'm glad I've still got one of those things anyway. Mate, what was the result last weekend? You had the Rainbow Beach Amateur Anglers comp on, or one of many, but the comp on last weekend. How did that go down?
11: Yeah, pretty good actually. So just some really, really good fish caught. Probably the best thing was that the boaties got offshore. So the offshore guys got out there. They couldn't chase snapper and pearlies because of the closure,
1: yeah.
11: But they got some lovely, lovely, lovely reef fish. And there was some absolutely cracking tailor weight in as well. Mm-hmm. So that was really good to see the tailor are here and thick now.
1: Good weekend of fishing. I believe you guys have got a comp coming up with Bribey. I don't know what it is about you guys and Bribey, but I know that's some big head-to-head competition. So is that in Rainbow or are you heading to Bribey for this one?
11: No, this is round two, and round two's held at Rainbow Beach, so home turf. And the Bribey boys all come up, or Bribey boys and girls, I should say, they all come up. And it's going to be a really good contest, this one.
1: Oh, that's really good, mate. And how are the crabs going? Last time we spoke, the crabs were on the bite and plenty getting around Rainbow. Are they still going okay?
11: Yeah, winter time's fantastic for crabbing here. So there has been plenty of crabs around, some good sand crabs as well. What's been really firing is up the straits a bit more. So up towards Gary's Anchorage on the inside of Fraser Island's been working really well. But all down Tincam Bay, there's some really good crabs and good quality too. A lot of A-grade this time of year.
1: Very good, mate. So if you had any tips for fishing spots this weekend around Tincam, around Rainbow, what would you say to anybody that wanted to get out and throw a line in?
11: Look, it's going to have a little bit of wind this weekend, a little bit of showery rain, so I would be heading up the creeks or getting to the protected areas in the surf. There has been some really good tailor around, so if you want to chase them, along Rainbow Beach itself in Inskip Point would be a really good place to target them if you're not going to come through and go to the island.
1: Beautiful. Mm. All right, mate, good to chat as always, and we shall talk again next week. And in the meantime, fish on.
11: No worries, guys.
1: Thanks, Drewy.
0: Isn't it tight lines?
1: Either or, fish on.
0: Tight lines. Tight lines, Drew. Good stuff. 7 to 7, Zig 96.

0: 7 o'clock news on the way with Bilko and Jade for brekkie this morning. Shelley Craft in talking The Block. You've heard The Block is back Sunday night. Ready for another 6 months of TV on a Sunday. Is it once a week or twice a week?
1: Oh, it's on multiple times a week.
0: Yeah, multifaceted. The difference is this year they're living in the one share house instead of all these separate accommodation. That'll be fun. Let's find out how that's gone down. And we'll give you the latest fuel prices comparing Noosa and Gympie at the moment. We know Gympie's always cheaper, but how much? We'll let you know.
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2: 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Get a bit of traffic northbound through Landsborough on the Bruce Highway. Southbound's a clear run right down to the Gateway Motorway. We do have a crash Bribie Island Road just off the Bruce Highway around Beachmere Road through Caboolture. Nice run for the bypass, Tincan Bay Road through Gympie, the old Bruce building around Monkland Street and around Denala Bridge with that single lane in operation between Noosaville and Taunton. It's time to complete your census. 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
11: Good morning, it's Bruce Atkinson here. Police have fined a man for driving with a child on his lap at Tiwa Beach last weekend. They stopped a Land Rover Defender doing 11 k's over the speed limit and then found a 10-year-old boy sitting on the driver's lap. A 43-year-old Mermaid Beach man has been fined almost $1,300 and hit with 4 demerit points. He was also fined for driving an unregistered vehicle. Two rail bridges in our region are getting bright new warnings as Queensland Rail ramps up efforts to stop bridge strikes. Fresh red and yellow road markings have been painted at the low-clearance rail bridges on Price Street in Nambour and Bissington Road in Morayfield, both regularly hit by overheight vehicles.
12: These locations are actually some of the most frequently struck around the region. So we've gone out with our contractors in partnership with the local councils and painted directly onto the road, so you can't miss it. It's a bit like a school zone style artwork on the road. We're hoping that drivers will see that sign and then make that informed decision.
11: That's Queensland Rail spokesperson Claire Hunter there. Police have charged a man with property and drug offences following a crash involving an alleged stolen vehicle at Burpengary. It's alleged the Mazda 3 sedan was stolen from a Caboolture car park in the last 2 days and was involved in a petrol drive-off at Morayfield early yesterday. It was spotted 6 hours later, but the driver fled from police and a short time later crashed into a pole. A 36-year-old Morayfield man has been charged with numerous offences and is due in the Caboolture Magistrates Court today. An Australian tax office scam warning has been issued for our region as tax season sparks a surge in fraud attempts. Criminals are targeting taxpayers with fake messages and phone calls, while experts warn rushing a return can increase the risk of errors.

0: CPA, Australia Business and Investment Lead, Gavin Orr, explains the pitfalls.
1: You open up your tax return and a lot of the information is now pre-filled, but some of that information may not have come through to the ATO, so you miss that income information. The other thing you might do is you might overclaim expense with no evidence to back that up.
0: In national news, the CFMEU's administrator insists organised crime has very little grip on the union. The construction industry has been riddled with corruption and criminal infiltration, prompting inquiries in Victoria and Queensland. Michael Crosby has told 7:30 efforts have been made to remove rogue elements.
2: We've moved off 27 leaders, 150 staff members of various kinds have gone away. We've got a whole new team in there rebuilding that union from the ground up.
0: And now with a look at all your sport, here's Harrison Preeb.
3: 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Good night, Australia.
4: Geelong's made it 3 wins in a row in the AFL, down in Collingwood by 25 points at the MCG. The Pies jumped early as the Cats led by 49 points halfway through the second quarter. Coach Craig McRae admits not much was going right.
5: We were 9 goals to 1 at some stage, I think, from memory, and the opposition are playing really well and taking their chances, and we looked a bit disconnected at times going forward ourselves. We had plenty of chances early and didn't quite make the most of those, but I was proud how we did fight back.
4: And in NRL, the Cowboys humiliated at home in an 82-12 loss to the Roosters.
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7: Showers today, top of 21. Going to get windy into the weekend. 21 with showers Saturday and Sunday. Probably more towards the later part of the morning than cloudy days next week, although single digits overnight and up to 25 next week, so the warmth will be coming back.
8: Well, yeah, because it was bloody chilly last night, wasn't it? All going out to the cars to say see you at the Candanga Hotel and it got its cold.
7: Never thought to wear a jumper, but yeah, at the end of the night, it was like, it's cold in Candanga.
8: It is cold, but it was hot last night. Mm. It was fun. There's some dance moves on the dance floor.
7: Then he took the wrong turn, by the way, coming up off the highway. I'm like, oh, hang on, that's we're driving down. Oh, that's where you go to muster. Muster's next month.
8: Yes.
7: Exactly a month from now.
8: 1 month away from today, we'll be broadcasting live from the Gympie Music Muster.
7: Cannot wait for that. I should mention, Clado, fantastic job for doing the Julio Iglesias song. He also... What else did he do?
8: Is that To All the Girls I've Loved Before?
7: Yeah.
8: To All the Girls.
7: Yeah, that was a good song. He asked me to join in. That's probably why he won the $200. My help put him over the edge. So, you know.
8: Well, people understand now why I don't sing.
7: I'm disappointed you didn't do the crowd pleaser at the end. That would have been a good way to end the night.
8: Well, there were kids everywhere, mate. Couldn't really sing the Angels.
7: Didn't we say it was going to be a purely over 18s event?
8: We did. But I don't know what happened. People brought their families.
7: Yeah.
8: And, you know, which is, I understand that, but I couldn't do the Angels song because you have to sing the chorus if you're going to sing the Angels song. And the other option, of course, I was going to do is Living Next Door to Alice, which again, if you know the true chorus of that, has some swear words in it as well.
7: Oh, does it ever. I was game. Remember I found a particular song on the list?
8: Excuse me, who found the song? I found the
7: song. Oh, you found the song.
8: And I was like, I bet you would do a cracking version of this song.
7: Yeah, so I proceed to go up to the microphone and I crack this one out. I've been spoken. And you know what?
8: As I was cheering. I was like, get it, Milko! Woo!
7: And that's the thing. So I'm starting off with that song, and as the lyrics are coming up, your brain sees them about, you know, 5 seconds ahead, and I've realised there's all these little tackers right in front of the karaoke box dancing away, and I'm looking at the lyrics and going, that is really inappropriate.
8: Oh, it was so funny.
7: Cut it there and then.
8: It was,
7: I'm like,
8: so funny.
7: No.
8: I just love that song. It was just a cracker. God, that had me giggling last night.
7: Probably the only time I've ever read the room correctly, to be honest with
8: true.
7: You.
8: Yeah, it's true. Clarence Carter.
7: Oh, yeah. Anyway, coming up, Shelley Craft from The Block. We're going to see what happens, what we're expecting to see Sunday night. That'll be fun. Lower Wonga's on 4. A-Bay's on 12. No one to be skinny dipping there today.
8: Oof.
7: I hope not anyway. For Toolkit Depot, this is Bill Cohen-Jade. Sig 96, give you the Noosa Gympie fuel prices next.

0: Zig 96, Spilko and Jay for Brekkie this morning. Time is 10 past 7. Excited to talk to our good mate Shelley Craft from The Block as it's back on the weekend. First question, Shelley, very important. We had a big karaoke night at Candanga Hotel last night, and that's why I've got the rock and roll voice this morning, which is fantastic because it gets that low register. Do you have any karaoke parties on The Block, mate, when you're filming?
1: Oh, God, I tell you what, we did a couple of lip sync battles one year or a couple of years, and they were awesome. No actual microphones turned on, thank God. Nobody needs to hear that. Mm. But we put in some effort, and I have to say, one of our challenges this year on The Block it's what DJ's dreams are made of. So stay tuned for that one.
0: Oh, wow.
2: Hell.
0: Well, okay.
2: It is The Block season 22, so you're probably looking for new ideas and things that we haven't seen before. You've got some Queenslanders in there as well, which we always love to see. Tell us about where The Block is this year, Shell.
1: All right. So it's a little village called Mount Eliza, a beautiful community just at the gateway to the Mornington Peninsula. So if you're standing in Melbourne and you look straight across the bay to the east, you'll hit Mount Eliza. So the bay curves right around so that the Block site itself has views right across Port Phillip Bay and back to the city.
0: Can I just say, Shelley, little quaint Mount Eliza, but very ritzy, very expensive.
2: Is it?
0: It's on the Mornington Peninsula, yeah, so it's,
1: So it's probably 40 minutes from the city. It's an easy commute back into town if you work that way. The train line goes almost that far, so good public transport, but really, I guess the joy of it is heading further east, I guess, down the Mornington Peninsula for those weekends, and then you do

0: your Port Seas and Sorrentos, which are, again, are next level. But Mount Eliza, we were there for 3 months. It has a beautiful little feel. It's got one sort of high street with lots of cafes and restaurants. In summer, it absolutely pumps, obviously, but in the winter months, you'd get it to yourself. And there's some great schools around. There's a lot of kids. It's an up-and-coming, I'd say. You know,
1: you're selling it beautifully here, Shelley, because I want to buy something there now.
2: But it's obviously luxury home, Shell. Not
0: I have five. Five magnificent houses coming up for sale very soon.
2: We're going to need to work somewhere other than radio. I'll give you the tip, mate. But they are luxury homes. They're not like the days gone past where we've seen the paint-splattered walls where people are just having a crack at trying to put something completely different out there. They're obviously looking at some upper level, right? It has to be flash now.
0: Isn't it funny? No one's ever forgotten the Pollock Room.
2: The Pollock Room, there you go. Yes, there you go. That's exactly what I meant.
0: It doesn't matter who you speak to, they go, I remember that room.
2: Crime scene room.
0: Yes.
1: I should mention the twist this year too. Now, this is a great twist. They're all going to do the share house thing, which I think is totally amazing because someone's going to literally get murdered over the next few months when you watch
0: No, that was the Block de Gone. That was the the Dracula Hotel that we did. Long story, going back. Never mind.
1: I also remember, Shelley, and you're looking for new ideas. I think this was when Scotty Cam was, just digging ditches on the show. There was a time when the couples had to actually keep working at their normal jobs and then do the block on top of that. You can bring that, recycle that one again.
0: Well, as you say, the first block building would fit into one of these houses. So all four teams that kicked off the block would fit into one of the houses that we are doing this year. They are monsters, but then it's finding that balance, isn't it, between what might be somebody's holiday home, their second home, or what might really be a family home, or are you going for the downsizer who's kicked the kids out and just wants something special for themselves, room for them if they come to visit, but you're not here full-time? So that's one of the battles for the contestants this year is we're trying to encourage them to really dig into the market and see what the market wants. It's all great producing a beautiful home, but if it's not what the area needs and if it's not what the buyers want, well, then you're going to be sitting there on your hands on auction day. So you've got to find the right mix, don't you? You've got to, channel that buyer. And if you're coming from Brizzy and you've gone to Mount Eliza, there's your challenge. If you're coming from WA and you've hit Mount Eliza, don't do what you would do in WA. Take some time, which they never have, of course, to find out who that actual buyer is. And as you mentioned, yes, the share house. So there's an extra little element. We weren't trying to make that an element. It's just that they couldn't live on site.
2: Have you lived in a share house before, Shell?
0: Not since I was about 17.
2: Yeah.
0: No, you couldn't take me back. No way.
1: I want to see where the stories go with this, what all shared accommodation together, because you're in the close quarters. That's going to be like, it's like a bunch of uni students putting a house together.
0: Yes. I'd rather sing karaoke, my friend.
2: Well said, Shelley Clark.
1: That's what a share house lends itself to. Someone's going to run the karaoke night.
2: Mate, good to talk to you as always. We're very excited that The Block is back on our tellies. Premieres this Sunday, 7 p.m. on Channel 9 and 9 Now. Thanks, Shelley Craft.
0: Love you guys. Speak to you soon. Bye.
1: Yeah, the share house. That will be a fun experience. Notice she dodged the answer to the question about making them work in their regular jobs. I do remember that being a very big part of The Block a long, long time ago. And God knows how they managed to make a TV show when they're trying to hold down jobs.
2: Well, it was a different time. Remember they were just doing normal houses? They used to knock down walls that were existing and put stuff up, and they had to work out what was structural and what wasn't. Now they're building brand new houses off the plan, flush as the day is long, millions of dollars worth. It's
1: going to be an architect.
2: It's a very different block, very different than the old days of renovating on a tight shoestring budget.
1: You know, there's your TV viewing for the next 6 months. 7:16.
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0: From the Breakfast Club soundtrack, Simple Minds, Zinc 96. They're here next year for a tour if you're keen. Bill Cohen, Jake Brecky, 7:24. Quite significant fuel prices around our region. You need to be aware of this today. Noosa, unleaded. The cheapest you can get is the Ugo Tawantin and the Night Owl in Noosaville, both one. No, strike that. The cheapest unleaded in Noosa is the Ugo Tawantin, 180.2. The next cheapest is the Night Owl in Noosaville, 187. So you know where you need to go.
1: You don't go anywhere. That's the point. Exactly. Stay at home. Don't use fuel.
0: Walk. Looking for diesel. Freedom Fuels, Noosaville, 229. And then the BP Tawantin, 231. So that's where it looks between Gympie and Noosa. Gympie, though, I mean, always good to go here. Ampol Gympie Hall Road, 176.9 for unleaded. Oh, Jones Hill Store also doing it 176.9. So is Pacific Petroleum as well. Atlas Fuels have it around 180, so you've got four or five choices there. It's really good Jones Hill Store got it at that price because they're a sole operator, not a big operator. The diesel in Gympie, good old Major Singh, Liberty Monkland at 211.7. The Ampol and Hall Road got a 211.9. Look, the most expensive fuel, Jones Hill Store, 214. So it ranges between 211 and 214. That's pretty darn good, mate.
1: Oh, yeah. Well, fuel, diesel around Brisbane's at that 230, 235 mark.
0: Really?
1: So significantly different, yes.
0: Yeah. Okay, so if you don't have to buy any fuel, don't. Otherwise.
1: Well, is it going to go down, though? That's the problem.
0: No,
1: isn't
0: it's going
1: it?
0: Up, mate. It's, look, yeah. Every day I'm seeing it go up, and it's only going to get worse into the weekend.
1: It's not good.
0: No. 725, zinc 96. Somebody.

0: haven't rung a phone box this week. Bilko and Jade's ring ding a ling a ling ding segment.
1: Ring a ding ding.
0: Yeah, we got a lead for one in Victoria. We'll get into that in the next 5 or 10.

0: 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We'll get into that in the next 5 or 10.
1: Thinking of moving? Rain and Horn Noosa Hinterland have. 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Time saver traffic.
2: 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G'day, got a breakdown on the Bruce Highway northbound through Kalanga and a breakdown on the Sunshine Motorway northbound prior to Maroochy Boulevard overpass through Budrum now. Pretty clear run up to Gympie. It's starting to build through Ganelda up through roadworks north of Gympie on the Bruce and a bit slow around town for Wickham at Monkland Street. Reminder, those school zone speed limits now in place. 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
7: Good morning, Bruce Atkinson here, broadcasting from Cubby Cubby Country. A Gold Coast man has been fined $1,300 and lost 4 points after being stopped at Tiwa Beach on the weekend. On Saturday, police stopped a Land Rover Defender doing 11Ks over the speed limit and then found a 10-year-old boy sitting on the driver's lap. The vehicle wasn't registered. A total of 18 fines were issued on the day, with 12 of those for speeding. ATO scammers are ramping up their attacks as many locals in our area prepare to lodge tax returns. Fraudsters posing as the tax office through emails, text messages and phone calls are trying to trick people into handing over money and personal details. CPA Australia Business and Investment Lead Gavin Orr has this advice for anyone who's received scam messages.
8: The advice I have for people who receive a message from the ATO is don't click on a link. 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
7: 9 local businesses are among 48 named as finalists in this year's Premier's Export Awards. The awards are about acknowledging exporting excellence and businesses contributing to their communities as they grow on the international stage. Minister for Trade, Ros Bates, says they support the growth of our state.
9: These are amazing businesses that are providing jobs for our local economy. They are taking our innovation to the world, and Queensland is the land of opportunity and the place to be.
7: More than 3,500 athletes are set to take on the full Sunshine Coast Marathon this weekend. Around 30,000 people are involved in the action on Sunday. The course starts and finishes at Alexandra Headland and goes onto the Sunshine Motorway into Twin Waters and Majimba. In national news, the death toll from Japan's earthquake has risen to at least 34 people. A 6.8 magnitude quake hit the country's southwest earlier this week. Rescuers are battling sweltering temperatures in the search for survivors, while thousands of people are staying in evacuation centres. and Federal Labor MP Luke Goss.

0: Gosling says he'll fight assault charges brought against him. The 54-year-old is accused of attacking Northern Territory Administrator David Connolly at a community event. And now with a look at all your sport, here's Harrison Preeb.
1: Sport. The Mattress Company. Pioneer Road Yandina. Good night, Australia.
2: North Queensland on the wrong side of a record-breaking night as the Roosters ran out with an 82-12 victory to kick off round 22 of the NRL. It was the first time in nearly 100 years the team has scored over 80 points in a match and the biggest defeat the Cowboys have ever had. Coach Todd Payton labelling it a nightmare.
3: It's absolutely unacceptable, mate. As coach of this club, it's one of our darkest days, if not the darkest day, and I'd like to apologise to our members and fans that turned up here today.
2: And Geelong jumps to fifth on the AFL table with a 97-72 win over Collingwood.
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5: Showers around today. Looks a little bit cloudy. There might be some fog around certain parts of the Merry Valley. The wind will pick up too into the weekend. Overnights of 9, tops of 21 with showers for Saturday and Sunday. And most of those showers should probably hit mid to late afternoon. Monday, back to work next week, partly cloudy with showers. And then temperatures get back to partly cloudy days, tops of 25.
6: It looks a bit cloudy out there, but it also looks quite beautiful, doesn't it? Like, yeah, it's all right. It looks like it'd be a nice morning.
5: Nice morning, get out there and maybe do what? Run?
6: No, have
5: tumble,
6: a cup of coffee.
5: You know?
6: Look out over the park.
5: Do your thing.
6: Mm.
5: Yeah.
6: Looks lovely. Got anything on for the weekend?
5: Yeah, look, Benny caught some fish for me, my mate next door. I mean, he bought this massive, I don't know, he said it was like a platter. He's been cutting it up all week. He said the other night, texted me, he said, come over. So he's gave me this vacuum sealed bag of, I don't know what it is, but I said, it looks like a big piece of fish. He goes, yeah, mate, you can fill it, do what you want. He said, that'll last for a week in the vacuum seal there, but you can freeze it after that.
6: Oh.
5: So make sure you either, I'll probably use it pretty quickly. So
6: maybe it's just me. I wouldn't have thought to eat week old fish and vacuum sealed.
5: Well, it's vacuum sealed. It's pretty nice.
6: Yeah.
5: You know, anyway.
6: So fish at your place.
5: Yeah. Just got to remind everyone, Noosa Show is coming up. One of the rural ambassadors to Noosa in Pomona is having a special little scent sale. You know how we worked out the other day what they were? That's coming up at the Pavilion Hall there tomorrow, 2 o'clock in the afternoon, $5 to get in. Afternoon tea. Oh, afternoon tea supply.
6: Do
5: lovely.
6: Like an afternoon tea. And the Off-Grid Expo, of course, is on this weekend as well.
5: Get into that at the showgrounds.
6: Yeah.
5: Everyone want to know how to use a battery, girls?
6: What?
5: Moving on. 4 degrees at Gomeri right now. 12 in Dernan. What are you looking at me like that for?
6: 12 volt might be a bit extreme.
5: For Toolkit Depot, it's Bilko and Jade.

0: Zig 96, Philco and Jade for breakfast this morning. No one did this at our karaoke kick-ons. Oh, would have been good, didn't
1: it? That's a hard one, isn't it?
0: Oh, it's more talking than anything else, but the Warren Zevon classic didn't even get a mention.
1: What did you and I do again? I can't think of what it was.
0: Dr. Hook, walk right in, sit right down.
1: Yeah, that's a good one.
0: That was a crowd pleaser.
1: Oh, wow, we did it.
0: See, when we eventually get on to Murray from the Wiggles who came to you in that dream,
1: yes,
0: talking about the choice of song,
1: yes,
0: you'll be able to go with him with a true crowd pleaser.
1: That was my apparition of Murray. Mm. Not about your voice, it's about your song choice. Oh, it's a bit about my voice.
0: I was noting that Dr. Hook lyrics, so there wasn't much to it. It was the same thing repeated for 3 minutes.
1: How good! Someone sang a song last night of 6.5 minutes.
0: Your mate from 1 Mile School.
1: Yes.
0: Lion Eye, 6.5 minutes.
1: Oh.
0: Yeah.
1: I don't know how you've got the voice to sing anything for 6.5 minutes.
0: Oh, well, see, people lose interest after a while. They want a song that's just punchy, in and out, move on.
1: But he did a cracking job, didn't he?
0: Yeah, you don't need someone hogging the limelight, you know, so.
1: Well, if you can sing, it might be a bit different.
0: Yeah.
1: I can't sing, so I was looking for the shortest song.
0: Wasn't the right room for it, though. People wanted to dance.
1: Look at you. You say that and you got up and sung how many songs?
0: I had to keep the mood going.
1: Of course you did. Actually, can I just say very quickly, last night was genuinely the happiest I have ever seen you.
0: Yeah, normally they like getting out and about, but I really had fun.
1: I have to take you places kicking, screaming, whinging the whole car ride, whatever we're doing. You've got the shits on. yesterday you bounced out of the car, you come running in. You were as excited as a kid on Christmas Day.
0: So good.
1: I loved seeing you that happy.
0: Yeah.
1: Who knew? All it took was karaoke machine.
0: Yeah, we need more events like that. And look, Kerry, we're working on another version. We'll see how we go.
1: Just give us a minute to recover from the last version first.
0: Give us 18 months or whatever. 19 to 8. Look, we've gone through the answering service too in the last couple of days. I should find out what's out there. What's this one?
2: Hey, Stephen, I don't know any P's and Q's. How are you, darling?
0: Mum,
1: that's your mum.
0: You're ringing the answering machine again.
1: Oh, my God. She wants to get hold of you. Good morning, Mrs. Billiken.
0: I get the hint. I'll give you a call later today, Mum.
1: Actually, just talking about people listening from far. We've got Ben who listens to us from Ipswich.
0: G'day, Ben.
1: So good morning, Ben. He was there at karaoke last night and won tickets to Candanga, but he listens to us from Ipswich.
0: Which surprises me, but he says Gympie is like Ipswich was 20 years ago.
1: Absolutely.
0: He said, I can't handle Ipswich anymore.
1: Which I love. So good on you. Thanks, Ben.
0: Thanks for being part of our sense of community. What's this one here?
3: I'm calling for the pizza at 3 o'clock. I think I have the wrong number.
0: You do. We don't do pizzas, mate.
1: That's great, though. How good.
0: We don't do pieces,
1: we'll
0: mate.
1: We'll take it.
0: Sorry about that.
1: Good.
0: What's this one here?
3: Hey, Bruce. How are you, mate? And Jade. Better not forget you. I'm just ringing up to let you know that I've become a grandfather the other day. And one of the hemorrhoids had twins.
1: Eric! Eric, that's terrible.
0: My hemorrhoids had twins.
1: Oh, stop it. Don't keep saying it. It's not funnier if you say it more times.
0: Oh,
1: Eric!
0: We've missed you, mate.
1: Where you been?
0: Yeah, he probably doesn't do the same run, so he's left it on the end. Which, by the way, we love. That's what the answer service is for. Mum was mentioning P's and Q's. Remember, what you say to us could be used on the radio. We got this.
4: Hi, my name's Wendy Carr. I'm a volunteer at Outpost. My phone number is 0.
0: Well, we won't get that out there. What do you want, Wendy? She puts here.
4: And I'd just like you to give me a call back and maybe we can do a shout-out as we've managed to get Guy Denning, who is an artist from France, who'll be having an exhibition in the next 3 weeks. If you could give us some airplay and let people know, that

0: would be amazing.
1: Guy Denning coming to the Art Post, a French neoclassical painter. You know gosh. Wendy, we'll get in touch and we'll find out what the story is on that. That sounds
2: Wendy
1: really good.
2: Wendy, just let everybody know as well. Can I also give one more shout out to Charmaine? Charmaine, who waited at the Candanga pub last night. Instead of coming in and interrupting, you should have, Charmaine. Could have just come and been like, hey, guys, I'm here to pick up a wombat, because it was waiting for you. The staff at the Candanga Hotel knew. And God bless polite Charmaine, who waited around while we sung like a bunch of numpties to pick up Wazza the Wombat, which is on his way this morning to Kilkeven State School.
1: Congratulations. This is part of the adventure Wazza is going to do, because once Kilkeven have it for, say, a week, we then want you to pass it on to some other place, whether it be a school or someone you know.
2: Where it's going. Do you want to know where it's going next? It's already got a path happening.
1: Right.
2: Wazza the Wombat, it will be tunnelling his way from Kilkeven State School and the kids there to the Gympie Grapevine.
1: Oh,
2: so it's going to Mel Dodd in Dodd's Floors, Dodd's Floor Coverings. And then from there, it's actually taking a trip. Wazza's tunnelling all the way back to the Candanga Hotel. So he's spending a week doing adventures around Candanga. And then, my friends, he's up for grabs.
1: I did hear a rumour 1 Mile State want to put their hand up.
2: Oh.
1: So there you go. Wazza is out in the ether. And all you've got to do is take those photos, hashtag Zinc96, and get it on your socials. And let's see how far and wide he can go. I want a little bet going that he will end up maybe interstate eventually.
2: He was found
1: maybe
2: in the freezer last night in Candanga.
1: Was he? What's he doing in there?
2: I don't know, but that's where he was.
1: Is that the kitchen staff pranking us?
2: I'm not sure, but he come out all chilly.
1: Yeah, we need to keep him in pristine condition. So someone along the track at these schools will need to make sure he's buffed and conditioned and shine.
2: Bit of Febreze, mate, you'll be fine.
1: Will he? Okay, gotcha.
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2: Ring-a-ding-ding.
1: We're going to ring a random phone box, and someone gave us a lead last week where a good place in Victoria would be. Let's ring it next on Zing.

0: Yeah, it's Bill Cohen Jade's ring-a-ring-a-ring-a-ding. And we got a call last week when we did this segment and it failed again, as it's always done. From, well, was it Tracy?
1: Tracy rang us last week.
0: Yeah, right. And she suggested a joint.
1: She did. She said Chilton, because it was somewhere near where Bilko used to live.
0: Yeah, she remembers I don't know whether I talked about it or maybe she was a neighbour who stalked me, but I remember Chilton for one reason. A mate of mine called Frank Mackay, I think he still lives there, used to work with him, and he said, say g'day to Rat whenever I was on the radio, because he said I had a big fan there. He said, g'day, say g'day to Rat. And I go, what are you talking about? He goes, he owns Rat's Cafe. Everyone calls it Rat's Cafe. I said, is it really called that? He goes, yes. And have you found it?
1: No, well, I'm looking up Chilton Rat's Cafe. I wanted to tell you about Chilton, but I've never heard of Rat's Cafe.
0: Well, it's near, not Yarrawonga. It's the other place, starts with R. It's on the way, once you get past Albury Wodonga, it's on the way of the highway to Melbourne, down to Wangaratta Way.
1: If I type in Rat's Cafe Chilton, nothing comes up. There's the Bird and Bike Cafe. Yeah.
0: Maybe Rat's moved on. Maybe it was a colloquial name.
1: I say something without you being offended? That was about 30-something years ago. So depending on Rat's age, when Rat had Rat's Cafe.
0: He was probably an old bastard then, so
1: that's
0: he's probably retired.
1: Thinking.
0: Okay. So throw me the number. Let's see if we can find this phone box. It's near the main part of town, isn't it?
1: It is, yes, near the Lions Club kiosk in Chilton, which is at 40 Connors Street.
0: All right.
1: And I looked up Chilton. It says it's a remarkably preserved Gold Rush era town in northeast Victoria, Australia. Famous for its 19th century streetscapes, National Trust buildings, and proximity to Chilton Mount Pilot National Park. It looks beautiful. It looks like you're walking into a gold rush town.
0: Yeah, you could, all those.
1: Like old Timbertown.
0: Aussie films
1: would
0: use it as a stand-in.
1: I love it. I want to go now.
0: The Snowy series might use it as a stand-in when they filmed it back in the 90s.
1: So Chilton, Victoria.
0: Did you say it was remarkably well preserved?
1: That's what it says, yeah. And if you look at the pictures that are online, it's got all the old buildings.
0: That's what Nina said to me last night. Nina says, Bilko, you're remarkably well preserved for someone your age.
1: You know what? A boy said to me last night, when we're talking about ages, he said to me, you're the same age as my mum. But you look way better than her.
0: Yeah, baby.
1: Mate, I was like, thank you. Can I buy you a beer? Anyway, I was stoked. I was like, that'll do me.
0: Love it. All right, let's.
1: Thank you.

0: And back to Chilton.
1: Here we go. Let's ring this number, see if the phone box answers.
0: Oh, it's ringing. Come on, Chilton. Answer your damn phone. Let's go, please. Answer your phone.
1: You're only getting a coffee, so answer it.
0: What are we up to, number 14 this week? Did I tally off last week's?
1: I've lost count, mate.
0: I think it's 14.
1: These never work.
0: They do work. In my head, they work. It was a great idea when I pitched this concept. Please answer your phone. Come on, Chilton's supposed to be... Is there someone there? Oh, damn it. Come on, Chilton.
1: It's going to ring out in a minute.
0: Come on.
1: Oh, crowd says. Chilton has bummed out. There we go. Thanks, Tracy, for the lead on Chilton, but they're not friendly. They don't answer their phones.
0: Number 14. 15's going to be the winner, isn't it? 15. Come on, 15. Let's do it.
1: Anyone got any ideas of another phone box we can ring anywhere? 1-300-891-929. One that's guaranteed to work.
0: Oh, I thought that might have been it.
1: This segment is, I don't know how long our new boss will let us continue this segment. It keeps failing, mate.
0: Well, it'll get there one day. Even a broken clock's right twice a day. Come on.
1: Bilko and Jade, ring-a-ding-a-ding, reluctantly.
0: Ring-a-ding-ding.
1: See, it's not implanting itself. I mean, I can't remember the name.
0: Oh, please give us ideas on where to call because we really want this thing to work.
1: 5 to 8 on Zinc. What is

0: hurt me. We're going, Lars, can you just put it away, mate? Thank you.
1: What?
0: Just put it away.
1: The exercise. It's just exercise that's hurting you.
0: I hope so. Coming up after 8:30, we have a coup. Two of the one of our favourites, Troy Cassidaly.
1: Yes.
0: Is together with Ian Moss doing the Together Alone tour.
1: Which is brilliant.
0: So I think it's launching. Is it launched now or is it about to?
1: It's about to launch. So very exciting that they are touring together. Mm. Two beautiful voices. We never have thought to put them together, but they just sound so soulful when you combine them. Just gorgeous.
0: Actually got a song that they've done. We'll play that and we'll talk to them about how it all came about. And you get a chance to, I don't know, hear something about these two guys and why they love each other and respect each other so much. I can't wait to catch up with these legends. It's after 8:30.
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3: 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G'day, breakdown northbound through Kalanga on the Bruce Highway. No delay. Southbound to clear run from Gympie all the way down to the Gateway Motorway. There is a breakdown northbound through Maroochydore on the Sunshine Motorway. No delays there. Bit heavy around Dunalla Bridge now with that single lane in operation. Beckman's Road slow inbound towards Nooseville State School. School zone speed limits in place and a bit of traffic. Wickham Street around Nelson from Reserve in Gympie and Exhibition Road in the south side around the school building as well. Sunshine Motorway southbound lanes will be affected by the EVA Air Sunshine Coast Marathon from Twin Waters to Maroochydore from 5 to 11am this Sunday. Search Sunshine Coast Marathon. It's Travis, another check in 30 on Zinc 96.
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10: Good morning, Bruce Atkinson here. Queensland Rail is stepping up safety at a couple of low-clearance bridges in our region, with bright new red and yellow warning markings now in place at Nambour and Morayfield. Drivers are being urged to slow down and check their vehicle height before travelling under rail bridges. The move follows frequent bridge strikes at the two sites in the past year, with Queensland Rail's Claire Hunter warning these crashes can have serious consequences.
11: This is all about trying to make it safer for everyone. 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
10: A 36-year-old Morayfield man has been charged with numerous drug and property offences over an incident in Burpengary. It's alleged the man stole a Mazda 3 from a Caboolture car park in the last 2 days and was involved in a petrol drive-off at Morayfield early yesterday. The car was seen later in the day, but the driver fled.

0: from police and crashed into a pole. He's due in court today. People across our region are being urged not to rush their tax returns, with CPA Australia warning haste can lead to costly mistakes. The warning comes as ATO scam texts and emails circulate, prompting some people to lodge early before all their paperwork is ready. Business and investment lead Gavin Orr says it's important to take the time to make sure every detail is correct.
1: Getting your tax return done early can be tempting, especially if you're expecting a refund. But the risk of getting it wrong is really, very high. The ATO is collecting a lot of information at this stage from the banks, from health insurance funds, and not all that information is through the system yet. So you might lodge a tax return and you might miss critical information.
0: More than 30,000 people are set to be involved in the Sunshine Coast Marathon this weekend. Around 3,500 athletes are set to tackle the full 42.2-kilometre marathon on Sunday. The course starts and finishes at Alexandra Headland, goes onto the Sunshine Motorway into Twin Waters and Majimba and returns. In national news, a leading constitutional law expert says One Nation's plan to ban foreign fighters from returning to Australia wouldn't work. University of Sydney's Professor Anne Toomey says gathering evidence and witnesses from overseas is difficult. She also warns leaving suspected extremists overseas could limit any ability to monitor them. And younger Aussies are putting off trips to the dentist due to the cost of living crunch. The Australian Dental Association says 16% of 18 to 25-year-olds are turning to social media for dental advice instead. And now with a look at all your sport, here's Harrison Preeb.
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3: For more games glory for our Aussies in Glasgow this morning. On the track, it was a 1-2 finish for Rose Davis and Jess Hull in the 5,000 metres. Earlier, we picked up another 2 gold in the velodrome. Lee Hoffman, Daniel Barber and Ryan Elliott beat England in the men's team pursuit. Well, Tara Nayland broke her own world record while taking gold in the women's C4, C5, 4K individual pursuit. On the medal tally, Australia has 51 gold, 24 silver and 35 bronze. That's the latest in news and sport.

0: Australia has 51 gold, 24 silver and 35 bronze. That's the latest in news and sport.
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3: There will be showers today and some strong southerlies. The weekend will see windy weather. 21 is a max. The wind keeping the temperatures down a little bit. The best thing is double digits during the early hours. But rain over the weekend, probably 1 to 2 millimetres. And then turning into cloudy days and temperatures getting back to 25 next week.
4: I'm still reeling after last night's big Candanga Hotel party. Clato took out the win last night, so well done, Clato, on winning the $200 prize from the Candanga Hotel. I got up and sang, not well, but I did because I said I would.
3: Very impressed.
4: Brooks, you got up and belted out some absolute crackers. The happiest I've ever seen you.
3: And you know what? Let's honour last night's karaoke. The song I wanted to do, I went through the 8,000 songs and I got panicked when I couldn't see my favourite song. And then it came up on the jukebox, Shannon Knowles' version of What About Me.
4: Yes.
3: And so I let it rip, just like I'm doing right now here at Zinc 96. And memories of Bilko and Jade's karaoke kick-ons at Candanga. The song I wiped the floor with
4: you,
3: everyone, last night, with help from our good mate Bella on the Zinc team. Take a listen.

0: That song too. I give you so few compliments, but you really did belt the absolute crumbs out of that song.
1: Just doing it in the studio, I wrecked my voice again. I mean, janitor was in here with the fist pumping in the air. You had your arms.
0: Yeah.
1: It was like, you know, I was in front of a crowd
0: again.
1: Great. Yeah, thanks everyone for hearing me and enjoying that yesterday. It was Kerry, Russell again. Candanga Hotel, you guys put on a excellent night.
0: Controversy. Lisa sent us a message. She said, moving pictures is still the best one. Original is always better. Sorry, Bilko. I disagree with that sentiment.
1: Normally I'd go the OG, but
0: I know you
1: Shannon
0: would.
1: Noel interpreted at a lower key, which suits me. Alex Frost sings it in a higher key, which is harder for me and Shannon to do. So it's, and again, it's the song choice.
0: But I don't always think that the original is the best. I really don't.
1: There's an argument for that, yeah.
0: Mm. But that one in particular, yeah, I like the Shannon Noel version.
1: Thank you, Lisa. Always love opinions here. It's 11 past 8 right now.
2: Thanks to Totally Workwear Gympie. Love your work. Bilko and Jade's birthday calls.
0: Someone's keeping them short and sweet this morning. This goes out to Kylie from Glenda. Just says, happy birthday, Kylie.
1: Good.
0: That one message gets you in the draw for $50, remember? So well done. Kylie, hope you have a wonderful birthday today. Also for tomorrow, the 1st of August, Rome. Now, I'm wondering if Rome is a complete name, whether his name is Rome or whether it's short for Roman, like my son who gets Rome. But to Rome, it says, happiest 7th birthday to Rome. Love from Mum, Abby, Ari, sister. So Mum and Abby. Mum and sister. Happy birthday to our adorable boy. Lots of love from Nana and Pa as well. So happy birthday, Rome. 7 tomorrow. And to Kiara. I hope I'm saying that right. Kiara is 21 tomorrow. So from Linda. Happy 21st birthday, daughter. We are extremely proud of the gorgeous, independent person you have become. We wish you all the best for a wonderful day. All our love forever, Mum and Dad.
1: I wonder where they're celebrating the 21st. Where can we find your Surface Hill?
0: I don't know. Maybe
1: going,
0: just at home.
1: Maybe Australia, the Phoenix. Where you
0: are a happy 21st. Rome, happy 7th. And today, happy birthday to Kylie as well.
1: Yeah, congratulations everyone celebrating their birthday. Thanks to Totally Workwear Gympie. Love your work. We'll be doing very shortly. The draw for the $50 for anyone who's got the birthdays in this week. Let's praise a few celebs. Norman Cook is celebrating his 63rd birthday today. You're thinking, who? This guy.
0: Fatboy Slim.
1: Professionally known as Fatboy Slim. Yeah, happy 63rd birthday. I can't believe that, but the ugly one of the cause, because, you know, the sisters are all beautiful, their brother. Jim Corey, 62. Can't hear him really much in that song. He plays guitar and stuff, yeah. Yeah, he's the ugly core, so, yeah, good on you for your 62nd birthday. Norman Cook's got a bit older than you, mate, which is great. He's amazing. Also, Will Champion, better known as the drummer for this band. He keeps them in beat. Can you hear that beat there?
0: Is that Coldplay? Right?
1: Yeah, Will Champion, there's drummer. He's 48 today. And I should mention this guy here. Bill Berry is 68. Now, Bill Berry is... He's the guy that keeps REM in beat. That's an example of his work right there. Great. There you go. Happy birthday all to you guys for this 31st of July.
0: J.K. Rowling, her birthday today, author of Harry Potter. Big happy birthday. Wesley Snipes. I don't know whatever happened to Wesley Snipes, but when I was growing up in the 90s.
1: YouTube movies. He's on some YouTube movies.
0: Mate, he was in everything. Demolition Man, White Man Can't Jump.
1: There's one with him and Steven Seagal on YouTube. My dad's watching it. It is crappily acted, but... He's on the telly. It's good.
0: I loved Wesley Snipes back in the day. Dean Cain. Do you remember Dean Cain?
1: Superman, Lois.
0: There it is. And that's it. Happy birthday to everyone who's celebrating.
1: All right, let's throw all those names in the randomizer, Jade.
0: I've hit go.
1: Okay.
0: It's not working again. Oh, yes, it is. Phew!
1: All right, spat out a name called Steph, and it's connected me to our All Connect system, and it's ringing Steph right now, live on the wireless. I don't think it's going to ring. It's going to get a message back. I can just feel it.
0: Oh, the randomizer stuff.
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1: Righto. Hello, Steph.
0: Steph, it's Bilko and Jade from Zinc. 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
1: Thanks to Totally Workwear Gympie. 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
0: It's that simple. 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Can be your own, can be a friend, can be a neighbour. Love

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1: Right, $1,000 online, ready to go now. Clado, presto. Good old Clado at the Candanga Hotel won himself 200 to spend at the Candanga Hotel. Well, the secret sound for Nashville Property. This sound, oh my God.
0: It's worth $1,000, but last night a couple of the blokes at the Candanga Hotel were asking me about the sound.
1: No, you don't do that. Can you please not? It's rude.
0: Well, one young fella said that he was so certain he knew the last one, and I was saying, you know, that we have to film it with a microphone, we have to do the whole thing, got it on video, and yes, you and I have to create a sound every single time. They also said last time they were glad old mate won the money. Yeah. So I love the support.
1: Yeah. It was that close, but we want to be exact with this one. So if you're not giving us the exact answer, you can't get the $1,000. Hence why these people didn't get it.
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1: Yeah, no, it sounds like that, but no.
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0: No.
1: Ooh, cardboard cut by a... 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
0: No.
1: 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How's that?
0: 1-300-891-929.
1: Yeah, the secret sound worth the grand. You need it for the weekend. 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
1: Look who's coolest. Is that the Brenster, Greggy? Hello, Greggy.
4: Is that me?
1: The Brenster, Greg. Oh,
0: I don't get whatever. It. What's the Brenster?
1: I'm just being, this is my cool name, my cool hand. I'm giving him a cool handle.
0: We won't give you a cool handle. Bilko's overtired this morning from a big night at the Candanga Hotel.
1: Oh, you missed a treat, Greg. I was belting out What About Me. I had the crowd crying. They were just.
4: I heard you be flat out carrying a tune in a wheelbarrow.
0: Wrong answer. Greg. That's very good.
1: Can I tell you, Greg, I was the karaoke champion of Swan Hill 1991.
4: Right.
1: And I was also champion of the Candanga Hotel karaoke night last night. Literally had women giving me their babies at the end of the night. That's how big it was.
4: They throwing knickers and room keys at you?
1: Well, I don't think it got to knickers. It was a family show. But anyway, let's get on to...
0: Oh, Greg, you need to call us more often, mate. Greg, for $1,000, what is the secret sound?
4: Would it be Jade slicing into a crusty loaf of homemade bread?
0: It's not. It absolutely could be, but it's not, mate.
1: Thank you, Greg.
0: Thank
1: love
0: you
1: your work.
0: Thank you very much, Greg.
1: I love people who give us entertainment.
0: I love it. And that's right up my homesteading alley, too.
1: Kev Cavanna. G'day, Kev.
5: G'day, mate. How are you?
0: We're good, mate.
1: I'm tired, actually, after keeping everyone entertained at the Candanga Hotel last night. I mean,
0: Single-handedly, mate.
1: It was just me keeping the crowds going,
0: yes.
1: Kev. You would have been proud, mate.
5: Okay, that sounds great. I'm sure you did a great job.
1: I did an awesome job. The voice should get me on as a judge.
0: Oh, geez, the sarcasm is deep with these ones today, and I love it. Kev, for $1,000, what is the secret sound?
5: Removing the weather flap on a jacket, the Velcro weather flap on a jacket, like a raincoat or a parka. And you open it, and then you undo the zip.
0: No. No, Kev, it's not. It's a very good guess, though.
1: Yeah, very good.
0: Thank you, Kev. Well,
1: he's thinking with that, yeah, because people are throwing out Velcro stuff. But you can't just do that. You got to.
0: Yeah,
1: he's getting precise.
0: Very precise.
1: But not where we need to be. Who's this, Jody?
0: Jody. Good morning, Jody.
6: Good morning.
0: Jody, $1,000 up.
1: You missed a treat, Jody.
0: Oh, wow, still going.
1: Sorry. Last night, me, Candanga Hotel, a couple of songs and a mic. It was good.
6: Yeah, I'm sorry I missed it.
1: Yeah.
6: It sounds awesome.
1: Next year, mate. Oh, mate, you would have been sitting there going, the Bilkman, the Bilkman.
0: No one said that, just so you
1: let
0: know.
1: Let me be a back and singer, you would have said.
0: No one said that. Jody, for $1,000, what is the secret sound?
6: Is it brushing long hair?
0: No.
1: Someone the other day mentioned Jade's crusty hair being brushed.
0: No,
1: so.
0: Naughty.
1: Naughty hair.
0: Look, I don't have naughty hair.
1: No.
0: Look. Smooth as a baby's
1: thank
0: bottom.
1: Thank you. I don't
0: and
1: run
0: it
1: my hands
0: smells
1: it.
0: Better too.
1: Thank you, Jody.
0: Jody, thank you.
1: Have a great weekend. My $1,000 Monday for Nashville Property, the leader in Gympie's thriving property markets. If you can beat the sound.
0: We
1: you
0: could
1: can...
0: have done this song last night.
1: No, I never thought of doing Wacko, did they? Damn it! Missed opportunity again. 8:23, Zinc 96. Let me tell you, this coming up after 8:30, you won't believe it.

0: Zing 96 with Bilko and Jade this morning. It's the night after karaoke kick-ons at the Kandanga Hotel. Coming up at 8:30 news. Can't believe it. Clado's here. Champion.
1: I like to resemble that remark, thank you.
2: Well done, mate. Cracking night last night.
1: No, I just sent you an Insta just saying great food, great singers, great company. It was just a good night. It wasn't a late night and no one was, you know, sort of super drunk or anything. It was just a good fun night.
0: No, and, mate, you're the only one who turned up well-dressed in your Helio Iglesias suit. And, mate, I was so shamed that I didn't follow suit. Well, I wish I had one. But, mate, I was very impressed. Your family, even your little girl Nikita, mate, was just, she blew me out of the water too.
2: Great.
1: Oh, she had a great time. She was so nervous. She was shaking like a leaf when she got back down, but she was happy she did it.
0: And you know what did it, of course, was your great Willie Nelson rendition on To All the Girls I Loved Before. But if you didn't have me doing the Julio bit, I don't think you would have had a chance, mate.
2: Oh,
1: I didn't know, because you had that very Latin persuasion in your voice and everything.
0: It was really working beautifully. But, mate.
1: Yeah, Engelbert Humperdinck would have been impressed with that.
0: Yeah, humping everything.
2: Humperdinck.
0: Mate, thank you again. Mate, just legendary job. And, mate, come back in a couple of years' time and we'll do it again and you can reclaim your title if you can, all right?
1: Mate, I'd like to defend my title again another day.
0: All right. Well, you enjoy the spending at the Kandanga Hotel and don't spend it all in one day. Make it last.
1: No, I won't. And tell Jade what the heck happened to our Cowboys.
2: Oh, mate, don't tell me again. I'm already...
0: What was the score?
2: 82 to 12. Mate, yeah, what happened?
1: Just, my God. Diabolical. I think they fell asleep and had a few beers at halftime and sat on the sideline.
2: Mate, 40 points in each half.
0: Shat the beds is the term.
2: It was terrible.
1: No, mate, I think they were setting up their own karaoke in the sheds.
0: We'll see if that works for... the grand final for him. Anyway, Clado, I really appreciate the work and the effort. And again, Kandanga Hotel, we can't say it enough. It was just such a good night. And I know you guys do spend a bit of money with us, but we've just got to say you really put it on for the Zinc family, and that's the most important thing anyone can do.
2: Well, they really look after us, and big shout-out to Kerry and Russell and the whole team at the Kandanga Hotel, actually, including their chef Hayden. The food's always sensational and it's a great place to be. And if you're looking for a drive on the weekend and you just want to go out and have a bite to eat, it's definitely worth it.
0: Go past the cemetery on your left and it's up on the right. That's all you need to worry about.
2: I love your directions, mate.
0: Town.
2: Thank you.
0: Well, you go just head towards the muster site. Just don't turn right the muster,
2: signs.
0: Turn left to Kandanga.
2: Just follow the signs. It says Kandanga.
0: Yeah, it's easy.
2: Once you're there, there's a pub.
0: Oh, can I mention the horsey ladies, by the way, who were... at a table outside, laughing their guts out of the whole night. You didn't put up, girls. You didn't put out your song, so I didn't really respect the laughing.
2: They weren't laughing at you, mate.
0: Yeah, I don't know.
2: No,
0: I just
2: they
0: felt,
2: weren't.
0: I
2: they
0: felt
2: were just having a cracking night.
0: Really? Yeah, I don't know.
2: You might have been a bit self-conscious, were you?
0: Yeah.
2: Why is everything always about you?
0: Because I'm the milkman.
2: What about
0: that was my...
2: me?
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4: 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G'day, reports of a crash around the Sunshine Motorway northbound as you come around from Mountain Creek up towards Mooloolaba Road overpass. Delays are back towards Kawana Way. Reports of a crash around the David Lowe Way roundabout to the Sunshine Motorway through Pacific Paradise. Very busy up around at Toowoomba and Noosaville now. Beckmans Road and Denala Bridge with that single lane in operation. And slow northbound on the Old Bruce through Monkland through the roadworks through Gympie. What's for lunch? 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It's Travis at Traffic and Sync 96.
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11: Good morning, Bruce Atkinson here, broadcasting from Cubby Cubby Country. Police have charged a man with property and drug offences following a crash involving an alleged stolen vehicle at Burpengary. It's alleged the Mazda 3 was stolen from a Caboolture car park in the last 2 days and was involved in a petrol drive-off at Moray Field early yesterday. It was spotted 6 hours later, but the driver fled from police and a short time later crashed into a pole. A 36-year-old Moray Field man has been charged with numerous offences and is due in the Caboolture Magistrates Court today. Two rail bridges in our region are getting bright new warnings as Queensland Rail ramps up efforts to stop bridge strikes. Fresh red and yellow road markings have been painted at the low-clearance rail bridges on Price Street in Nambour and Vicenton Road in Morayfield, both regularly hit by overheight vehicles.
12: These locations are actually some of the most frequently struck around the region. So we've gone out with our contractors in partnership with the local councils and painted direct

0: onto the road, so you can't miss it. It's a bit like a school zone style artwork on the road. We're hoping that drivers will see that sign and then make that informed decision.
1: That's Queensland Rail spokesperson Claire Hunter there. Police have fined a man for driving with a child on his lap at Tiwa Beach last weekend. They stopped a Land Rover Defender doing 11Ks over the speed limit and then found a 10-year-old boy sitting on the driver's lap. A 43-year-old Mermaid Beach man has been fined almost $1,300 and hit with 4 demerit points. He was also fined for driving an unregistered vehicle. An Australian tax office scam warning has been issued for our region as tax season sparks a surge in fraud attempts. Criminals are targeting taxpayers with fake messages and phone calls, while experts warn rushing a return can increase the risk of errors. CPA Australia Business and Investment Lead Gavin Orr explains the pitfalls.
2: You open up your tax return and a lot of the information is now pre-filled, but some of that information may not have come through to the ATO, so you miss that income information. The other thing you might do is you might overclaim expense with no evidence to back that up.
1: In national news, Optus is facing a potential $500 million penalty after the communications watchdog launched federal court action over last year's network outage. The regulator claims the telco breached emergency call rules more than 2,000 times because callers were unable to get through to 000. The death toll after a powerful earthquake in Japan has risen to 34. And 55 European football nations will boycott all FIFA competitions until the global body drops plans to create a company featuring private investors to run the World Cup and other events. And now with a look at all your sport, here's Harrison Preeb.
3: Sport. The Mattress Company. Pioneer Road Yandina. Good night, Australia.
4: The Aussies are further ahead on top of the medal tally at the Com Games in Glasgow, with day 7 now wrapped up. Our athletes bagging another 4 gold medals overnight, 3 in the velodrome and 1 on the track. Geelong's dropped to 5th on the AFL table with a 25-point win over Collingwood at the MCG. Jay Polkinghorn and Ollie Henry finishing with 3 majors each. And in NRL, a nightmare for the Cowboys with an 82-12 defeat to the Roosters. Sydney playmaker Sam Walker racking up 36 points.
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6: 21 out top today, expect showers. Those winds will pick up too over the weekend. That'll mean a showery weekend. I mean, not pouring, but enough to make it uncomfortable at kids' sports. 21 tomorrow, 21 on Sunday. Overnight's in the double digits, which is good. And then back to work next week, Jade, up to 25 degrees, partly cloudy days and single digits overnight again.
7: Yeah, it looks a bit partly cloudy and a bit chamozzly.
6: Not cold, though. It's quite nice, to be honest with you.
7: My husband's just sent me a picture of the breakfast that he's eating at the moment.
6: Homemade or he's gone somewhere?
7: No, he's on his way. Well, he's in between stuff at work, so he's on his way from one place.
6: Didn't you
7: have
6: a special brekkie the other day yourself?
7: What brekkie did I have?
6: You went somewhere where they do special brekkie things?
7: Oh, I went to IKEA. Not on work time, boss. Definitely not.
6: You were doing research.
7: You had to be there by 11, so it was a quick trip down the highway. I'll give you the tip.
6: Yeah.
7: Me $5 brekkie. I've sent that photo to everybody in the office.
6: Great, isn't it?
7: $5 brekkie. You don't get much for $5, but you do at IKEA.
6: You know, we've had that same brekkie. The boss has taken us out, and for that same size brekkie, you'd be paying $30.
7: Yeah, I know. It was so bloody good, too.
6: You know what? There's a great bunch for lunch. You, IKEA. Me, the Zig family. IKEA!
7: We'd be $50 in, mate. 10 of us. How good.
6: So a bus to North Lakes would be there or something. Would that be great? I could see that.
7: I'm in.
6: If you want InSig family, let us know. We'll make
7: it. If you come to IKEA with us on a bus for a $5 brekkie, do let us know on the socials. We'll put you on the list.
6: Yeah, we'll put it in the for next year.
7: We'll tell the boss.
6: 10 degrees at Glastonbury, 13 in Tewantin right now for Toolkit Depot. This is Bilko and Jade for brekkie. And next, two friends of the show. Well, Troy Cassidy's a good mate, as you know, and we've had lots of dealings with him. He's teaming up with Ian Moss, doing the Together Alone tour. We'll get into why that's happening next here at Zinc.
7: Yeah!

0: Jade, those two voices blending beautifully together.
1: Holy dooly, if that doesn't stir something deep, deep in your soul, I think you're just dead. Those two voices belong to the legends Ian Moss and Troy Cassadale, together alone, and they join us now. Good morning, boys.
2: And we're alive.
1: Well, Bob you must Tish. Be alive giving out music like that. It's deeply soulful, that song.
2: Well, beautiful song. Thank you.
3: Thank you. Now, just having a listen to it just then, it just takes me back to when we were doing the show.
2: It does indeed, and it takes us back to when we we've come to full circle.
3: Because that's when
2: we first met. It's a story that Troy would love to tell.
0: Well, I want to hear the story. How did you guys get to get? Now you're on tour. I want to know how you have known each other and are working together now.
3: Look, you know, it's really funny that you mentioned this with this song in particular. And Ian pointed out just before we came on air is the fact that the first time we met, I was working with Nash Chambers, and he came up and got a lift with Don Walker to come and just hang out for the day. And as he walked through the door, I'm looking through the window thinking, is that bloody Ian Moss with Don? What's he doing? They're toting him around. And, you know, Ian came in. I was doing Dark End of the Street. And before you know it, he worked his way into the studio to sing with me. And then we'd only just met that day officially. And then we're singing face to face. So we get to bring that song with us on the road with us and share it with everyone else now. And I can't wait.
1: That particular song, though, it is so soulful. It's obviously a combination of voices. Not everybody, I mean, you can have two amazing singers and their voices don't necessarily go well together, but somehow that song fits both of your voices. What sort of a challenge is that, trying to find music that suits the two of you?
2: Not too big a challenge at all. We've definitely got very, very similar tastes. Maybe Troy might have better knowledge of some country acts, and arguably I may have some of blues, but I think essentially I reckon to me there's a blues connection.
3: Yeah, I think it is too, Ian. And look, when you're singing with a good singer, it makes it pretty easy.

0: quietly.
1: Exactly. Yeah.
0: And you know, you don't have to really work at it. It's something that feels really, really natural.
2: Mm. I hate using the term legend, Troy, but as a fan, when you get to work with someone you've admired in the industry for years, I mean, you're both on equal footing now. You've both got great separate careers on your own. How do you get past all that first nerve stuff and then just get into it? Is it the guitar doing the work? Is it when you start singing, you forget about, you know, you're different, where you come from differently?
0: Oh, look, when we're standing behind the curtain there, you know, and we're standing there, we're a bit nervous.
3: Oh, you shouldn't.
0: I am, you know.
4: Really?
0: Yeah, I mean, it's a thing. But I think it's the respect for the gig.
4: Wow.
0: I think that's how it feels. And when we walk on, there's this energy when you first sit down and put your guitar on your lap and get ready to share some music with some people. It almost feels like, you know, it's the most natural thing you can do in your life when you're sitting down making music like that, you know?
3: Plenty of nerves, but also plenty of excitement, and you always need a certain amount of nerves. You want to get on stage and start, you know, like ahead of the game kind of thing.
2: What do we expect in the show, boys? Is it Troy doing a couple of songs, Ian doing some songs, and you blend something after the halftime? What's the dynamic of it?
3: We're there the whole time. There's none of this one guy on first and followed by the other. We're on stage supporting each other from the get go.
2: Yeah.
3: Pretty much just swapping song for song, backing each other up. Simple as that.
0: Oh, and getting to play on Ian's songs for me is great too. And he does some solos on my tunes. It's a really good cross pollination for the whole show.
2: Yeah.
0: And we've got a ganjo there as well, and we bring that out.
3: Explain that one.
2: A ganjo.
4: I was going to say, what's a ganjo?
0: Well, they do. It's a six-string banjo, but they do call it the cane toad of the bluegrass industry. So it's not really maligned.
3: It's kind of half guitar and half banjo, isn't it?
0: It's a beautiful tone.
3: It's about 90% banjo, 10% guitar.
0: Yeah.
2: And Moss, Troy Cassidaly with us talking about the Together Alone tour. There's more to come.
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6: Good morning, south-southwest is between 10 and 15 knots, high tide at 9, and there is just over a metre of east-southeasterly swell at 13-second intervals. 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
1: The legends that are Troy Cassadaly and Ian Moss are with us this morning.
2: Think about, you know, you two are working with each other on each other's, you know, songs in this act here. What song, can I put it here to each of you at the same time? Troy, what song of Ian's would you love to have written, done, performed? And the same with you, Ian. Which one of Troy's songs do you really love and wish was yours?
3: Oh, look, for me, I remember being really hooked on the Matchbook record when I was about 20.
2: Oh, yeah, Tucker's Daughter's Got Memories. I love that one.
3: Yeah.
1: Oh, Bilko!
3: I love Out of the Fire. Is that what it's called?
2: Yes.
3: Mate, that was one of my all-time favourites. It's not just about the lyrics. The lyrics are gorgeous, but it was this, I don't know, this feel. And the theme of the song got me too. Mm. And, you know, just hearing that sort of thing, that was the one I really, really loved as a kid. And yeah. I just had it on repeat for a long time. It's funny how one song will just get you.
2: Yeah.
3: And yes. that did it for me. We don't even play it live.
2: What about you, Ian?
4: It might now.
2: Yeah, well,
4: we should. Look, I'm just loving every time we get to Born to Survive.
1: Yeah.
4: The melancholy of it, yet the positivity of it, and it's just fantastic song to you know, Troy hands me a fair bit of lead guitar duties on that one, and more than happy to just keep trying to get better and better every time we play that song.
1: Geez, I'm glad you guys have found your way to this tour, honestly. To think that we've got rock meets country, these two voices combined, the sound that you're putting out, your obvious mutual respect for each other and your music. This is really exciting to see that you're on tour and such a big tour too. You guys are touring until what, February next year?
3: Well, Ian doesn't do things in half measures. He goes out there and does some touring. When he's not touring with me, he's touring by himself or with his band or with Cultures, or he never stops. I don't know how he does it. He must have good vitamins or something.
2: Healthy living, mate. Healthy living.
3: I love being out on the road with him because you just feel like you're doing something with a mate that you really love. And I think when we get up and do our first shows in the regions, we start in Caloundra.
4: Caloundra, yeah.
3: So we're going to do some production rehearsals up in beautiful Caloundra.
2: Yeah. Do some fishing on the side, eh? Yeah.
3: I might even take him fishing, I reckon.
1: Do you want to tag along? I'll put the bait on. I don't mind. I'll come fishing with the two of you.
2: I can imagine from Caloundra where the two, I mean, you two on a tour bus, or is it a tour ute?
1: What does that look like?
3: Well, you know, you drive everywhere.
4: Yeah.
1: Are you a car head too? Oh, you're on a plane. Ian, are you into cars like Troy's into cars?
4: If it broke down, I'd be completely stuffed. Where Troy could probably rebuild the whole thing and do it in 5 minutes.
3: I don't know about that.
4: I'm calling him NRMA or RCQ.
2: Good move. Yeah, for both of you, actually. Yeah.
1: Oh, boys, it's lovely to talk to you both. Congratulations on the upcoming tour. And we're about to play your song right now live at the Alumbara Theatre. Where is that?
4: The Alumbara Theatre or Alumbara. We're going to find out before we finish all this interview.
3: We will pronounce.
4: But it's Bendigo, and it's the ex-Bendigo jail, which is now a theatre and museum.
2: And again, it's funny you mention jail because we've been talking to people who've been at Bogger Road Jail and they're looking to get that revitalised again. Imagine you two doing a show there if they ever reopened it again.
3: Do they reckon that'll be a venue?
1: Yeah, well, they reckon it's going to turn into... It's supposed to only be closed 18 months. It's been 4 years now, but, yeah, they're looking at opening up as a space. Yep.
3: Oh, well, we'll have a captive audience, eh?
1: Yeah. Boom dish.
2: I've read your book, Troy. There's some stuff you need to serve time for, mate. Let's just be real, okay? Yes, never been caught.
3: Hey, good talking to you guys.
2: Thank you, guys.
1: Oh, lovely to talk to you both. Take care.
2: Hey, nicked off pretty quickly, old Troy, didn't you, after that one? Here is Mossy.

0: Ian Moss. Troy Cassidaly, Together Alone is the name of the tour, and that has come around from their Bendigo place they went to, Dark End of the Street, and there's much more to come. I can't wait to hear, see how they interpret each other's songs on tour. And did you get your tickets for the Tivoli show, by the way?
1: No, I got distracted and I bloody forgot to do it. I need to get those. So that's happening on my birthday, the Tivoli tickets, so March 13 of next year.
0: Mm. I should mention that Troy and Ian will be on Jam Nation with Jonesy and Amanda. In the they call it the Friday Live Room. They're copying our idea, but that's fine. They've got a national show. We've only got our own little show. But if you miss Troy and Ian together, you'll hear them after four this afternoon.
1: Yes. So have a great weekend, everybody. And thanks for an incredible night last night at the Candanga Hotel. Kerry and Russell, you always turn it on. It's going to take us all weekend to recover.
0: Yeah. I don't know if I want to recover. I might want to go back and relive it again. Can we do it again Saturday night, guys? Would you mind?
1: I have no doubt that there will be much, much more karaoke happening at the Candanga Hotel.
0: Mm. All right. Starting on Monday, your final tickets to muster. I have grabbed five
1: tickets.
0: It's
1: actually happening. We actually have muster tickets, Inc. family.
0: These are the ones that will get you into camping as well. There's a bit of a novel way we're going to get you to win. It won't be something as stupid as blowing air through a straw. I can guarantee you that.
1: Well, we're rehashing an old idea, aren't we, which worked brilliantly. So we're going to do it all over again.
0: Well, for you, because there was no effort from you.
1: Well, I

0: Well, next year I'll play the bloody triangle again. How about that?
1: That worked once for a competition, didn't
0: see?
1: It?
0: See?
1: Anyway, let's see how my organ skills go from Monday.
0: Muster tickets back Monday, and so are we. We'll see you then, guys. Bye.
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0: Anyway, let's see how my organ skills go from Monday.
1: Muster tickets back Monday, and so are we. We'll see you then, guys. Bye.
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11: Good morning, Bruce Atkinson with you. The Federal Coalition says Australia needs a common-sense plan to solve the housing crisis. New ABS data shows fewer homes are being approved now than a decade ago. Sunshine Coast MP Andrew Wallace has told Nine we're well short of the target to build 1.2 million homes by 2029.
12: We will tie immigration to the number of houses we built in the previous year. We'll slash red tape with the National Construction Code. Where there are shortages in our skilled sector, we will concentrate on bringing those people into the country.
11: Truck drivers are being urged to check the height of their vehicles as bright new warning marks appear at low clearance rail bridges in Nambour and Morayfield. Queensland Rail and local councils have painted bright red and yellow road markings at trouble spots on Price Street in Nambour and Vicenton Road in Morayfield. QR spokesperson Claire Hunter says bridge strikes cause serious safety concerns and delays to rail services.
13: It's essentially a crash. So drivers can be putting themselves in danger and other road users in danger if they strike our rail infrastructure. It can delay rail traffic. So that's delays to freight and delays to our customers getting to their destinations. We have to send out bridge inspectors to check that the infrastructure hasn't been damaged.
11: The finalists have been announced for the Premier's Export Awards, with 22 regional businesses making the cut, including 9 on the Sunshine Coast. The awards showcase excellence in sectors like agribusiness, manufacturing, technology, health and education. Minister for Trade Ros Bates says it's an opportunity to put our regional businesses on the international stage.
14: Regional Queensland is often where the backbone of our economy works, and it's really great to be able to recognise those regional and rural communities who are taking our exports to the world.
11: Surf Life Saving Queensland is encouraging beachgoers to take care this weekend with changeable surf conditions and mild weather forecast. In our region, we may see windy and dynamic surf conditions in some locations. SLSQ's Matt Thompson says beachgoers should stay vigilant and check their local conditions before getting in the water. In national news, the federal government is defending its changes to private health following concerns from three states about the impact of abolishing higher rebates for the elderly. The New South Wales, Queensland and Tasmanian health ministers fear this places more demand on the public system. But their federal counterpart, Mark Butler, has told Seven their concerns are unfounded.
15: We've done some modelling through our officials and it's indicated there'll be a very marginal impact on private health insurance membership.
11: And now with a look at all your sport, here's Harrison Preeb.
16: Sport. The Mattress Company, Pioneer Road, Yandina. Good night, Australia.

0: It's made it 3 wins in a row in the AFL, down in Collingwood by 25 points last night at the MCG. The Fires were jumped early as the Cats led by 49 points halfway through the second quarter. Coach Craig McRae admits not much was going right.
1: We were 9 goals to 1 at some stage, I think, from memory, and the opposition are playing really well and taking their chances, and we looked a bit disconnected at times going forward ourselves. We had plenty of chances early and didn't quite make the most of those, but I was proud how we did fight back.
0: And NRL Cowboys have been humiliated at home in an 82-12 loss to the Roosters.
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4: Top of 21 degrees today. A bit breezy, says the Bureau. Morning shower on the way. Again, rain tomorrow. Top of 21. Medium chance of showers for Saturday and Sunday. Overnight, though, in the double digits till next week. Slight shower Monday, 22 the max. Temperatures getting to the mid-20s next week, but single digits overnight.
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Zinc 96 has Gympie Noosa in the Kalula Coast's favourite playlist. 80s hits you love. Electric Avenue. And then we'll take it higher. Your favourites from the 90s and 2000s. Darling, you look perfect tonight. And 60s and 70s tracks that stand the test of time. Zinc 96 has Gympie, Noosa and the Kalula Coast's favourite playlist. 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

0: Z96, it is the Feel Good Workday with Bilko this morning. If you're looking for cheap fuel, Noosa at the moment, the Ugo to Wanton doing unleaded for around 180.2. The nearest cheaper unleaded, the Night Owl, Shell Noosaville. That's that way. Diesel, the Freedom Fuels in Noosaville, 229, and then it shoots to 231 at the BP to Wanton. Gympie unleaded at the moment. The Ampol on Hall Road, 176.9. The Jones Hill store also doing 176.9 for unleaded. For diesel, good on you, Major. Liberty Monkland, 211. Ampol, Gympie and Hall Road doing it for 211 as well. And that's where it mostly sitting around Gympie, 211, 213. That's for the fuel situation. Don't wait any longer to fill it up. I missed out on my 7-Eleven app today and I'm fuming.
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3: 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I'll update the latest music. Madonna is our feature artist. She released her debut album this week in 1983 and will spend some time with Kim Wilde.
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1: Setting back the clock on July 31st, the day in 1928 when the MGM lion roared for the first time. It was at the beginning of the film White Shadows of the South Seas. This British comedy started on this day in 1968.
2: Who do you think you are kidding, Mr. Hitler, if you think we're on the run?
1: Yes, Dad's Army originally ran from 1968 to 1977.
3: You think you shot him down?
4: Well, it was either us or those two Spitfires on his tail.
1: A famous Australian gold medal winning moment at the 1992 Barcelona Games when Kieran Perkins smashed his own world record in the 1500 metres.
5: Possibly the greatest victory of these swimming Olympics. The Olympic gold medal is going to be won by close on 20 metres in a new world record by Kieran Perkins of Australia.
1: And another memorable moment from a champion swimmer. In 2012, Michael Phelps became the greatest gold medal winner in history.
6: Nobody's won as many medals at the Olympic Games in any sport than this great champion, Michael Phelps.
1: Topping today's birthday list is Oz music legend Russell Morris. He's 78.
7: Come and see the real thing. 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
1: Australian tennis champion Yvonne Goolagong-Cawley is 75, won 4 Australian Opens.
8: Oh, it felt great. I've been so excited about being able to play at Wimbledon again.
1: Special celebration for Aussie actor, comedian and TV presenter Ernie Dingo. He's 70.
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1: Australian golfing champion Peter Senior is 67.
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1: Action star Wesley Snipes turns 64.
11: Now, see, up at Doonesbury playing tennis with his turtle shell.
1: Harry Potter author J.K. Rowling celebrates her 61st.
12: Could we use your initials? So I took my favourite grandmother's name.
1: Rugby league great Ian Roberts is also 61. Played for the Rabbitohs, Manly and the Cowboys. Actor Dean Cain turns 60, famous for the TV series Lois and Clark.
13: I'm not so sure about the cape, though.
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0: 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More with Marnie after the news. Thanks again to Kerry, Russell, Tanya, Christine, the entire team at Candanga Hotel. We had a great time last night for our karaoke kickoffs. And a lot of people asking, will there be another one? Watch this space. And congrats to our mate Clayto, who picked up the $200 voucher to spend at the Candanga Hotel. Couldn't have gone to a better fella. He and my rendition of To All the Girls I Loved Before, just brilliant. Him taking Willie Nelson just blew everyone out of the water. And Mal Dodd, you legend from the Gimpy Grapevine, thanks for your very, very unbiased judging. I know you put yourself up there doing the green, green grass at home. Won't do that again, will we, Mal? No, we won't. News next on Zing.
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6: Morning, Harrison Preeb here. The Federal Health Minister has accused three of his state counterparts of buying the spin from private insurers. Ministers in New South Wales, Queensland and Tasmania expressing concerns about the scrapping of higher rebates for the elderly. Mark Butler's told Seven he's surprised by this response.
7: I'm a little surprised, frankly, that the state governments have swallowed the rather self-serving modelling that the insurance industry itself is putting out there, but we're confident that this is the right decision.
6: The Attorney-General's refused to comment on the future of Luke Gosling, who's been charged with assault. The Solomon MP is accused of assaulting NT Administrator David Connolly at a community event earlier this month. Michelle Rowland asked on the ABC whether he'll stay on as a special envoy for Defence, Veteran Affairs and Northern Australia.
8: I know you will appreciate that as Attorney-General, I'm limited in what I can say, considering this matter is currently before the courts. That will run its course. It is due for hearing before the court on the 1st of September.
6: Younger Aussies are putting off trips to the dentist due to the cost of living crunch. The Australian Dental Association says 60% of 18 to 25-year-olds are turning to social media for dental advice instead, while a similar number also report problems with their wisdom teeth. And the death toll from Japan's earthquake has risen to at least 34, a 6.8 magnitude quake hitting the country southwest earlier this week.
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6: Collingwood's officially parted ways with Bobby Hill. The Pies and the Norm Smith medalist mutually agreeing to go their separate ways. Hill is reportedly keen to continue his AFL career at a third club. And the Aussies are even further ahead on top of the medal tally at the Commonwealth Games in Glasgow, with day 7 now wrapped up. Our athletes bagging another 4 gold medals overnight, 3 in the velodrome and 1 on the track. Australia's collected 51 gold, 24 silver and 35 bronze.
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10: A partly cloudy day with a possible shower or two around for your Friday. Light winds and a top of 21 degrees down to 9 degrees tonight.
5: Dwyer Quality Homes. 40 years strong, built to last. Whether it's the Monday blues or the Wednesday slump.
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